0: 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Baby, I want to call soft for no soft on Gaza. Catch a soft one, so free a softball radio. And so, a woman as who to me, when you're born, Chachibu, I may be such a church and Mamma Munina Mons, a church and his family. Church and I, Yashia Munina, and Payanina, and Yabushiaku. And Kasami Predias. Yeah, but you could man mass here, per se, my one now, muye, hook up, hook down. A shower bra bonus animal, a person will be a giant. Who are no wish, Santa, me to me, I'm coming to 80. Hey, yeah. Me shut down, me, Gina, I'm no be incommodainty, then put in and come, I am a be a row. When you walk a crabby and quanko, Gina, to Tumono, Uncle Boa, shower brabo. 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

0: Bishop Maclanda, me your program, not my head, not my blood. By or say papa, me jeans so can kusiano. Yes, it be ura. And so now, what general? And for Sonia Cacrem, Jesino, Bishop Etun Butumska Amon. For walk of fat confensu, walk of an affit on fire with Juma. Unya fridge or semi here fridge. And also, Yami Wadoma, Yama fridge. And Yamu. And Yam Juma may come once a menu any. Well, go on, why not you say, yeah, do operate, you may be aye. But why we all just operate, you may young one, dear. Yawa worship center, bra. It's Robby Bray, and for one, sorry, I'll go by Meteo Numasem. Why, sorry, I walk on, as a softener, so boy, I see ye 2 minutes off from the cast. I know this can be counted at the ball. What to mean, can't you say, who call, sorry, a bra, who cherwa, we a member, full member, while sorry, I want cherwa, who soft for back at us, won't mean more, it's an error. And on an inch, I mean to mean tears, Emma will suffer. 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I buy my soap, Kushiaton. 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And here, one also, yeah, you know, Tema community, friends, a gumha. Baba, Chairman, you didn't come, oh, shouts, Papa. Missica, Menya Daho, ASS 650 sign. Minya, wake up, Papa, meet me, Uncle Fa, Jenny, and Tush. Abba, as I have a tenegum. Sans can I win into Untimicodium? Nisica wouldn't get cracker. Two best occasions in the nation, who's can be into Mamma and Famano. And your man and no suit to Gemma, when any abbey a war torn idea. Robas, sorry, a bumpy bar, one who sees car. Eyi bi gba for there and then jira me kanu credit a chere me here wo wo sika no wa be jira me kan and me call na na jira ho me call na na jira and I have o kasi o bom pai mo ya kwan chere and o se me 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Because if Fiada, aye all believers all night. If Fiada, we aye all believers all night. All believers all night. And so, I did you know, we are your shame with the Bible. 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So friend and man so I'll be to me and friend 0551 6 5 6 5 6 5 Oh, that's what did for me no bumpire. Me ba chow TikTok ni so power tap with screen why? What gift to be announced? Who send it ba? Aye. What gift to announce? Who send it ba? Aye TikTok ni so. Mo flowers ni mo lion ni ya kika kika. Mo mami hunu biwa so. Na Israel ni ngopo mbi osro vama. All right, 0551 6 5 6 5 6 5 and now 0551 6 5 6 6 5 6 0551 6 5 6 6 5 6 Plan B 104.5 from CCR. Miss Carl, how are you doing? Eugene Etizai. Virginia Etizai. Never chop plan B 10415. Meanwhile, we friend number 0551 656565. And I say 0551 6566. 56. Eradin Shira na Dominic.
1: Hello.
0: Eradin Shira. No, I'm ready.
1: Hello, good evening.
0: Good evening, Hina Etizai.
1: I'm not sure. But it's kind of me, so it's kind of about the middle of the middle way. Loco.
0: When you go by out much, you know. Oh, point you, my Asia, why? My Asia, Ewa, say, oh, there, Shama, the old baby. Ewa, come to 11 post office. Now, you need come on there, Radim Fire, so, and you're more amount, why? Midas. Hello. Yes, sir.
2: Michael,
0: all right, good evening, Etisai. Good morning, my Jesus.
2: Plan B, yes, I'm sorry.
0: Plan B, and now what's in?
2: I'm sorry.
0: Amen. Me ba chwa me dase. Na ifa na afri fri.
2: Okay.
0: E radi shaw so pa me dase se we she
2: bin kura.
0: Me ba chwa mate. Anasa 0551 656656. My name come on. Hello.
3: Good evening.
0: Good evening, Zambacho. Your friend Nanenshira. Now we have Rose.
3: The Usu, the Gafi, is among the worst working inside.
0: I just should then do about my program, isn't it?
3: Also, now can you now meet you about one hour, but.
0: And then now we are not able to say.
3: You may be a baby, I'm concerned.
0: Me bacho, you may be now we.
3: Me a baby, me some concern where they you may. Me na anything one.
0: And you see how we are
3: there. If you have no few, or by being so many try and we jump calling in a business, jump up with you far.
0: Now, man, on me as a.
3: Come here, fire.
0: How many I say?
3: Five.
0: And I won your Juma. How many?
3: The
0: view. And the one I show, one I show.
3: No
0: more, I'm in a way. Oh, baby, I'm very fine. Oh, no, my, I say, but no, my mommy.
3: 0256.
0: To Boise. Oh, no, my, no, say, I say.
3: 0256
0: 0256

0: Nema bo wa utia eyaro ho enye ne nyina na empire bo. 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Eh sa na nyame dwuma ne team. Me din dey shem proper. 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Me da se. Hello.
1: Good evening.
0: Good evening, Baba. Him, I'm fine. I'm free. You're from say.
1: But I'm in case of spin test. Your family is away.
0: Spin test. Mommy, I'm in two and count, Casa.
1: But I'm in case of spin test.
0: Spin test, hey, hey.
1: But I'm.
0: And I see a frozen.
1: Elizabeth.
0: Elizabeth, I didn't know about my program issue.
1: Me too. I am a 30 years of the group, but I think I can count them. Like me, I mean, when they are playing, I'm in Arsenal.
0: Did I use one?
1: Not my friend, but I like him. Then I'm in the because I was just small and he's my friend.
0: Nyankopo, I don't watch. I'm at Nancy. I know. I will tell my diabra. Why?
1: Okay.
0: Tell my committee 11 post office. So they also spin as the alpha car. Temaka ayasha maka no afa tema street obisi ewo KFC why me da se pa mon crash all right anybody ni enchira ono ani ye chira chira yesu din no ai hello hello
2: hello
0: hello
2: Hello.
0: Me too, Nka, mommy.
2: Hello.
0: Oh, mommy, me too, Nka, Kasa.
2: Yo,
0: Yami, Shrawai. Oh,
2: yeah,
0: okay, see.
2: So, they be
0: me
2: too, and I'm in Yeti. Yeah, that is what I said. I was sick, kind of quarreling, and I could
0: go and see, I know you, Kasi.
2: Ochini
0: bobi se open mana se adore. All night no bra na beto nyo mami.
2: Mati.
0: Woni ya mede papa papa papa same way as anyuma uti ya mede ochina nyami ya duma Friday no all night memwa to nyuma nsana me preachi.

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0: Captain Jesus.
1: Captain Jesus. 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
0: Wow.
1: Captain Jesus, Wakasa. 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
0: How are you?
1: Bye.
0: I was here and Nigeria who can work and I know a thing. Yeah, two saffros also, but more than a brevin, and she ran your jay ever. I was here, mamma, and many other by soon. You come, have my pump to say.
2: I do now,
0: so if you find a buy.
2: Never show me if you go for it.
0: Go for it, be a tone.
2: Never show.
0: Well, now when is the empire? Boy, you are maybe the dance of a country. Yeah,
2: one baby, Yami walk at her and say, Yami, the Adomina do me and then our chair or the empire a chain.
0: Okay.
2: Yeah, went to me and baby and Nabia, no more the answer, no so ever, but this is the name of my band.
0: Okay.
2: Now, Adomina, Sira, me be Nayan, a be as no so, no so. Let me up way in Nina. Am I in any as you near Hotel a day at now?
0: Wow.
2: Yami walk
0: and you walk on a den, I'm a poor deaf was a more to two and a more free, a good food, the Abashama. 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
2: me pacho
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3: Fine.
0: Wow. 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
3: there. 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
0: Okay.
3: I will quote.
0: Okay.
3: Now, me, 13 or Bob FM.
0: Okay.
3: Timmy Tien, the chain at TSD, and then I'm going to say, ah, I saw the Yakubi, now, Utimu said, in church, and you're preaching, and you're preaching,
0: and
3: you're preaching.
0: Okay.
3: And I'm at the back of Korea. 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
0: okay.
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1: okay
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1: okay
0: ti ade che me sa me ba bi o e ma man she dan fa program pepe bi ambre no
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1: okay
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1: okay
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1: kwa ko man no
0: if say ono so me ka chire no no am say say no am my chief for crofo not also the machine
1: see the radio no
0: no tell ho and ti and na man na me sister yes and there no crofo no me buy dey
1: be ti omo mo ntimi am be na dey foot na word
0: oh say say ne there ye kwa dey afi campaign be more
1: okay but omo mbeti already so ye me no nko mo
0: eh sharpe oh the mechanic say and okre
1: okay
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0: say my age 68
1: 68 years wow uofe oh ya mi se
0: law
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1: Abusiani Cosson, no, your two safros, was born with the under brevi. Abusiati, my name, Mammy, of a few issue, and to us, Mamma, who's so good to say.
2: A radiadum,
1: the captain Jesus, who went a chill or quaint, we are de who, no, no, no, answer the Ebbe Cosson, and there when is the Empire Boy Cosson, or more money to remember the dancing of a catcher one.
2: And no, mamma, I dear your monk, son,
1: a dear pie,
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1: Wow.
0: But you what I say?
1: Ain't that so bad?
0: Sir, oh, a cool, now a mema, a de omoho, a buffere, and a de piano, in your digestion or bassa, be I wa.
1: Okay.
0: And so, when you say, a cono, I go put 2-4, and so, a womb.
1: I'm back. Ampa, some more okay, ampa.
0: No, custom, I have a pope.
1: Apostle.
0: Now, and you're not a man, when you're crying, no more castle or a nudge, my dear nation.
1: Okay.
0: So, more kind, I say, yeah, where you're crying, my young right, Ugadano, or sisters, or don't want to be crying.
1: That's right.
0: Not the chain, and now watch it da.
1: Ampa.
0: And massa, when you're planning to refi.
1: Ampa.
0: Nay, no crenso. Opa, Captain Jesus Prayer House. Nan yanko potum for ya don't know but to a defo Isaac of Fusu Hijima. Nasa or Dan and Nasa or the Yanko potum for some of Ma Yamima. Hey,
1: I know.
0: Ube Huna and Pansu say, what babia?
1: Empa.
0: No, what babia don't war?
1: Empa.
0: I know that digas I know. I say, I do be a baby.
1: I do.
0: Hello. I do be a baby. I do be a baby. May walk us out of his sacred dreams and I don't know where I don't know where
1: he
0: is. Amen. I don't know if she will Captain Jesus Prayer House.
1: Hallelujah.
0: I don't know when we are, what if you now would you?
1: Ampa.
0: Meka, now meka be a muse. Or time for you see Nipa Mache. Now when or Baba G will feel so time for him.
1: Assembling you, Apostle.
0: Now, so what you not say, ma was suffer. And now could be our womb at the Joe. Actually, I say, yeah, dear, you're free. I had no more cobble, Bibiara.
1: Now,
0: so when Tinianti would do for as a confusion demand in church, lady. I just said, as someone else said, that was so new or how, and but I was watching.
1: I know the end of credit.
0: Brother Bia Bassani Yajuma. Brother Bia or Domini Yajuma.
1: That's right.
0: Different demand, I saw you be a wagon any or how.
1: There be you.
0: When you also for beer any or how.
1: There be.
0: Nemom or ne. Ada sama or can't find Jimmy be from with them. So we are soft woe. So we are adult. So we are man. Oh, I don't know what's them. Sir, so no, what time for Jidia? And yet then I won't mabber her baby. Also, when you are more than you are soon be.
1: As something new.
0: And rabbi,
1: oh my God.
0: Do my genical could do ye? Now just saying, I drop from mobile. How can't you can't hear Nija? But if I jima, I do my yamuno. Oh, the Nansen, I would say, no. Your punk crown, because
1: who
0: was I say, upon? Because Senna did it from the beginning to the end.
1: Okay.
0: Bibia in Shrap.
1: Bibia in Shrap.
0: Now, Satisadia, what's the hoya day?
1: What's the hoya
0: day? The dance on our chain. So, Namo, Nabra. Government for a school.
1: That's right.
0: I was assigned.
1: That's right.
0: Never station where I'm high.
1: I'm not
0: so yammy. I'm quite a message. This is a fair
1: fair.
0: Yeah, I don't know one in chain.
1: That's right.
0: Then I look at Sasaya.
1: Amen.
0: Then it be a year, Juma. Oh no, near Daji. Cannot one answer so much.
1: Then
0: what the yammy as some papa and winning mono or the bag. Wow.
1: That's right.
0: Or the bag you.
1: Amen.
0: Now, Paul Befin and Nassim Paul Befri Hana overdrew Vienna. Now, I'm going point to for them not doing it to me. So, now I found. No, I do for a home. No, I do from a name. No, I do for a timu. To an amontem.
1: To an amontem.
0: Not bra bashashe. Prophet as the Kofusu Hijima. I was a shaman government school.
1: That's right.
0: Now, ba, okay. Sampa, only Adomini Adom Esia.
1: Thank you.
0: Now, Adomusia, I will say, Adom Tumi Adom.
1: Tumi
0: Adom. Amen.
1: Amen. Amen. Amen. Apostle Samuel Udru, and a wedding, come on, come on, come on, dear child. No, media, my friend, Apostle Sam. And the baby, we are all be announced here, no, Sabre, Yengura, Udi Fuatunasi. At intent terminal, no, your Baba Corniche, and then, my member, Bishop Akwaba, 1 minute. Na bishop so kakra obekanu because enura yeyina ye hu dwiri ye ya hu dwiri bishop Benjamin Fifi Addison correct bishop
2: doc
1: bishop kakra wo kan say 1 minute because ni e course you know anoda the bishop 1 minute 1 minute
2: doc.
1: 1 minute bishop ye ni go
2: adopay ye chia etiefo nyina
1: that's right
2: onyame asumdwe enka etiefo Any ashefu njina?
1: That's right.
2: They assume jenga. Yenu yanuma yenu amuwa ashama government school.
1: Amen.
2: Na

0: I see your throw.
1: That's right.
0: And can you be deep for any of you?
1: Amen.
0: Look, me that say,
1: Bishop.
0: And right there.
1: Hey, Aja.
0: Look,
1: Bishop.
0: Me there, name me one. If you say, you may dear, yes, yes, yes, pony. Be back as a yakukuru pony.
1: Hey. Just an ordain.
0: Yes.
1: An ordain.
0: Who said, and was running with Yano, an ordain. Now, you're me to me a year, Jumano Sono. Baby, I or cheer one. Oh, what now? Was you share ready?
1: Oh, now we're ready.
0: If you say, do you remember what, dear? Do you remember what will be sad in a home? Why, you know?
1: Okay.
0: Or then you're ready.
1: And pa.
0: That's a baby. How much you share on the Bible? See, what you share now? Be hun. And it was all she share with baby. I'll be hun.
1: Be hun on Nampa.
0: Baby, I'll be hun on us. I want to watch you in the war.
1: Amen.
0: O far with you in the war.
1: Amen.
0: Basum you in the war.
1: Amen.
0: We are his son. And who put to an oncosso, I went to an about 1 hour, you know, a honey a funnel.
1: Honey a funnel.
0: It is a one to an amo, ah, ma. Minia said the uncle for do one dance, you know.
1: An ordin.
0: It is to an amo. Said the awardy car canoe. Papa and ne,
1: yeah,
0: yawa de watrasi.
1: Counseling.
0: Counseling.
1: And one paya copeman numere.
0: Yes.
1: Or China Friday.
0: Yes.
1: Aja.
0: That means say, oh, Moody and said, so two crawford for say. Next week, you know, for who be shame be.
1: I'm Bachoane.
0: May you who free me. If you say, the Alcosson, which I pray in ye,
1: and pa,
0: for Moody brain in ye,
1: and pa,
0: or dear brain in it to an amonabra.
1: Amen.
0: Let's refuse and first send me a you
1: one of
0: them. Say, Apostle Dika Cairo, wait, I have some Patrick Kua, a rather numb Nakua D for so.
1: That's right.
0: Oh, Jinimba, not the Fahudi Manemba.
1: Amen.
0: It is Sabre ya was Uti and Kenya.
1: Okay.
0: And it was Utu and Amo, Epa Asiama Government School.
1: Okay.
0: My Chayo, Nabusumi, you call a Ria.
1: Oh,
0: Shana.
1: Oh,
0: okay. Busumi call a
1: Ria.
0: Oh, many, many 2 days. Why should he have
1: Bria Ampa.
0: Mbana school for na wa. School ni bi aso ni adum ya o de ma. And it's a 2 for nyina for sano pay.
1: Okay.
0: And na de e ya tenase.
1: Mba twane.
0: And na de ya me di for hwe ne ma 1-on-1.
1: Ampa.
0: Now doc,
1: Bishop.
0: And pay waka sapa ba me nti se waka chiro bi so onkwa. Onya me pon so afore.
1: Okay.
0: And ko ba afore ai. Ma Eruade en sirano.
1: Bishop Wadaroma.
0: Iti ma sire se on a pay me this ano ma e but ma.
1: Okay.
0: O tie phone your chef. E bi ana na ne first time.
1: Nampa.
0: E ya ni efise captain Jesus ko for tie pa.
1: Eh.
0: Danu obi frere papa ka che se and net pa na metie mu.
1: Nampa.
0: Wow. Iti ana. Obi bi a wutie sa jumedie.
1: Okay.
0: You will not be your friend or your coupon pon so affordable.
1: Hallelujah.
0: And you your boss affordable. No? And you are your boy to me. And you
1: are
0: your number
2: 055-788-7825-2425.
1: That's right.
0: And no need a dinner, a beba,
1: and
0: Janet of Fusia.
1: That's right.
0: Now you won't know my beer, you're called the Radias also. And now you're 20th August.
1: Ampa.
0: Hey,
1: Bishop, and yes,
0: you say August, yes, yes, yes, yes, yes, yes, yes, yes, yes, yes,
1: yes,
0: yes, yes, yes, yes, yes, yes, yes, yes, yes, yes, yes, yes, yes, yes, yes, yes, yes, yes, yes, yes, yes,
1: yes, yes, yes,
0: yes,
1: yes, yes,
0: yes, yes, yes, yes, yes, yes, counting Jesus, baby, your papa to your fuse.
1: I'm going to be a son of Mason.
0: 2024 Oye businessman, ubeti miya kosubi. 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
1: Amen.
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1: That's right.
0: Na ube nye isirabebre.
1: Amen.
0: Mepato no mani ye 0277.
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0: 774.
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0: 0277.
1: 0277 2324 2324 7744 7744 Also, one more than a brush, I'm a government school. So bring a midi for what nursery at Tintentum Nano. Mammy Lizzie, hello, hello, Broman and Mioto, huh?
2: Yo, doc.
1: Okay.
2: Eh, my dog, but never to call.
1: That's right.
2: Maybe my woman with a two prophet Isaac of Suhini Jim, my one Missy Simme. Connor, my Sammy, you can see a radio, yo, whoever TV.
1: Okay.
2: Yo, quite that, Time with Captain Jesus. Ma una yire.
1: Amen.
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2: 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Amesi manager do.
1: Oh my God.
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1: 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Yamedi for Isaac, Ufusuhine, Jima. 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
2: Amen.
1: Wow.
2: Amen.
1: Wow.
2: Amen.
1: Wow.
2: Amen.
1: Wow.
3: Amen.
2: Amen.
3: Amen.
2: Amen.
3: Amen.
2: And dashe papa papa papa papa.
1: That's right.
2: Shranka.
0: Amen.
2: Shranka dom.
0: Amen.
2: Shranka dasamenyina.
0: Amen.
2: Abari dinti. Amen.
1: Amen. Hey papa.
2: Dr. Amuzu.
1: Papa.
2: Uncle Mono. If you apostle Samso.
1: Okay.
2: Bishop Osu.
1: Hmm.
2: Mame Lizzie.
1: Okay.
2: Mame Sefako.
1: Okay.
2: Mame Amansem.
1: Okay.
2: Ene Empo Apawa Odi Kambu Boya Ansana. Nsemu inyina abesosu.
1: Okay.
2: Otie Fobia, otie Captain. No?
1: Mm-hmm.
2: And so betu asu se, oh, we grad your manka. Oh, we grad your manka. Oh, we grad your manka. Drawful for a tea and a yen, and we did not do him to share. A grand old man, can we?
1: Empa. Hey, Bosemaradi, Bosemaradi.
2: Emma.
1: Wow.
2: I saw my old Romans 11:33.
1: Okay.
2: I was in Yangu Pan, when Yan and Yan say in him, dear Bua. Emuto.
1: Wow.
2: Won't you mean no, not Tim Wope, and I want to mean you shall not quite chin soon be that.
1: Wow.
2: Amen.
1: Amen.
2: Padre Wutie.
1: Padre Ezi.
2: Nyame ahunya.
1: Mhm.
2: Nadum. 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
1: Okay.
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1: Emudo, wow.
0: Roman fongoma eti dubako, che moi de asan miensa. Cho eti fiansa mo sinyansa e won Yakobo akwan.
2: E de nyame ase. We said we must see a title. Come on.
0: Yes, sir.
2: Nyansa, a war,
0: Yankupon, oh, Yankupon, Munyani, Nyansa,
2: Nyansa, Nyansa,
0: Emuto, oh, no, not a mumu pepe.
2: Oh, not a mumu pepe.
0: Now, oh, no, not quite cheap, we're
2: to make a shot. Not quite cheap, we're that.
0: Now, why in Wahuna Radi?
2: Why ban or because Wahuna Radi Agene?
0: And answer, why in Wahin Futu?
2: Why in Abacas? I mean, I may advise you, you're going to answer me two no fool or sad deal with one son away.
0: And answer, why in a man will be cane?
2: Why in a man will be
0: cane? Suka.
2: Amen.
1: Amen.
2: Wow. Amen.
1: Amen.
2: That's the way Isaiah didn't know. So when you want it to age,
1: okay.
2: And our children say, Raddy, say, Amen.
0: Amen.
2: But your son, young point.
1: Oh, my God.
2: Son, young point, I may come from the mouth.
0: Amen.
2: Tetino, your bona budia, Nasa. Nana budin bakuni.
1: But
2: you see. Oh, do man, come on, nane, yammy.

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1: Yes,
0: or chaff in any one? I'm a pa.
1: Amen.
0: On Uncle Noya Concon, who being can help you.
2: Yes.
0: Amen.
1: Amen.
0: One con, ye cron cron. 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
2: amen
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2: Amen.
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0: No, who said your tear. What's our crying away? Yinaye.
2: Amen.
0: Yinaye.
2: Amen.
0: Yinaye.
2: Amen.
0: Or say, Yinaye. 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

0: Bring beer, no. 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We in Yamen of Quaffo. Sonimo.
1: Amen.
0: Tetaran. 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
1: Amen.
0: Tetaran.
1: Yes, sir.
0: Amen.
1: Amen.
0: Eden Yamiasi.
1: Amen.
0: And near home, no family.
2: Yes.
0: Our demon nam no. And right. Yen pani fo ni nyina edi nra djuma de course wa Sharman Government School no ho adanse.
2: Mpa ho.
0: Na yetie dom e bae so ni omo kan. Ya ye ka chiri onyina ne se fie ne pono abua ma obi a.
1: Yes sir.
2: Hallelujah.
0: Ma mi asa no mo yume fie ne pram obi an kan kan mo amo aho chiri.
2: Hey. Mpa.
0: But what you hoye den?
2: What you hoye den?
0: Adun bi na ye o.
2: Mpa ho.
0: Adun bi na ye. And Raka bears the meeting me, no much as seeing, and I'm in Union America. Because I'm in Union America, I say, Men Prani be beers. I'm in Cass, I'm in Codice, and I'm in Codice. Now Jesus Christ, he cast him with a trash my phone.
2: Okay.
0: Or say, more cast some near by your money as he had the more court, the more common penny, and the more work with Jenna. Men and Jenny, I will cry over.
2: Okay.
0: And obey mistake. Yes, with a car, I was happy. I moved through well, rather than why did you ever come in? A bedroom. Hey,
1: sir.
0: I do, Benny.
2: Yes.
0: I'm a pa.
1: Amen.
0: On why did you ever come to bedroom?
1: Amen.
0: On noara.
1: Yes.
0: If you say on noara, when on noara?
2: Okay.
0: Bakuo, Hebrews chapter 13.
1: Yes, sir. Mm.
0: 13 verse 5. Onwara na wakase minchao na mempao mempao adaka ho.
1: Yes sir.
0: Adwomo amutitwi no. 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
0: 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Eye sika huwasem.
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0: 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Ade kura, o se ampre wo ho.
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0: Na mesi ken ni bre ma wa bra.
1: Ma wa bra bo. Na pene de o so.
0: Na pene de o so. Na ono ase wo ni problem.
1: Oh.
0: Mi nya wo.
2: Yeah.
0: Na me empower that.
1: Great teacher.
0: Na che se. 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
1: Amen.
0: Kwan na.
1: Amen. Amen.
2: Yes.
1: Amen. Yes, sir.
0: Sika so pa. Sika so. Ana Haman otwa de to ohene fotuom. Sa mo kwan Esther bi wa.
2: Yes,
1: sir.
0: Na owo sika. A hindi and hunyan, why you 2 minutes and a half? But your muntio, Anna, Bimbo was as soon soon. Ain't he on no Casama Mampany, a bibia? Or to me, at the Anna Mampany, a hopopo. An auditivo, as well as an auditivo. While Dorisica. Now, a bravo pair, Juf was as sure, my senior dinner. Okay, can a Bible say? Or share Bobby? No, San Chesica. Cassia the two on Mampany or a King Ahasuerus.
1: Yes, sir.
0: Caesar.
1: Yes, sir.
0: Or the 20 foot two.
1: Mm-hmm.
0: Auntie or ya dear. So be a sack or tongue war, judge any man will coon, or tongue will pussy penny any man. Just a wine ya chediano. Messages a wine ya day, wine ya chediano, and I am because I want this cafe. So this is a cafe, sir. The patch, oh, yeah, will. The aka, yeah, judge, no, Piemono,
1: eh,
0: Openino,
1: yes, sir.
0: The aka, yeah, quire, or quatinas, no, no, I share. A semono, any baby or bet chianua, a honcha danaho, no baby will go, so for Sicacasa.
1: I am pa.
0: Wow. Have a pa. Na, and penny four baby say, a tibi junen, a tibi junen, a tibi suit ye.
1: Okay.
0: I'm tibi mo to age, then to obey, you know. And they will be so a day. What ye?
1: Strong.
3: Yes.
0: Eh, I saw that ye. And ma make a simbi.
1: Yes, sir.
0: Na baby, I will not make a chill. Too many are no one. A strange young upon say, Omwe Gehashi and in Omunu. A new pine a domed dinner chin. So, to me now, so na I can say, Om Fras uncle for no weapon in it.
1: Okay.
0: So, baby, almost here.
1: Yes, sir.
0: Na baby, I sad do too many one. Out of war. To quatre is Adamon.
3: Amen.
1: Amen.
0: To quatre, sir Adamon. Unyamia chea dear. Unyamia chea dear. And Nora, I wish you may come as him. Mutier Prophet Chima. Na say, the Edibashima. You come at Dom Yana, boy 50 Ghana. Oh, wow. Make a labilano.
1: Yes, sir.
0: The American say, a peja for toa. Yadi did you mamma ready?
1: Amen.
0: Na, Emma, Meka. Say, ni pebia to me, I jia tum se.
1: No.
0: Hono dear. My father born 19 yan.
1: Yeah, no.
0: Say, 50 Ghana. If I tell me.
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1: Right.
0: Obi e mwachi. 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Yay, and I'm Sir Esther Obri and Abby Bisha, and any papa.
1: I mean, Shamado,
0: and then your uncle, Obi Yammy and Sir Obi Abaqua, and I follow the buyer than Nagasan. No, a 50 Ghana, no, the four quantity, no, be 50 times 3. When you see a bit seeing your mania, meow the man, all man is all some mouth of fro, a bacope.
1: Yes,
0: now you bet him one dancing, and my man saying an answer.
1: Yes, sir.
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0: 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Na me kanya me tumi de kire Dr. Muzuno. 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
0: 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Jeremiah chapter 5,
1: yes, sir.
0: Verse 22. 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Was he intimentra? Back was in to meno.
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0: 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And to me no.
1: 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It's in num tiche mo di o num ye no eba. 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
1: Dashia.
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1: En tu me no.
0: Amen.
3: Amen.
0: How do I ever do?
1: To me no. Na se hru se dan a.
0: Hey.
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0: Hwe? Uji.
1: Yes sir.
0: Ecclesiastes yes, chapter 1. Verse 5. Mm. Or say, kwa nyangopon de anwea ne twa po mehye. 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
1: Yes, sir.
0: Apunyamang.
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0: 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Ono nwebuye bibi so acheremi o.
1: Yes.
0: Ono nwebuye bibi so. Achreme.
1: Yes.
0: Tisan yangu pon no soon na wonda.
2: Oh my God.
0: Ensro.
1: Amen.
0: O se. Se me hu asemi yo. O se. Me hu.
1: Okay.
0: Me hu o Psalm 46.
1: Yes, sir.
0: Aye. O nyangu pon ye yangu biya kesye ni a wode ni a wunye mu wafwa ye sakano. Enti cancer. As I see any Danny Butu, Tutu, never put to two Kemusu, Emusu.
2: And I saw him and he was
0: right. Yensro,
1: hallelujah.
0: Come, mommy. Yensro,
1: and Yumnia, a tossle at the Anansia.
2: Yes.
1: Shemuba Kumban. Yen young men near bankers,
2: sir.
1: Any at Tifiasen. On Yanko. Ye drunk or be a ne a day. A who yam of waff for pa. When
0: yanum, dear, why you search? Yet, what search ye?
1: No,
0: I can't say ye yanum,
1: ye.
0: Great, may I ask you,
1: God bless you, sir. It is as I say,
0: and it done it too.
1: Now me put two goop,
0: now me put two goop, boom, boom, boom, boom.
1: Not a monsieur,
0: monsieur,
1: Nehru. Nana srotch him, mam.
0: Nana srotch him, mam.
1: Yensro. Esiobi.
0: Iran for bomboma. Dubai, ne golf area, you know, be a hope for cade. Nan yangu bum, bum, a puerco to be put to a cripple. Now, baby, poema, I'm, or say sassas away, any Danny Butua.
1: Yes, sir.
0: Hey, now, man, and your baby. And we jump as I say, we just so far. And that is a good
1: thing. Papa, what can you grant me? Imagine.
0: Have it all. I'm a young Jana say, as I'm far.
1: Yes,
0: Rock.
1: Yes,
0: Rock.
1: Yes.
0: Oh, no, Nedia Yensro. A radi nim sedi. A radi nim sedi. Second Peter chapter 2:9. Ewradinim sedie. 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Second Peter chapter 2:9.
1: Ewradinim sedie.
0: Obey ye one. What the fairy son no? A free.
1: Sorry.
0: Amen.
1: Amen.
0: Share. Yaminim.
1: Oh, great.
0: Sedia. Obey ye one.
1: What the fairy son no?
0: Now, sorry, be around Tomo.
1: Yes, sir.
0: Well, 1 Corinthians chapter 10, verse 13. Jedia, any paddy, uncle. Now, Papa, you won't grow home for or your dumb for Nensa wa, Nensa wa to me. All my one so young, sham, Rodia, a bit.
1: What
0: do you want to call me? Decline.
1: Then, what about
0: my fire? You're different.
1: So rebi anto jedia ye nipa de no nyankopon ye no kwafoa omma won so mon remro de mo betumi se
0: nemmom
1: oba makwan a mo de be free so re no abeda na mo atumi enjina
0: mo de be free so re no abeda
1: Assembly
0: new.
1: Yes, sir. Mm-hmm.
0: And that Christianity is also say, on Yaminim Sadie, on him Sadie, chapter 8, verse 11, or Zenso, Zenso, I, 8, 11, Obeyed.
2: Sadie,
0: and he had bonnie one for Bussam, and we tend to empty. And the nipa, whom a bonnet
2: at
0: Nasse,
2: so the boy
0: and the boy and someone in prayer.
2: No, it's not a
0: chara.
2: And yet,
0: then a ra. Minim
2: said,
0: the best you want with swing young Monsangas Yemen Radio. Ecclesiastes chapter 8, from verse 11 to 13.
1: Yes, sir.
0: And yet, then a ra. And yet, then.

0: Tamreku, Tiemia, Lamreku, Tiemia.
1: Okay.
0: My friend, you mamma. Cabapay, then a manawa. Actually, it's a same cool war. Baby, oh, be a
2: woman.
0: Jazzing, yeah, chair, no chair, no
2: chair, no chair, no
0: chair, no chair, no chair, no chair,
2: no chair,
0: no chair, no

0: 2 Corinthians chapter 1, yes, verse sir. 8 to 10.
1: Yes, sir.
0: Say, esumu ye hum, ehumu tu, yay.
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1: yeah,
0: Yamme sum the cacration in Winyanson. And now ye now resham ni jidin ginako ye say, Oh, minim say yammy bayimeno.
1: Yes,
0: I don't know what's atraho. They all drove across Sabas. Did you in the car was Sabas? That's any rally at Lazarus.
1: Oh, beautiful.
0: We're into form of
3: my
0: talk to you, no 80 by Bible, yeah, the cross already be a yell. Enu
1: yes sir
0: somewhere nyina
1: yes sir
0: na Paul akandifu o mafam pen na o mahu nyame huhu na o mpesa de wafam no kata so
1: yes
0: o pesa o dan e di kire ne ma ni nchirima
1: yes sir
0: enti ma me o se sey
1: but according to form me to smie no tiba konchiche mu ngotwe eba 2 Corinthians chapter 1 verse 8
0: to 10
1: 2 Obey you one way, the ferrier summon, yes, sir.
0: A friend, him.
1: Yes, sir.
0: And I was so, and yet the Nara, I'm so ready, be ye one way, the ferrier summon,
3: a friend,
0: and so him. And I'll say, Obama Quine, Obama Quine, Obama Quine, but that why, Obama Quine, but that why,
1: yes, sir.
0: Obama Quine, Abbot, that why,
1: yes, sir.
0: Obama Quine, Abbot, that why. Can I give you one, sorry? A yidi fo som a yidi fo fekuo mo amoji awradi di mo amoji awradi di finasem nya ho ho ade no na emmom What do you need to move radish?
2: Amen.
0: Amen. Isaiah 26:3. 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
1: Before Ezia.
0: The energy team was shown.
1: It's here, you know.
0: The energy, why would you need to move radish? And no, but crown as some dia. A dim. A year pay him. 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

0: 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Yay,
1: I knew.
0: Nasset, yes, so backbone. I'm so on friends as fine na corner. Maybe I don't fast some way your mattress and that's
2: all. Yes,
0: for some way your mattress and that's all.
2: God bless you, sir.
0: I'm a pa.
2: Amen.
0: Maybe I don't. May pa can't send me. Nanso aman fo be ha o man o pay pa.
1: Amen
0: pa. Me se fa ho to sa asem we so.
2: Amen.
0: Amen do. Amen ke se pa. Na so no be masajo.
2: Amen.
0: Asane be treat you.
2: Amen.
0: Asane be show en munya.
2: Amen.
0: O be to captain na o no captain. O be sponsor 50 Ghana 50 Ghana 50 yes. Ghana. 50 Ghana times 25.
2: Yes.
0: That is 50 Ghana times 25. Amen.
2: Amen.
0: Oh, I'm so anyhow.
2: 25 people. Yes, sir.
0: Amen.
2: Amen.
0: Obi anko line osubi.
2: Yeah.
0: Obi anko line
2: osubi.
0: Obi anko line osubi. 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
2: yes
1: amen
0: daso ase
2: yes
0: 7, 8, 8, 2, 4, 2, 4, 2, 5, 2, 5, 7, 8, 8, 2, 4, 2, 5, 2, 5, 7, 8, 8, 2, 4, 2, 5, 2, 5, 7, 8, 8, 2, 4, 2, 5, 2, 5, 7, 8, 8, 2, 4, 2, 5, 2, 5, 7, 8, 8, 2, 4, 2, 5, 2, 5, 7, 8, 8, 2, 4, 2, 5, 2, 5, 7, 8, 8, 2, 4, 2, 5, 2, 5, 7, 8, 8, 2, 4, 2, 5, 2, 5, 7, 8, 8, 2, 4, 2, 5, 2, 5, 7, 8, 8, 2, 4, 2, 5, 2, 5, 7, 8, 8, 2, 4, 2, 5, 2, 5, 7, 8, 8, 2, 4, 2, 5, 2, 5, 7, 8, 8, 2, 4, 2, 5, 2 kind. Mammy be a de kind, mama was re. Baby, I will be out of war. Colano so be. Now we are home. We are no acquasadan so.
1: Yes.
0: Now I call Asadan. Asadan also is 0 5 9 8 2 9 8 2 9 2 0 2 0 9 4 9 4 0 5 9 0 5 9 8 2 9 8 2 9 2 0 2 0 9 4 9 4 I did it for a mom form number.
2: Yes, sir.
0: Mom form number. Oh, na me mo,
2: ne mo dampo.
0: 1 says 4.

0: Mammy, I'm a winning.
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0: I just had to see you do that. We're just until 1 year here. When you see, yeah, Captain, I must say,
1: yes, we are doing
0: light. Baby, I can't use it if I'm going to the dead, yeah, doom light and a junior. Now, baby, plant is so. Never pumps abri.
2: Aha,
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0: So bet me ma or pepe pia.
1: Yes.
0: Any diem.
1: Ma. Yes, sir.
0: Sadia winti. A doyen yang coupon.
3: Hallelujah.
0: And one yang coupon.
3: Yes.
0: A dear me finny. One bassi has his siano. Emmanuel Kofi Annavis, or the 51.
1: God bless you, sir.
0: Big Pay Ghana Limited. 75.20 Ghana. 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
1: okay.
0: Oting,
1: hey. 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God bless you.
0: Brandy McCanny, dear. Yeah. Nidia Darius, Michaelson, Cranton, Oting, Kumi.
1: Wow.
0: A dear way, you know, register my fire.
1: Papa?
0: 50 Ghana.
1: God bless you, sir.
0: Don't want to see a do you do?
1: God bless you.
0: Almost you're 50, almost as was that.
1: Almost
0: your friend Jamesiana, 51 Ghana.
1: God bless you.
0: But was only my way now we are.
1: God bless you.
0: If you have a brain, so they 31. Eba. 100 Ghana phone, so Eba. Now the four same way. Apostle Sam,
2: yes,
0: same way. Mammy, I'm in church away. Mammy, I'm quite tardy. Men quite tardy. It's a tardy for my car. Sevaco, I do away.
1: Yes,
0: and church away. Nanny Potter said, you would daho. Never had your smart, teddy away your bro. 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

0: Only a fan where did the amino?
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0: and let your crap, eh? No crap, eh? Amino,
2: amen.
0: Your crap,
3: yes, sir.
0: Na okranisu.
3: Oh, papa.
0: Amen.
3: Amen.
0: Amen. Amen.

0: Munim.
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0: Adon Yankopon wa bemo. Oni pada sani biara wati ani abepim sabri. 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Na ye yan awrade ansuma yakwan kwa yesi awrade ye betumi no. Yan koso.
2: Yes.
0: 50 Ghana no betumi aye maako maako 5, maako maako 10.
2: Amen.
0: Amen. So process now from no a yet the audio canning in our boom. Now yet 300,000-400,000 Ghana.
2: Yes, sir.
0: Yay. Now say rather the Maya Bom Sano. Aye Obana yeah con honor when you can tabu pan to be divided Eddie Amay. And yet the idea could as a prophet you may be
3: home.
0: 1,000 no divided by 50. Amen.
2: Amen.
0: Did you have a boy? I don't know.
2: Yes, sir.
0: A radio shram, no bench shram, one, but no.
2: Amen.
0: And I'm my name, you know, my own feedback.
3: 0558 788 2424 2525
0: But yes, you see, oh, Debbie. Debbie, show watch. And yes, you see, and yes, you see, Monsieur, and yes, you see, and so I'm on phone to him once. But you didn't say enough for him. Oh, what was he, Rose?
4: Catamanso,
0: Catia. Now, what's somebody saying?
4: I'm going to go to the hospital.
0: Eh? Yay.
5: Yes.
0: Otemenga. Otemenga. Yo. Ose she. Jeremiah 33:6.
2: Yes, sir.
0: Debia, Jeremiah 33:6. Oh, and so the anima, ye. Fremena mejoso. Nasi hono. Yes, I chim what down for sudden up or down for any preaching. But damn, maybe you're watching what down now, Kenya Missim. No, so can some true or deny bad. Or so I'm young, crying, I see no normal pay. I see no normal pay. If you say, I'm meaning I want now from my
1: Google.
0: Now, Kenya Missim, you're not going to tea any.
1: True.
0: But you're no about them, no, a preacher.
1: Wow.
0: Not several.
2: Amen.
0: Better see what I'm saying. 33:6.
2: Before me, I'm not here, dear Sammy and Sanchez Munsia say, Shay, me, I'm a dear dear.
0: Me, I'm a dear dear.
2: And in Rome, a better tree,
0: we are near Menina.
2: I must saw one, ya dear,
0: best saw ya re.
2: I met you as soon, dear. Then no crab, bro, so
0: I'm Mamma. Se Dr. Kachira ose uye mwenye maseya.
2: No.
0: Minim. 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
2: Erade. 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
0: Enono onim. 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Eh monye alert na bibia betumi asi de bia.
1: Yeah, montan men.
0: If you say watra hweye na wan hwiase. Wa hwiase ya. Danso. Em say William Cooper.
2: Yes sir.
0: O se nyame dua kwan sunsun.
2: My God.
0: No ye na won wade. But then I'm not that type of so.
2: Yes.
0: Now what's not a human so nanti?
2: Yes, sir.
0: And you now do baby. Who do baby? I was sick,
2: yes, sir.
0: And found Nipa dream when Yango Pond
2: dream when
0: Yango Pond would to me at the night.
2: And
0: you want to have a baby sick. Watching you just well when you're
2: friend.
0: Better than I own Nipa, who any friend in our sign, you're changing for better than I want you.
2: Want
0: to mean Tina Mirjumasi,
2: Yamenoira,
0: and Yamenoira, Tenadia, Obetrim Pefe. Hey,
2: Jesus.
0: Amen.
2: Amen.
0: And the baby be around our wood tea, a radia qua. No man far cautions, mamma, my far course by force. Nasa, they are more free as is here, Nipper 27 after our brandy a coyachi. But oh, son, I'm your mom, dear. But you're doom ready, you know why? Doom ready, you don't tend mamma. What do you know? And yeah, I just sent you just watching, and I just sent you, sir. Mammy, it's you.
5: Wabawa,
0: Wabawa, eh, Nana Sapoma, Nana Hema.
5: You.
0: Hey! Mamma, to say. Hello?
6: Hello?
0: Oh, Nana Himala and Akati. I ran to Yakasa. Oh, say,
6: Miss Embra, you bring one.
0: But
6: you mean before you get my bag.
0: But you're a line, I said, Moana, Moony, my dance
1: here. I am
2: one.
0: So,
2: Mammy, no,
0: I just auntie.
7: Aja,
0: my aunt you. Amen. Amen.
7: No question, if we mean Dano dear.
0: I done the cry,
7: Papa.
0: Bishop, I see every Saturday, dear. I'm telling you, I'm a chem.
7: Yo,
0: Okay. Nikuno de Evans Kobina ba
1: Okay.
0: Ona isi afurubu mwa bedasho.
1: Wow.
0: 50 Ghana cedis.
2: God bless you, sir.
0: 50 Ghana cedis. Na sefa kwa wa mike anazo oni mike.
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0: Yay. 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Shira ukuno.
8: Oh, yay.
0: That's okay. Ena jenedo di 34 Ghana.
2: Great.
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2: Bless you.
0: Ana Nubia, 20 Ghana
2: cedis.
0: Hannah, yeah, Sunday. Okay, Hannah, so one should the 5 Ghana. Joshua Fosu, the 3 Ghana. Darius, Michaelson, Quentin, or Tim Kumi. M's 50 Ghana, or any baby. Man was Sunday 50 Abba.
2: Great.
0: Francis Bito, the 32 Ghana.
2: Thank you. God bless you.
0: Comfort of Fabia, the 36 Ghana. Teresa Kalima at the 51 Ghana. Mary Samia at the 50 Ghana
2: cedis.
0: 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Emmanuel Kofi Anaffe said the 51 Ghana
2: cedis.
0: Big pay Ghana me kan what the 75 point the oho.
2: My
0: Marcus Grantin or Tinkume 50 Ghana ni bio.
2: Mauleira.
0: You see it with 50 Ghana cedis.
2: Mauleira.
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2: cedis. 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
0: Orofo unimwe na we are
2: Israel.
0: Chiodola and Timas in team 31. Isaka Kande 31. 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
2: Damas,
0: I was a friend of Divine Doctor Ohinekumi, 57 Ghana.
2: God bless you, though.
0: Divine Doctor Ohinekumi, 56 Ghana.
2: God bless you.
0: Divine Doctor Ohinekumi, 55 Ghana.
2: God bless you.
0: Divine Doctor Ohinekumi, 54 Ghana. Divine Doctor Ohinekumi, 53 Ghana. Divine Doctor Ohinekumi, 52 Ghana. Divine Dr. Ohinekumi Sandy, 51 Ghana
2: City. Doctor.
0: Morgan Adams Wright, 30 Ghana. 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
2: Yes sir.
0: Sofu peninjo Osenketia. 200 Ghana. 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
2: Bless you, Mama.
0: Morgan Adams Wright, 30.

0: 0559 0529 829 829 2094 94.
1: Yes, sir.
0: That's what I'm in advance.
1: Yes, sir.
0: Roman 12:12 for sake.
1: Yes, sir.
0: So when it doesn't say Yamibe Yentino, Maweninje.
1: Amen.
0: Or say Maweninje when it does room.
1: Yes, sir.
0: And it's all when it does was saying Yamina professor can ever be more and or see a begintini at that, see, and I'm what?
1: Yes, sir. Mumma, when in ye,
0: and it does so.
1: I don't hear Mumon to Mokwasi. Mum crampi, boom,
0: Nadia, Mumma,
1: Mumma, who
0: take for here,
1: and here will be.
0: Patty,
1: Mumma, who ye are more day.
0: More?
1: Yes, sir.
0: So, Mumma, Yamin call for here, here will be. Oh, you're catching a good one when you're
1: captain.
0: Anti captain, Babia, the Yamia, you know.
1: Yes.
0: Sir, you should ask the number, no?
1: Yes, sir.
0: 0529 829 829 204 94 94 And on the baby Biara one of Fasha Wagini Musa.
1: Yes, sir.
0: Nasabria Jumadian Equary, you know. Oh, Hendra Ghana Bushia.
1: Yes.
0: And 50 Ghana Bushia.
1: Yes,
0: number na 0555 788 788 24 24 25 25 Out of us, 10 Ghana.
2: Yes.
0: Say 5 Ghana.
2: Mm-hmm.
0: Say 20 Ghana.
2: Sir.
0: Say 1,000 Ghana city.
2: Yes.
0: So why an enemy bomb we made you know? My father born a Monday back. Sadi Winti. A radibish ramo.
2: Amen.
0: Metimacunya Mudin, a mefia de Oba.
1: Say
0: Fran or Perry Ain, and a phone woman chain. Median is a Mishramo.
1: Amen.
0: Mishramo. Now meet to bear a Nayake.
1: Yes, sir.
0: Me done in the man of Temuzu.
1: Yes.
0: And then a pump for.
1: Yes, sir.
0: Radin Shramunsu.
2: Amen.
0: On Shramo Kwanamoba.
1: Amen.
0: Now the Muyan answer you ye.
1: Amen.
0: And then Yamia Kwe. Me wo Ashama government.
2: That's right.
0: Metanas Yamu.
1: Yes, sir.
0: Yamin Shramo.
2: Amen.
0: Yamin Shramo.
2: Bonsamerade. Bonsamerade. Bonsamerade.
1: Thank you, sir.
2: Abusia Edino, a prophet Isaac of Usu Hinijima. Or no, and a rade, and I'm the Sodan Sampain, you know, Abre and Nano Pay. Would if we a war, Ashama Government School, and there would be Antoine Amombra Bessiano, Gianni Fahudi, and our air course, our Hanumanafe, Momo, no mamma, Rufi, so so do Hobeshi Mubi, and Afish, and so. So would if for her, but so mean, you know, Tinaka Crana Cano, Momadia, so sober Ben, and I was so, when Page I am couldn't be on Sunday, you know, a rade Afanoso, Ama also, who was a nobby. Afe, am I pa for Kakakra, not yet first. Mammy Magana.
1: Dog.
2: Kakakre, na ni aye dear media. 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
1: Dog dear me de kahon is a oba shaman's government schooler.
2: Okay.
1: Biana was a dawa no ye captain Jesus.
2: Okay.
1: Ah ura government school ha over her nebia da ube bano na eko bebre, especially Friday ayetun sa afre domna so mumrano.
2: Okay.
1: Yeah, ube who say sorry ni bi no aso omo park. So se beya onyra na ube ba e hain numuno.
2: Okay.
1: Kase oko Captain Jesus, Ashaman Government School. Big hall na e wo ho no. E ho na nyame de na kwa ababe dia.
2: Okay.
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2: Amen.
1: Nti obi amra.
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1: Na afei so ye da nyame so ase e ma odifo. 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Na mesre se akunini Almost some it will be a baby in a deeper patch. Can be a silent disciple? A cuckoo dampa. Now make a such realm. Any animal can you now say a doom light or D4 AUC generator?
2: Or
1: being to me fast, I can. No D4 or an any phone son. Now bed that so. D4 Becca say, jam. See, I can see it. On fan to your fuella. or they a yes, I
2: okay.
1: And the Magana mine.
2: You,
1: Namidi for Edawasi.
2: Ampa.
1: Edawasi.
2: Bon summer, Mamia Magana. Bon summer, Mamia Magana. Apostle Samuel Udru. Apostle.
3: Great.
2: But for Kakrasos, we are not bishops.
3: Oh, great.
2: Nakupo
3: to funny than I say.
2: Amen.
3: Saman Sabesha nombetia. 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Na de biameka. They are my daddy, and we are in one, and they are not as our can. What's in your school? I'll call you. Now, Opa Bow degree be a Sadumin Yamian fan, Chawan fan, my wife.
2: Okay.
3: Obashas.
1: Yes.
2: Thank you.
3: So I just say,
1: yes.
3: Doc, and daddy, who am in one, only Hebrews for now of Castle Mammy and Kano. From one to the end, 16 for Kanin and I. Busa se papa na juma wa ye ne brebe kwa do nya ore hwe baago mu no hu sa de we adum ya dum to me ye to me odo fu be bia wo bia to na mo na bra enne odi fu otrase e wo ashama government school e ma e kwa na ye tintin ma de bia me kasa asem we na bra na wo ne odi fu me ji hye ni mu na

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One more aqua quanti feeding, ever hot no more. 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Roka, say, dear, a government website, Yahoo, Hoodrun, one more chess, at a phone say, Timua, Nina, a network. 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I was here to pay cause your body your dear see your sorrow so na a good year monsem at me at trasso at the amma when I see your reprim cause war at the amma woman crunkle gun on a pay production team yet I must have a was a move for opinion on such a bread transistor cause he

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And to bet me a friend and penny for our menso 0551656655. 0551656655. 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
1: So, Anopay, Yamati for Janache, Ediba, Casabdi, so Anopay, so a brass room, sir, Plan B, a fashion sports, and someone at Yabobano, and Kitinkete, Efi Ghana, and of a Monone, Yatunidi, Plan B, 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
1: 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I'm Elisha Owusu. And I'm very excited to be here. I can't wait to step onto the pitch, fight for Ayers Home Sport, and meet all of you.
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2: They need, you know, their experience, both of the league and obviously also abroad, is going to be beneficial to some of the younger players. We got 3 youngsters. You saw Abu, you got Lawson, you got Afuri. They youngsters that have come up from the youth, and they need to be led in the right direction. And the senior players need to take that responsibility on their shoulders to teach the youngsters and maintain that winning mentality.
0: Wei ene ntremu aye Eric Tinkler Kumasi Krobia Asante Groko coach no attitude ya se emrante Richard Buadu Agadas na fayi Ibrahim Danlad experience a wo mu anya tama wo bebo kotoko ene wo matu kwan 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boboko no wone aye senior coach Charles Samson say okay say manya akwa kodu aye Poland monka bibi enchre Ghana fo san say ye tamachi
2: my discussion with the FA, we had two goals. One was to qualify for the World Cup, and the other one is also to go past the group stage, because the seventh times that we have been to the World Cup with the U20, that hasn't happened. But this group, we have even more bigger ambition. But the first one is to be able to go through the group stages, and then we see how far it will go.
0: Wait, and someone here, coach Edema Ghana under 20, Emma Timno, the Black Princesses, or the Atuja coach Samson, and Ote say, Wodi Ayese Jumano, and then answer, and a Kerala United, Ante Asemde Sanse, FIFA, Suman Krata, Efi, Aye, Wom headquarters, Zurich, Ebe PMU, our Ghana Football Association, Kache, Se, and Unia, Womo, Emma, Womonfa, Ose, and to Aye Bobo Konoso, na Oman Register Player 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A brand tenor be catch FIFA. Omo ama omo. A yet warning say omuntia. 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Ah, omun person betuanti. If he a year and a Ghana Premier League transfer no. Efi and Henoman register player be a momo. Somoko tokra free ammonia. And also the same thing. A woman tia. Etemua 3 seasons. And on a year Kaila for Eteano. And Menumia omo hurry. I am penifua at that timinano. I come home. I boom. 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
3: We are happy to have you here. It is a journey that started last year, the NSA decided that we are going to rebrand. And these are all parts of the rebranding that you are seeing. The NSA want to own its sports. The vision of the president is that he wants to see sports go every corner of the country. And for that matter, in his vision, he wants every member, every citizen, to know about sports. And for that matter, we should use this opportunity to give the talented ones the opportunity to don the jersey of the Ghana colors, red, yellow, and green, with the black stars. For that matter, we are lucky and fortunate to represent him here and to lead his vision and to make sure that at the end of the day, after 6 March 2027, Ghanaians will be happy, Ghanaians on their own will be happy to say that I was part of the journey where talents were seen, where talents were selected, where talents were chosen to represent the Republic of Ghana.
0: Way and in some National Sports Authority Resource Mobilization and Partnership Committee Chairman Ora Samson Dean Edia Tuja was say Ghana man penise as part of an resetting a agenda no opese uhu Ghana a talent a set to crew BMU and to Oma Womi Krum Usino Juna se abumpe ane omwa ete himai apa nama wa umu eni minikatu Women in Bobono, as a constituency, a year game, see a baby, you mope, anti, 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Ah, you don't sem kakra, and so Eddie Etuja, and so Eddie Amount. Now, Yerem, Ewo, aye other stories are, and also Ababetuja, Harry Maguire. The champion player, Edema Manchester United. Wakasa Ediafa, the new setup of Manchester United defense, you know, was say, Ebe Buapa, that is an Omo a young player, sir. Omo asset up. You could see the Odiatuja.
4: I want them to have amazing careers. I want them to have great careers, and hopefully in 5-6 years' time, we're looking and Lenny and Aiden and Dan are fighting it out and playing together in this team. Because that's what we all want, and they have the attributes and they have the qualities that they can do that. I think Lenny and Aiden proven. I think they're still so young. When you're at this club, people sometimes forget ages, and they're young. They're learning the game under the biggest scrutiny analysis that anyone can imagine. So they're only going to get stronger. They're only going to get better. They have the attributes that they can be at this club for many, many years. And like I said, hopefully one day they're...
0: Wei ene nsema Harry Maguire edi atuja omo first match baso eye ochina echi Saturday anopa eye duba kun abapa ho sema eduasan 11:30 Manchester United womo start ewo Hull City womo no omo ena ekoshia 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our presence our community shield no beating Man City by 3-0 and the league ne die eda form kule nemom ochese Champions League ne die edu ba bi olusu tu aye Paris Saint Germain on penalties no aye ne yapa anti be 10 days na ontime anwe hunwe ba se se die wayi pains no afini trimti ne target ne se Premier League no ene Champions League season we no wobeje.
4: 10 days after losing the Champions League final on penalties, it was a tough one, and a lot of reflection about that as well. But then you realize the season that we had, all the hard work that we put in, and not only a reflection of the year, but as well the journey and everything and everybody that has been involved in taking the club to the position that is right now, and ultimately to win a trophy that obviously we didn't have for 22 years, which is a long time. But it was all worth it. I think the final feeling on the parade was something unique and absolutely magical.
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3: 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Mitre, the most prestigious community soccer tournament in town. Se se die, teams ni nina nya bidrasa pujenti. E jet to a tour. Aha! 32 teams from 32 communities. Anuna echeguo no wankasa unimodida. Ye biem ehasea live. Ewo tema. Committee 2 aye Mexico AstroTurf no so. Ah, obia tutum ne kamfa ose ene plan B enkamum na afie we tournament ne die. Aye sronko. Na mekan 22nd of August 2026. Ekopem aye 13th of September 2026. Mechre 4 weekends, Saturday, Sunday.

0: jerseys and a gold medals. The better swim you know, one also ebenya sikapa. Ubenya set of jerseys and a silver medals. The better swim you know, one also ebenya cash prize. No, asansu enya bronze medals. Enya nunkwa. Yes, asansu ewo best player, top scorer. One any golden boot no, and a best goalkeeper, golden gloves obeje, and a fair play team award no, and also ewo no. Na yebiye wengi na answer. That the two teams nina. Obia and Kokwa, Achede Befu, Ewa Homa Obibia.
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0: Edia Mobibia, Sewe Ojumtuni, Hip Life Artist, Reggae Dancehall Artist, Gospel Artist, High Life Artist, Plan B104.5, Yasin Branian Promo to your mount, Sawanum Air Single, Album, Anansa EP, Senunsa Air Promotion, Ana Yede Eguacum Edia Mobibia, and to bet me a fair and penny for our Meso, 0551656655, 0551656655. Bomodi answer an impenny for a bet me at Dinkomo. 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

0: 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Ajaba Kope.
1: Bright in here, bright young car.
0: Ajaba Pibi. I mean, in Papa, now I'm also a bomb.
2: I'm talking about Akia from Makasa. I'm Makasa free, Kaswa Bogesi.
1: Okay, Kaswa Bogesi Boko, dear.
2: Oh, Nakupon the Dom.
1: Okay,
2: yeah,
1: all right.
2: My person can be Kakara. He said, assembly Yakas is here. I am my name Bambon Yakao. And Kaukora, we wish to program Kuranga. So before our fellow class, someone become Boba. So after he said, I would have been over. They are passing a winner from a Jima Diaway. And you want to show him answer also Wabaka. As he said, the other is here, one can crack out, Ubikura.
1: That's right.
0: Me
1: Pacho Dean.
0: Ejabe.
1: Ejabe, who got a free for that woman?
0: Because you see, I'm a year.
1: Okay. Ejabe, Yonko.
0: Yo, Yonko, boy, so then the first time I met you.
1: Wow.
0: But, then you have to come
1: down. Yeah, meti ase, me da ase. Amen.
2: Bibi, she brings you more.
1: That's right.
2: But now, what is the help?
1: Me, who you find? I mean, you have been here.
2: Me, me, to pay patchy.
1: That's right.
2: She must be back on the blade.
1: Amen.
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0: 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And I do do a year training the best as ye.
1: Someone
0: friends, and I do do a canoe. Not yet to me, dear Twasso. And what she the bit you own for the best you own cry at one hour channel so. But the nickname super kind courtesy Ghana Mistra da Roma. And some made him from Penny our day. I want barefooting 10 feet to submit the beba. But this year. Yeah, the weather update. If you have a mobile church and to us all. And watching so, yeah, the double crack and BP so. Training today, baby, welcome.
1: Yeah, yeah. Now, when the woman and the crowd watch out, my dear, we'll be a school. We'll be here college. If you have a mobile
0: and what she offered the candy bidding commando pay, Sabana may acquire a bidding combo. And Commander Chimemo Aquina, now what me out forever about commando soa. And what she made the super offer toss me near the best, so I am your fool by your channel pay. Then some idea good simpina pass yet me a bobo home.
1: And in Granum
0: and your scatter car. What triple pound smile, Adriana, exactly 8:40 a.m.
1: No,
0: Sam Wakonya be more fair toss me no.
1: Teacher,
0: you are frabbers watch your wagon.
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1: yes, and
0: me, Jumedia Becabra Bumunsem,
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0: Pages when you know follow your
1: name. What's
0: that like? Your pages no. Now what's that shema ofra? You be a bear come up.
1: You
0: cannot pay the cheap.
1: Strong,
0: I want to probably break to me the mamma.
1: Manchia, minimum, enemy, my
0: and financing in my information centers, I just penny and son of pay.
1: You
0: do my own better than Quabamie,
1: Atime
0: 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And a pedo masse. Afi Yusmo Information Center. I will infuse Mantem Central Region. 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Arico Information Center with Dukroya Dudu. Appear Mantem Eastern Region. I don't much idea head by information center. I was a suboy. Information center with Jumaku Francis. And I paid a minion. I say, Trotro Davis and Opera Church Yamo.
1: I'm changes.
0: Taxi Davis and Opera Sini Biamodia. Uba Davis, Edamasipi. Yango Davis. SPO. Boat Davis. And a promotion at Monk and nobody in Samo. After you know, my shank of Mushia Shanko Quatin. 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
1: Near
0: Monsieur Damasapan.
1: Near
0: Bragra drivers and Opea Damasi. Abubuya drivers and a promotion at Church Yamo. Okada riders and Opea Nasini Biamodia. And after you, bicycle riders. And I'll pay them as a Bibia Modemo Titi for frequency. No, to plan B104.5. Tijuma Hodro, and I'll pay a seed as a pan. I mean, Chabele Choba or Tamakom 3. Only where Juma Fuin and Ope, I believe Michao.
1: And I made to jump the
0: chaffe, O Mammy and Sanina.
1: No one would see me,
0: Kianomi and San.
1: We are back with
0: you. I bet you did not pay. Ele meti ofa.
1: Ndu masami nai.
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1: Na se uko na
0: Doctor Doctor Lassa.
1: Ano nyo ngwa.
0: Ani kiki ano pe meti echi amopa.
1: That's it. Great daddy. I'm Jesus.
0: Amenti ya ma lizi.
1: Na le bia be
0: hunu. 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Ono ma me ano pe meti echi amopa. I feel see where the mom Lacros coding AK Marco Ganza. One word you may have one of Pemet Chiamo.
1: I shall be the other.
0: I mean, Chia or him, my money, son of Pay.
1: Brand
0: a confidence, wrong.
1: And
0: I'm not John.
1: I was
0: saying, I know Pemet Chiamunina.

0: a Jenny Mo of Uncle Berry and Opermet, you a Jenny Mo. I need to catch you. Fantastic man. A Jawusu, and so I can new town. A Jawusu and Opermet, you enemy. Mama Kajina, or body in Samachi,
1: sorry,
0: the Jew from Pim Pim. I would team an Operma Moody, and once to make you, yes, Menom, and no, yes. Why would you want to pay me no pain?
1: Praise the Lord.
0: And she gets here, and then I say, oh dear.
1: Praise him. Praise
0: him. And Jabushia. And son, I bet to us on a pain.
1: I'm
0: in Fakun, yes, so. I'm a man of Funyachi. And there, Yawada.
1: Someone that said, bread and it changes.
0: I'm sure into an amen for to us on a memory.
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0: Yes, indeed. 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Aka 134 days. 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This year from your channel for an Akumakum 231 days. I cut 134 days. Now, if you see, and see that I'm a time me this year, Messiah Vina, the Yoma Pinesi and Israel. Then comes a dear Chia, dear saying, and I'm a quiet echo, and an opera, oh, then you know what it. Who don't go and swap, but between now, sorry. 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And find Tranamo, and find you go to dream, and find my bra. Say their brandy beats me a sea at the Armenian arm.
1: When you mean a humble pony, and then I'm quite dear, sir, where you did the
0: army. 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Learn from them and start again. Then some funny beam. Don't be ashamed of failures. Learn from them and start again.
2: This is Plan B.
0: Now, me the show for talkers and I'm the boy di man opay. 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

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Central region. I want to see a trauma hospital junction and a different one. I mean, my boys, you see a man with Oko no man. You pay beyond you here beyond. Once I beat me, I can be and so on a page. No more than a penny for and Casamaya. 0206 79 87 23. 0206 79 87 23. Ghana Mr. Say for the unborn generation of Mother Roma. Fetching a maiden summon ever. Making cunning in our idea free. www.pfmonline.com. I wish why I cried the young co and 7 years. Galam say, Methodist Church call for action beyond. Matter is as a fosuma war, man. More, I'm also a casadia fagal. I'm saying, Omo HMO says, the I do know. Galam say, Kono, Unim. The Oms Empire bought me a dinner, so I didn't know what's at the Empire book. What's my uncle can't

Accra Metropolitan Assembly. Say, I change your AME. I'm on switch my name, free neckway. 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

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A grave down qua. Hey, oh my way. 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

Finance manager, Saka Sadema, Chema Wuntum, the Jema. And San Obako Fias Nanko, Henny Musen, Professor Adrian Trini, Adema, MPP, Amai Kuno. I'm looking at what the Fias say. And I'm Suma Pelgrim, watch it down, Quachima. Hey, Chema Wuntum, what the Fias cry. I know Anchor said, won't me pray. Jim Jenny, the piano for my MVP. Are you?

apa yangi ana ochima sa amuna tuobri akoso o awo boligatanga Girl senior high school no sabi ayade ani kwase sososo kura ochima marana momo di anse be kasa nanso my ayense na ho ready am ho fro aka Now, gas, me no more buying was come on my one

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Governor Kwame Abuja, Road Minister, and so the Kokubano Day, Kodiama, road contracted. And you know, contract near the Ashom, seven years good, and you feel the Nukwasa Mokamanas, the Minister Chemas Oba, as Ojumana Woodin and Kwankaya. How would you make the initial contract and a budget of fruit, some idea, a quantity of mobile fruit? And Jimmy the Bassiano Penny at me out to us. My love, my family went to us. Education access must translate into improved learning outcomes. Haruna, it is a swap for her. That is your own 71 man, it's your man. And shady be I had a big welcome at Fahum Messiano. Young counts as I shed any bits me up. I'm a woman, she and up on the Tuma party of Winnie and Summer. Honorable Haruna, I do speak. Hey, Kia Dundu Beja. The other trouble on change. Chow, Naman Fansorus away. I'm the baby. Woman arrested over alleged sale of food repellent chemical. And Chimoka say we echo so I want Medina. I'm an bullet chima Ghana Police Service. I'm Krabata or Medina. And Africans Environmental Health Unit. Mabo Madian so I'm a Baku Pechi. Chimono de Nino Manoton. What if I body boom? Within an hour time of Babrino. And what the goose was, I didn't understand none and when any man. Yes, I'm not going to the pitch. I'm saying, we go to a card, then I'm a kind as I can be. I'm a palm. I want to say, I'm going to go to the house. I'm going to go to the house. I'm going to go to the house. I'm going to go to the house. I'm going to go to the house. I'm going to go to the house. I'm going to go to the house. I'm going to go to the house. I'm going to go to the house. I'm going to go to the house. I'm going to go to the house. I'm going to go to the house. I'm going to go to the house. I'm going to go to the house. I'm going to go to the house. I'm going to go to the house. I'm going to go to the house. I'm going to go to the house. I'm going to go to the house. I'm going to go to the house. I'm going to go to the house. I'm going to go to the house. I'm going to go to the house. I'm going to go to the house. I'm going to go to the house. I'm going to go to the house. I'm going to go to the house. I'm going to go to the house. I'm going to go to the house. I'm going to go to the house. I'm going to go to the house. I'm going to go to the house. I'm going to go to the house. I'm going to go to the house. I'm going to go to the house. I'm going to go to the house. I'm going to go to the house. I'm going to go to the house. I'm going

0: don't buy and I'll pay my body, my book or dear.
1: Yammy, I don't know, sir.
0: I'll be able to pay. Nay, Thursday, oh, Nay, Thursday.
1: Maybe I want to know me do.
0: If you do good, you do for yourself. And if you do bad, you do for yourself. We have a pa.
1: Oh, your friend, can you make grumbling a year for 279 a word of encouragement? Never mind, you know.
0: That's right.
1: You know, as a severe bit to be an
0: sir,
1: and as a severe bit channel. So we can hear.
0: This is
1: Plan B. And Kunisin, said ya bea, sana uka na beko toti, because uja, if you be out say your position, and you are so me and me position, and I say, oh, jine, chine, sa, then that's near. So, na me ne mi kura di enimu. It is an eti, and it's in a yas in a wano. If me, I say, one in a pain, I bet in a pet, no in a pain, and to my yard, I come right in the bed wall. If you do good, you do for yourself.
0: And I probably about so here free, a cocoa arm.
1: Okay.
0: I'm saying then first time I met you, Kronidin. Akoko amu.
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1: Ye go grow up we want some mu echi ro fro mo from fagging.
0: Mo from fagging.
1: What is agreement?
0: Anya mu wase benya baby so e beka sempe no from fagging. That's right.
1: Wo ngara na fagging bi ya.
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1: so they can if you do good you do for yourself
0: that's right
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2: obiri se mejo so
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2: 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In China be so and call my taxi driver for Mr. Frederick, that Lumba, and I'm Mr. I can pay in China be and call and for Mamina. I say, and PAD need HMO in Tintefidin, so I have the National Identification Authority for an Amadomusem out to Domuchim say, in Zimbia, Chegua Bontian, so say, since you are no more charging for. 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
2: 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I had that and you know, and relationship. My ass had the anointing, say, and so she, and I say, I dream about him, so I'm poor, so she, now Jaya, and no sooner bets me abwa. Now, and Prim Pertim say, I couldn't car, be, and no AC out to me say, Okada Rider. I don't know, Sabio, on the Okada Edin, you might say, Okada Rider, and the Prim Pim Washe, and Unqua. Now, the OD, you are teenage. No sooner said, Beauty, so proud, you know, dim palm, and only a car when she knew the sea war, a budum brum, winning by road, no soa. 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
0: yeah.
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3: Radina dom. Bibia dadin.
0: I hope send any first time is your own.
3: Sure.
0: Oh, okay.
3: Send your boy dina bo. Ne wiasi no. Sa pepe ne ekono.
0: Right.
3: Klipa nti asye. Bonu di oti. Ni awoye ase.
0: Okay.
3: Nti bibia akoso.
0: Right. Public man so tisayin.
3: Radia dom. As you know. Yeah, yeah, reorganization. And everything is smooth.
0: Okay.
3: So far, unti se ntokwesi, unti se obia wobi si kain, unti se hey. Bi biya dani kwa imo.
0: Okay.
3: Se, ewa se, ye contest you. Na ye yu free moa. Ye bumura. NDC is a political party that respects rule of law.
0: Okay.
3: So, you if you want to contest someone, you go through the required rules and regulations or the processes to ensure, say, 5. One, you are an active member. Two, you are qualified. Three, you are duly nominated. Four, you'll be given the note
0: okay.
3: to contest whoever you want to contest.
0: Right.
3: So far as you are a recognized and active member of the party.
0: Okay.
3: And see, so what have reorganization no cost of come say bomb pie say
0: right
3: October bedroom na yeah yeah call elections near me anum no bia be corner some dream abana some dream who win here hallelujah who lose what hallelujah
0: right.
3: Because plan end of the day it is the delegates who choose
0: okay
3: so who choose who so I was saying we are sure say as a leader you bring everybody on board.
0: Right.
3: Now, unini aye juma said ye beya NDC no befa ni to mapa ifra.
0: But
3: before me ending mm. batu anka wo se mi chia microphobic akra.
0: Okay.
3: Brakufi ewo anyaso utium.
0: Okay.
3: Your friend international coordinator Mr. Chumini.
0: Okay.
3: Boni humo dem pa. Na ofriye diemu. Yes, ofriye diemu.
0: Nice, we're across the carpet.
3: Yes.
0: Okay.
3: But who say, Oko Honor, you didn't warn any, no? I'm only warning any. Juma, Papa, ni dinu, and yes, where Jumo? I'm only warning any, I didn't warn any, no, I'm
1: saying.
3: No, I was saying, share.
1: Oh, yeah.
3: Bonsam Jim. We dear to say it yeah Jino to say Bible.
0: Okay.
1: The prodigal son.
3: The prodigal son.
0: That's right.
3: The prodigal son.
0: Okay.
3: You see, it's Waba Yajinu. Last Sunday, yeah, inaugurating.
0: Okay.
3: Etre Ubi a members nini na. Unfortunately, me plans dosu. It's where the mefa akwenya wisu. E dia pa braku feature.
0: Okay.
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0: 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But that's fine. Ti yenu yabema Bashiru ononso efri abrik ma south. 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
1: Yes.
0: Ano pe muache.
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0: That's right. Sama baku ya odia.
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0: That's right.
1: Mise, eneni first time wa minine shia wa.
0: That's
1: right. NDC yewo good communicators.
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1: 2024 election. Ye timi buru omu fin fam. Oshu omu flag bearer. Otwe mu former vice president. O si NDC communicators ni media men sinu na ma MPP. Eni NDC social media commentators sinu na ma NDC MPP din cho poto sa. Nti, I think seme bomi bra baso. Na ma chia mi constituency fok bon katamansu. Emi senya mi ya aduma abain zenu. Me ba as deputy communication officer or constituency.
4: This is plan B.
1: Once you are a child, delegate, you say, Omunim or Juma, yaye, and Omunim communication, Juma, so I hear the aboa in this partner in the partner about Bemunti. Me jidi won yamimu say, Yamia Duma October,
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0: Right.
5: My catch last week so say me braba kuda.
0: Yeah.
5: Me say 29 ya ana e be yan 1 week.
0: Okay.
5: Ewo zin.
0: Okay.
5: Ewo me papa fear ho nti. Adofoni na me tun safro bia so mun be.
6: This is plan B. 104.5.
0: Aban me so me da se pa. Nti aban so agent say deputy communication officer Adiama NDC ewo kun kataman so. Ona yatinka. Now, my men for first 10 minutes and for my menuya Bashiru Ejiri Bano. 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yeah, then your war. And see me, Bashiru, what you say?
3: 104.5. Now, the entire Shemra, Ewo, or my mono, said ye be ya, Boni, any woody and coso. That is why, Yeshemra, Ewo, or my BM. Na Mrano, so ye sha. Me fwa umuso pa. In fact, this one I really support them because if
6: Umuwo leaders,
3: Umu structure no as GPRTU as
0: Protoa.
3: Yes, Miss Ania Mania Mano. You know they pay daily dues.
0: That's right,
3: and they are supposed to have a communication bureau within the union. And it's a driver's ni na po. And to me, and ko baby a shem rana. And I baby am penifono cot nasi.
0: A
3: share sam rana. I think say it depends
6: 104
3: on the leadership of their union.
0: That's right.
3: To bring or channel down the communication to their drivers on the road.
0: Okay.
3: Where their drivers know, I think say I support them.
0: Oh no, my dream.
3: Me no my dream.
0: See, be only done. Be shame. Now they are for. Now they are missing the bia.
3: Now they are missing the bia.
0: Good.
3: All the look. I've worked with at TUC before.
0: Okay.
3: What I realized, one of the things I realized there. This is a chobu yaba.
0: Okay.
3: And so now we say leadership.
6: This is plan
3: sorry.
6: B.
3: Sorry. And descend it to the grassroots.
0: Okay.
3: In the context of their unions. We say it's a chobu yaba. And so now leadership. Be sorry. Aba. Grassroots. No?
0: Okay.
3: But when it comes to Emra, they will say omuhu. They will say omuhu. Omuhu yejuma.
0: Okay.
3: We will say omuhu. Then the layman obi asebio wako JHS kakra wako nyani license ejuma ni ho inti waye na adwini se o mekan shen
0: okay
3: e di abomi bra onim rani mu won na obe una onam kwan no so
0: okay
3: na police nunu e di rino enya police ni bat police ni bi e di rino Do you know, sir, there had been several calls from the high ranking of the police service, sir. Mm-hmm. You were ranked, sir, Omutumiji driver's license.
0: Yes.
3: But you said, good. Adi Amekai, drivers been braining. 1. Some of them are not privy to this rule.
0: Yeah, that's right.
3: 2. Mm-hmm. Some of them cannot even identify the police officer in question to know, say,
0: a lance corporal,
3: okay, or your inspector, mm-hmm, or your say.
0: Okay.
3: So at your say, it's a department that Jina no see for license, brape. Not their man.
0: Okay.
3: Or the man of pe. Na Danny, hey, or pine or so. It's your more munim or munim ranuka crano. Or more margin so muko. Cause oh, Debbie, and I say, muko defend your mupe. Do you want to challenge me?
0: Okay.
3: Are you challenging me?
0: Okay.
3: Well, it's said your mu cano, media, we know we are dream. But the onus lies on their leadership to create a very good communication bureau. Mm-hmm. As a Sanyama Weba. At least your stations.
0: Yeah.
3: Oh, your war stations. Inti, I think they should collaborate with the road safety commission.
0: That's right.
3: Is it Honorable Adaudu?
0: Yes.
5: Adaudu.
0: Yes.
3: Good. You see, they should collaborate with that commission, the Road Safety Commission. Now, Omun cut down to the trot stations, various taxi stations. No, Omun Omun kasa. But the main challenge can only be solved by the leadership of the respective unions.
0: Okay.
3: Well, because service, any pani nima. There is a rule in law. Ignorance of the law is not an excuse.
0: Okay.
3: Inti se sesi ayeti anu. Minim se ebia. Minu di agro bia. Umpe. Na minu uko disa agro na. Uko kota. Medifo.
0: Yes.
3: So ati ase.
0: Yeah.
3: Because I cannot go and tell the court say. Oh, na minim.
0: Yeah.
3: Well. So I think say. But I urge them to descend on their leaders, pull them from that high level. So Amumbra to Amu level.
0: Okay.
3: No, Amu discussing because government alone cannot sit somewhere
0: and
3: push a law on the citizenry. By all means, there have been consultations.
0: Okay.
3: And as our consultations, Nusu, our leadership was involved.
0: Okay.
3: So I say, it's me part me poor mucho.
0: Okay.
3: Say, our member can say abain yes, abain will be chefa.
0: Okay.
3: Or when you roll out, will be play. So I say, and our most our leadership Nusu will move roll and be play. After all, they pay taxes to the government.
0: That's right.
3: And they also pay dues and other welfare
5: to their union
3: levies to their unions. So they should hold both of them accountable.
0: Okay.
3: Because I didn't know say a position now. I'm going say we are seeing no.
0: Okay.
3: Okay. At first he was with the drivers on the sun, but your position now. Now, what now is him?
0: We in any?
3: On Sifom Kraman, area. They should descend on their leaders.
0: Okay.
3: No, calm down to their level.
0: Right.
3: I'm going to educate you. Niao Ting crying. Yang explaining Chen Womu. Niao Ting Akan Kasano. Unsu. Onusu. Yang explaining Chen Church Emu. Emmanu. Now, the Bian Koso Kama, because the rate at which accidents, Nisa Anyamanyaman Neseno. And yet, also, and now, secondly, this and your perception, but this rumor, me, I don't have to say it's rumor. Some of our uniform personnel said, you must see this. Some of the drivers, I know,
0: right?
3: I know, right?
0: But I
3: said, I'm going to church in Namu, said, you're ubon sa na mo we a me too e wo mrem okay en aso bi su ho a me hun ko chire me
0: okay
3: but me nam kwai paso
0: medase
3: nyame nsira
0: medase point abusua yewura bashiru ejiri bano ana yatene kanu ono regional communication team member the mind is wablekuma south ana yatene kan now same ana da wo no
5: let me say sa ko ya drivers ya call for omo say ye be educate educate you
0: yes
5: e ade ehun hia
0: okay
5: pa esan say o she Ghana ha drivers no do do on lack education
0: yes
5: esan say because of that nintin ye security service especially ye police for now, Mujia
0: Pansu.
5: I'm not taking advantage.
0: Okay.
5: And I'm with CC, a driver for now. I'm with Juma Pansu. Because I'm with some. I'm with education level. No, for. Because Usher, in some way, I'll be a driver for no call. You say, you better check your money, my bin. I didn't hear. Ubobu says, how many times in Ayana unions, you know, a orientation demand a driver, you know.

babonti e wo so mo ni union nu ehia executives nu ehia se de be ya executives nu nsu di education no ma tinia ma biase enia ma mfa be se na abantu e wo se e be bua accident ni ade a ekukọ kọ so wo ya kwan so a ye education.

0: connection man wo ho o mi pelansi so fasika se bla onya di ba ya na
1: ti
0: se saka lansi so
1: yeah
0: nta ma most of the commercial drivers in they lack education
1: okay
0: they lack education pa e san se o sha ana me me believe se se o pese o ye driver ni papa papa ji so u demate yes, I'm a teammate, and someone who can. I'm only driver for Papa.
1: Because I'm your experience.
0: I'm your experience, you know. Oh, but I'm a problem. I'm one education. Intercom Ben, a befasso, a bear educated Sancroft.
1: You bet me I'll join us together.
0: Yes,
1: okay.
0: And only issue I wore my women. And not in our most of accident in the course of your panels.
1: Okay.
0: But I say. Into the other catch a union in say the me bra bash
1: okay.
0: Omuni a kofa, I am implementing sa laws in the idea. So I'm be implementing a summon your munyan kita dear
1: Asia. Okay.
0: Now communication, no kosu
2: 104.
0: Now a phone for no tinia may be assi. Ebini say. Obias or ya commercial drivers, no bias or ya no head your pen. Unions, no cry and fat transport first, cram by ya. No man can say your transport first in Abba Monti, no, or okay. Passengers. Nina education.
1: Okay.
0: In Tubebusa say, orientations are hin by our unions, now Mujiji a driver for Sikani and Yeno. How many times now? Every year be our orientations send a Muyama. Commercial drivers.
1: Okay.
0: So what you say? And to send your way, when you know your idea, I think, sir, say it to me, yeah, now your mad driver for no, who near my idea be in you,
1: okay.
0: A bit me are preventing your mother, be brave, be boy,

0: to say IGP shouldn't know no bad Jim. Na sanya mana bra abrasi. Who are police in ya? Who knew who can say who best stop who driver ni na wat jini lances? It's wrong. What I say is wrong. And nothing on more quiet was some fast would do who say, as soon as you were driving lances in our kitano, a woo, and an insurance, you know, a woo, send nipana from umbra, mufa nunko jiram blanu. What I say, now son, Mudia Munya, ya, not as a magia, some moon, and ya, dear, a bob boa or my way can call with the biarada.
1: Right.
0: In today, can you say, sir, a footway, a comma both sides?
1: Okay.
0: Any unions now, Omuda transport unions now.
1: Okay.
0: I ask a bibi bana driver for no equam me in him one. Mamma moon, your margin say, Omudia, Omajis carefree driver for no, no mutia muduce in intino, Omuya tia duce, we are muni or moon, any assembium. Say driver, ni no bequam me in him for beco de you and fanning.
1: Okay.
0: Which is wrong. Because driver, you know, internet driver for no, so someone making sure some of the folly and the unions.
2: Yes.
0: What I say, said the bear and some bar, union are folly under
1: the camera.
0: Obedi which
2: church of phone doors.
0: Church of, I don't know problem. Church of phone doors, woman to do. What I say,
1: okay.
0: Into the ever can say advice and obey a dima, a driver, I drivers unions, okay. Any amplitude for now, Mujina Kwanus,
1: right?
0: A poor bonu, yes, Rom, a woman in
1: Kofram, right? But I suppose we shall somewhat Bobby agent say, deputy communication officer, their mind is walk on Katamanso. Ana yatenenka. Now, my member Bashiru Hona, the Tosmini and Fantuaso. Mwa mu deputy general secretary ma Mamanyoku NDC. Mustafa Gbandi HMA. As a MPP opposition HMA political persecution at Dorso. Mo tete wa mo tata wa mo. Wanoso HMA enukwebi enim. Sa abano sebi wantai MPP. Wantai other parties nefanyewe. Nemu mno. Maybe an ukraine dano and one of them will beat me a call. Now, dear, but where bore money for mono air corruption, air bore money for an inti abano, whether Sam Mupo or Mumpeno, on bet Behese, Embrano, a beat me a casa, or fair trial, no one can. And similarly, as NDC, Mogene say, Mubesum said, Motet or Mana say, maybe I summoned an ukraine and Besser Mokadichi or Mano. 10 minutes, your audio.
2: Good. Mini Abema. Mammy Bissau. Yeni na I owe them one. A Ghana for me, boy. Good. Do you want corruption to thrive on our land?
1: Yes, corruption will be answered so, man.
2: Will be answered so, corruption.
1: Yes, was
2: good.
3: Land BFA.
2: It is a mini woo, ye jetum, and I ye jetum, say, and say, yes, so corruption, so. Na a bind BC means so, and President, you see, me means so corruption so. Na me di unjuma. You see, when I started the first presentation, I told you, say, there are laws in every country. And laws are made to be followed or implemented.
3: 104.5.
2: Yeah, Papa John Dramani Mahama. He's a good example setter. Diaye kwa ye benina. One, ye start in say ye oral. E di ansem no mukai. Musi yo orale wu.
4: Embe ye shi.
2: Se si ano. Adani. Se persecution. That is why the Attorney General, any various investigative bodies, they took time, ample time, to investigate each and every case brought before them. So, as I say, Minya is all about fighting corruption, transparency, and rule of law. These are the three things. Fighting corruption, transparency in doing that, and the rule of law. So, my brother, say, and I'm see political persecution. When this same NDC government, led by this same

0: president in his first term. Oh yes, I did. Mibwa.
1: And obey me, I'm example. Be oh yeah.
0: Good. Mm-hmm. But on him, your papa, Honorable Abu Gapeli.
1: Uh-huh.
0: Oh, you're in this city, no MPP.
1: No, you're in this city.
0: No, you're in this city. When a man appointment, mm-hmm. Now your papa, mm-hmm. John Dramani Mahama.
1: Okay.
0: I'm wrestle. So at your say. Yet in same say Bibia Kosu was a national service secretary at all, so say infant. Well, your papa president John Dramani Mahama. As a day, when Shane say, oh yeah, ni group ni party ni, I know no on ni government, best say, to say president could for country and say, oh no dear, on your way. On prosecuting and now investigating
2: MPP4.
0: Ni party members mm-hmm. in his government just to destroy his government. You know, our president, then John Dramani Mahama,
3: FM.
0: Didn't say that. He went ahead and produced your papa, Honorable Abu Gapeli, Edima investigative bodies. You know, ye didn't call court. Mpachoy Angelino, ye Jelino. So at yas ye. So if a president who is fighting for corruption had demonstrated previously, say Onu, say we any bo, we any new, who free the party mo, what book run only the so tia or the Uberma Abain Shishemu or Shishemu ye na she ni mwa son say uka uke munsua. 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
0: 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Up to date, the then administration see, Omunim say, why yeah, appeal? Infana ye can say the same way. We are talking about rule of law. Who jelly obi ene, seven to me demunu, ni lawyers, and why appeal? Mi boa.
1: Oh yes.
0: Emma, your mom date first one of Mamba, yet they are said 19th of
1: October.
0: Yeah. Bachorati. Say, Attorney General, I see. Onim, say, wound to me. I appeal, me pamucho, mumbisa yenuanum, MPP 4 say. Ebe on there now.
1: I count 2 minutes, I know about for my mamma.
0: Good. So at ya say, mumbisa, ebe on there. Anna. So at ya say, so it's about rule of law. Yen persecuted Obia. Look, how many MPP appointees are before the law as we speak? Onu Afenyo Markins. Honorable Afenyo Markins. Sorry. Onu, or presiding over ECG. Losses or a year over 8.2 billion. Up to now, Yen Fred Nansen. So, Ninam. Obia Bettino. 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Iti wei nye political persecution biya. Na nye nisi nye ye mide wo muni se. Mm-hmm. President otisono. Odi onwani diye. Ajina mrano pe.
1: Okay.
0: Iti so di wu ajina mrano. Why should you say se. Eye political persecution. Ano mudi ye sebi. Blood and flow through their veins, no. And Omupen need their red. Yeah, okay. Their green. When we were in opposition and they were coaching our own people.
1: But you remember that 4.4.
0: They were coaching Jakpa to say things to incriminate a sitting MP. Said they don't make jelly MP. agin seat no every minsem no any dey any political persecution
1: madase bashiru
0: my brother they should be serious
1: right madase abusua bashiru regional communication team member adema ndc ewo ablekuma south and ya tenkan now same yeah hwen sem here mp before sem tata omododo
2: oh sam crofo we oh sometimes who do much here one shall now go kan sem bia onka.
3: Okay,
2: president, former president for region. Only mind be a friend, Dr. Victor Solomon. Only
1: me, Kaino.
2: Only my Budaki. 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
2: 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Ensese ye di oma wetu mikula she sanko fuwe inse biye muda. Because omu no omu believe in says say be to me I am bo man no kro no yen show yen pay ho na me no I won say problem am ni my government we won say em say cases ni bebre wo ho a delay dudu gana for complain
1: wa ban no problem o
2: yes because cases be wa afonyo marking we afonyo mark ya ye minority leader we o she ten aye omu first year 2016 2020 No, your boy chairman di ma ewa e Ghana water. Ghana water. 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Ana okọ ye wo. 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
3: containers ni.
2: Containers ajira ye nyina be sinne. I want Ghana for do do on
1: them. 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
2: I don't know me catch us. I don't know me say me aban me di hu ya o. What is anything I mean do yaw no? Because Ghana 40 4 years pen on the amayo.
1: Yeah.
2: 4 years no mu diamaye. 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Eh, your friends, I end this for your own bed. In some more, Kafa, President Mama, Unkrana, a doubt in the cell, bet me a cordial crab, President Mama, crab, or be a new hour call or crab or come was him. In some of the people, why I am present, Rebecca, who shall some out to me come far, your president, Nini Yiri, any the current vice president, one. And look, cry indictment, so be cordial. But I know no cry, ye. 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
1: 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Now walk on some Uba was my bakon na yet me atwa and some swanope. Hello, good morning.
6: Master.
1: Yahuza.
6: Ah, Samuel Bobby, the fire guy, the feeling proper. I'm telling you, look at the guy. Sasangasa, he's a caller. Obua, the president, Obua, and Kwa, Yeji, you know. Ah, the next time, This is a mixture of spending to put a send this across. Now, my son won't come in so glad I owe that. No, sir, won't come. Who made it? Over. Who made it in 5 6? Marty, your mission up there. Mamitia, Dr. Mukafu, your mission. Abbas Rabuti, so say, Mamitia, baby, more you could try to cook. Marty. Unia, you can come quick. A bank can send me. So many years of doing driving of West friends, you have seen kind of crap. You were the best friend. I do a job for some master mobile. Almost then you come out to be a. It might be a murder. What the other? The old police in me. Oh, dear, drive any person on the Cabiani about Cordu. The engine, I do a good friend. The time will be moved. I'm for everything removed.
1: But I say, Yahoo's our man, so good morning.
7: Good morning.
1: Ni?
7: My family is over
1: here. Biavoko. Good morning.
8: Good morning.
1: About your man, I'm not sure I
4: 4.5.
1: Okay, call the uncle.
8: Deputy National Deputy Organizer. And many of them are
1: the CIA too. Wadaruma. Why?
8: Senior Abain Casano. So
4: that's
8: the problem. I am the first to say, God, Abokan.
9: Let me pick out say this time. I'm not throwing any yet to make you move. This is the coffin you shot. I want Ghana. Take your Ghana for say. There's the mama to hotel. What if you want to buy? Take your Ghana for say. Mama, put the toilet in your way. Take the cost. You power, mom. 8 years. You couldn't prove it. You know. Got this fast now, but you make us a sense of looking at now. Let me be a use of some monk.
10: 104.5.
9: And now we see God, that entity, the head God of God, I will hate his agency. The head God of God, because a column about never the same, no, and yet end up God of the economy and Jerry Nassau. Did you swear to me, sir, that you destroy everything? What does he say? Good bless you, gold, what's more good gold, my pocket is carol, and then end up God of the sea, then a phone there, you're going fast walk.
1: Okay. Let us say good morning.
11: Hello, good morning.
1: Yes, sir.
11: Good morning.
1: Good morning.
11: Aziz, you make us happy, Domin.
1: Okay, Aziz, you're in Tuaso.
11: You have a warrior.
1: I met you, I say.
11: Mommy, the woman come who and can't you know, I buy and I know what you do, no, Mokasano. Mamma, 100% and eh, or my cassa papa, I can't get a phone in Akuma because empty before not here. What you market to woman, you know, was it? In Crofon, Mokasa already we know, and we ended before. Oh, empty before my yard, the cra, the Mishram. If I saw Rana Woody Basiano, a hot yayo. Your cousin's one die, she shall look to miss one die. Empty Chamado, now your person called no posa, because one of this is ya, or the Casibahon. Missing young men born again. Camadon, the capital post. Let's meet the men born again. Me, MC, I will do look at the young. Honorable Abu, Mikobon, this is ya. Obeka, what kind? And a cham, the dewa, nothing over.
1: Aziz, also echo. Good morning.
12: Black caller.
1: Yes, sir.
12: ABC. I'm going to be out now. Where are your boss?
1: I'm going to ask you to pay.
12: Abigail, I'm going to organize that. You're going to be channel.
10: 0.5.
12: Abigail, I'm going to regional chairman. I am my secretary. Also, the party of Mount Edu Swamutuman. And then in Chia, the Mawes, Uma Gaza, Charles. I'm before. Then, Guazina, I come now, Munya Munya. that make a Mukra, Pina Cocra, and this is your quest. Moko says, Binetti, good boy, Tigaka. My man can watch them poop because God won't only day. And so then I said, what's all my car depends on the car? Young cat, you cheer, I ain't cat on God, and we are good boy, you better watch them because, and now I'm the opinion singing. Eh, Wabekata. It wa win ya sana unim dino, and I'm Jeffy Kata.
13: Once you are plan B, ABC, which you make up.
12: You talk about
13: Wadaruma, once a cassette won my new one see what you see. It you walk as a sebi, will be on my unim yans and ungroma, and ye cassapa, Wadaruma.
12: That you may say, wa unim ya sana won't see ya.
13: But on say a Cassabia, would the young Quensons would the favorite mammy?
12: Oh, I want to say, by idea that Panta, now for Kalakata, wow, who program, who read it so, will be to my host, no pity cassette, or the Kalaka, and
13: Wadaruma, once I am in shows, and today we say, I'm queer, young fancy, what you see. Yes, two wrongs can never be right. What you see.
12: Okay, I'm just going to talk to him. Let's do it. Let's do it.
13: Mr. Bashir, you call in 30 seconds, young friends in your sorrow.
14: I think, sir, you know, ya casa y pana, mebo, mi bra, abaso, sir, Yamisha no nabibia, position no say or preno, Yami Mani Sanka, Minso, me free executive member from the constituency or a contest for deputy treasurer. Position.
15: This is plan B.
14: E wa bi ku masawo. 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
13: Okay.
14: Mi do mu nyina ase.
13: Right. Aban ye ko 30 seconds nyen ko.
16: Mr. Bash di abliku ma I'm a deputy treasurer. Collins Munina Trouble, and I sister Ajia Lima Medina, and now more Mukika Munina, Akins Nina, and Akwan Munina.
13: Okay,
16: and Timestre, say, and two Abama Collins in our more contested for a constituency election.
13: But I suppose I wish I had a Jumadian Banway, what a Bashiru.
16: Yes, sister, shout out to Sue Coffer.
13: That's right.
16: I was saying, my words for
13: Sukai. You better suppose Bashiru, Ajiri, Bano. Regional communication team member demand this war. Abluk Masout and Opebedan and Samson Samuel Bobby Agent said deputy communication officer. The man in this work on Catamans and Ope, Madame Masipa. Dr. Newman, Mehu or comment no, or say an Opewuchi, Nawachia, Honorable Amphusifa, no more counting and Yemen channel, Yabeda Sipa, Messrs. Swamanyan, Sapufi, Jubedena Tuaso, and that's your British, Sabisha, Macramina.

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Mitre, the most prestigious community soccer tournament in town. 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A jet to a tour. Aha! 32 teams from 32 communities. 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
1: 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I Kick Nation Sports Agency. 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I Kick Nation Sports Agency. 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

OBBR, set we ojumutuni, hip life artist, reggae dancehall artist, gospel artist, high life artist, plan B104.5, yes, brand new promo to your mouth, sewn yum air single, album, anansa EP, send se a promotion, and a yede eguacum edia mobia, and to bet me a fre and penny for our home, so 0551656655, 0551656655, Pomodian swan and penny for a bet me a dinkomo, plan B. FM, yes, see a Dutch in tea. 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

Ebu Siana make her say, and name me a Miss Jimmy Dijumedi and Huchami from Akusia Jim for many co host Edian about any dinner and Sapufi Jumedi and Huju Pedian Ponyan da, who am my doctor and Mrs. Enya J. and the Yanko Pamunafi once I am to Munquan name Afia Sadani Biametoso and call and for my general manager, Honorable Freddy, Etia Dudrona de Freno, a Honorable Kakai, Onosu Yanko Pon in 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And they, remember Facebook Live, Sandra, and I think so Anita, Womo, so Yanko Pon, and Shira Womo, so Wajibre, it will fear with Tieno, Yanko Pon, and Shira. Facebook, I was saying, funny, and Yanko Pon, and Shira Munina, boat drivers, Yanko drivers, Uber drivers, taxi drivers, trotter drivers, Mamma call long journey, and I think so, car riders in Nano, Yanko Pon, and Shira Munina. I say, I said, I'm in Chenibi, and call, and for my ability bar. 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

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Authority of God Information Center, it was Juma Koba. Yeah, Mama Millicent, the Information Center, and so, it was Teacher Mante. Yes, Mo Information Center, it was Finfini Mantem. Wadosti Ventures Information Center, it was Katamansu New Bridge. Eli Sounds and Information Center, it was Bosomase. Erico Information Center, it was Dukoya Odiodu. Adoma Chedia Herbal and Information Center, it was Suboy Sanso and Anyami Betre Information Center, and also it was Jumako Afranse. 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
1: Agosia
0: Ma chin.
1: Yeah, so
0: let's sing.
1: About the daroma and what do you want?
0: Mesu me hoye. Let me fix so I didn't.
1: I'm a to me.
0: And I don't know who's when you're broke.
1: I go, yeah, I miss say.
2: This is Plan B.
0: Enough.
1: I'm a real crowd.
0: That's what it's me.
1: I've been an idiot, but somebody in any.
0: And I don't know who say, I say.
1: Oh,
0: I switch your mood. No,
1: I say mood. No cry. Oh, yeah, this is who you are.
0: Me who you are. Send me who ye.
1: Oh, yeah.
0: Then I'm here to wait me after. What about mood? We are good mood. And then the
1: other day, I was hoping watching Mammy D.
0: Hey, what good mood? I was hoping watching Mammy D.
1: And
0: now, what good mood? Nanka, what to my.
1: There be seven, no young Jesse, as young.
2: Plan BFM.
1: No man who's amp now dreaming hope.
0: Hey, yes, and I think every moment I was to watch the Patuma.
1: And mood, yes, I would be about crying you.
0: Hey, and you're the unordained. 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
2: So do one more question, cause me kai me okay. No me who be da.
0: Okay.
2: Na dear me who yen dear send your castle mu see table na sa no mu yeno. 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
1: This is plan B.
0: Titimini dear. 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Yen see table with you. Natras ya yen general dear. 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
1: plan B FM
0: fie wa si adwamienu miensa bia table bi si wa ne frequency bi egumene de amawofo na ye ofufu odi na chese no anono.
2: Okay. So don't dear me who be that. Now, when in a me out of wounded dear, me who be that basso, so don't dear me who be that. And I just say, oh, my, and a
0: kitweb,
2: one to cry, but not, you won't say, you say, not, we are see as a santini, and you part of drawing it, say, oh, my, me, papa, and almost no many.
0: Okay.
2: No money, we were going to be a young couple or many. No, no, but also so any. And oh, yeah. To make an answer, I'll be on my papa when you say, na ye,
1: get at 104.5.
2: Into no, a moon to me, and ye, a ye, nickes, yes, sir. I feel on a bar. A wound, a bear, or woe enough and a bear wound to moon to me, and ye, ye, kiss, yes, sir. I'm so wookie. And then time I'm in tears into Mrs. Mamsim.
0: Okay.
2: Ye, in Senna Matias, yes, so do no men dear who be that bout of wounded ye. And look at the Mayans also out of wounded suicide, the wounded ye.
0: And the Cretina, Isia, Ubiant, was in for my few cry,
2: and the Mayans also, because the internet beggar will cry. Eh, send ye a yassy a day, Ubianco Pong, a boa winner, Oma, with German in our 1 hour quay.
1: Okay.
2: This is plan B. Yeah, and it's here for adventure and things once beside and fambra. Now answer and it's here for interior. Yeah, bye. We'll be full lines, you know. Edia too.
1: Oh la la! Time was so. Plan B FM Grassroots Cup 2026. Mitre, the most prestigious community soccer tournament in town. Se se die. 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Mitre, 4 weekends. 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
4: afi su kicked in dot app tech bridges Africa, Amatola Digital, Luvivi Cakes and Pastries, Yokal Group, and a last hour kitchen.

0: Abusia was so good, so tea and support for you, media. It will plan B 104.5. The phone lines, no idea, tomb. Now, also, there was Jenchir and I was saying beside Edia, but miraculous clothing. Also, good morning, Akosia. 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Also, obey me, afraid Edward Jenchir and I was saying beside Edia, but 0551656565 and 0551656656. Unzu beti mi afre edo die aba. Ebu se ma chim.
1: Oh, yeah, me dear.
0: Marco.
1: Yes, yeah, dear. Good morning.
0: Good morning. That's the same.
1: Me na dumo.
2: This is Plan B.
0: 94.5.
1: I'm afraid that they're not safe. I said, "What chim are you, Marco?" I think they breathe too. I said.
0: Okay,
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0: I was
3: saying, I'm saying,
4: 0551656565 Onu akwanhia obi so wotunsuo obi so eja na hye na no so e de ba ya na sa after you know to draw no em say obi a onu so on a branch bi ababa wona so won woda onu so wu a em say no so won ka ne so e to go ti ene na mpesen bi sa
0: yim Ebusia Machin. 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
3: awa hene ono no mi sasa akwa shiwi awa
1: Oh, na unim say, na say me can baby say broken heart say a heart problem.
3: A serious.
1: Into no unsa wa kuma right to say the when ya a heart attack no.
3: Yes.
1: Into yet me admitting for crowd hospital e wo hu. Into no broken heart na yari o na una one year dia wetin ya kun afi. Ya me ampata yet me dey be too a issue ni na.
3: Eh, serious.
1: Serious.
3: Akuma, dear, dear,
1: it's broken heart. No, also, this will be sir.
0: Ebe,
3: e, e, e, e, e, e, e, e, e, e, e, e, e, e, e, e, e, e, e, e, e, e, e, e, e, e, e, e, e, e, e, e, e, e, e, e, e, e, e, e, e, e, e, e, e, e, e, e, e, e, e, e, e, e, e, e, e, e, e, e, e, e, e, e, e, e, 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
1: 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Yeah, can brigade near Bower feed him say. Yeah, chicha, so one, how can you?
0: Because I feel your baby.
1: 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I'm pampa.
3: 104.5.
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1: Bebro!
0: Exactly.
1: And I won't see me.
0: Oh, make
1: him if you are crowded one.
0: Me and Gazam if you
1: have. Who I fear her?
0: Obana Bema.
1: And would also.
0: E chile mana mima.
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1: 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Ya samu.
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0: I go tell me between maybe you.
1: Oh boy.
0: Oh, say so. You be a kwa papa. 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
3: 104.5.
0: One better than sir. So they're my partner. No?
1: Oh, yeah, they're that here, Commander.
0: Better than sir.
1: Okay, and see, Commander.
0: Okay.
1: Yeah, Dibe Brina. Yeah, who baby? Aha, question back up by no say. Unim say, so do I know children? No, so unim say, Obin Swa, Sebi, onward, so free my, yes, so no, so you should do. ono bisa say ampan
0: obi odo no enwoda
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3: this is
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0: 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And Kayashan Missibia, obit me a day obit me a war. 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
3: woman was
0: five. Oh, boy, this is him, Obian dear, said Obo, Obo, Obo, Obo, Obo, ha, sign yam yan, sir, and Yadia obit me a war and an war. 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It was we are your babunu. Nasa or Moda, that's who we are. 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

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E wo 0245 707628. 0245 707628. Say a jane and a jane pa and I wo pa to edi dia. Adole Catering Services. E ho en a me kan fo a day amount. Ebusiene first trade. Womo and a pram traditional council no aka woman to my edia jirimu at the first trade cultural and food festival asheshesu a pram homo celebration no and a bas koso na eshasia on the 14th of August no ye be wie on the 30th of August 2026 ekoso ewo pram Anglican Park ne so eho ena jumedie no ekoso 14th no yetimi eye grand opening no ena fins official launch no 15th and ye music and cultural display 16th no ye vocational training day 1 17th eye the vocational training day 2 yetimi ejeye 18th no ye arts and drawing competition and 19th ye pasmo day no afe and 20th no ye back to our root day games afe 21st no ye be a music freestyle show and no a singing and rapping competition afe na the 22nd ye DJs on rotation and afe so eating competition 23rd a homecoming celebration and I feel 24th to the 30th of August, you know, a market sales all day, every day. A baby, I've been banning you. Why? JD, Ija. I will see how we pinch them with dear chair, me dear, ya, Janambe, then penny four and creature home and come more.
0546 178 274 0546 178 274 and 0548 918 116 0548 918 116. A fast trade cultural and food festival and a basso ewa pram pram e koso to say I'm in okasa yajumediano e koso ebusia nu vivi cakes ese men kanchira wo say Emma last minute celebration bia Emma be ye 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cake be shame nani all of a sudden nani up so the cake shame and I impromptu be so the cake shame and I impromptu celebration be a baso na unhia cake na chese woman jenny and what na se adjene when we 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Oh, yeah, ye nanny, ye now, ye nanny, and also a bikino fresh a day amount. 2 hours in terminal now on sa etting me a cow cake. And ye design I will pen and no, and ye yamau, the creation I will pay a wool cake in the sonno, and only ye yamau ice and corona will penno, and no, and ye day amount. Yes, say ye can't say 2 hours, and I say express nintino, na dear baby, I yamau, dear wool penno, and no, and a ye ye a day amount. And it's ye day. Say a birthday, say anniversary, say a graduation, say office celebration. Dear, who ye be an alpe kicker? Na in tempa, no here kicker. No, if you say Faber dying, ye be ye a dear mount. No, if you cakes, ye whatever community too. I feel so bits me afraid, and I so bits me a send ye a WhatsApp message. It was 0267 786648. And I said www.nuvivicakes.com www.nuvivicakes.com meaning 10% discount it was so ebusia may come for feel at home at the amount. What's it feel at home as any mechanical feel at home I a ye biane hun sem and I'm in a wo e baby day se u didi amount hon at home and yet se feel at home uko bi nche no ka che se open fie os oh feel 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

0: Ebusia was a good soul with seeing and support for your media. 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So, yeah, the second segment, no, Ebbashisha. So, now what your topic, no, a managing illicit drug addiction, and no, any topic, and I would be a chemo and como, and what then be a Mohano say, and a yawada. Now, when him say, I would be any topic, no, a bo, a de ray fee, I think so, a young sorry, mo, and I think so, sukumu, a whole any topic, no, a bo, a de ira, and a reverend some mouthful, Abetina say, or no, any sort of opinion, or the global arch, Grace Chapel, and Nancy and Connie Chen, Yamanachi. Emmanuel Akwaba, Reverend Machio.
1: Oh, sir. May you so group.
0: Patrick Savia Voko.
1: Yami Adam, may Banan Yami or the Setia Cunano Sinti.
2: This is Plan B.
0: Now, here a topic, no? Managing illicit drug addiction. And no, any topic, and I would change your home comma. And now, where you are, and I just say, you're better if you're so cool, and I feel so young, sorry, more. And into topic, and I will see a TRC and Sana, your child, your room. And to my same, you say, the kindness, and we say, illicit drug addiction. But your TRC, say.
1: You, my many kind, share a tier for any affair for. Now, in fact, me who's that topic we all know, but

0: can gradually become a compulsive pattern in which the desire to use the substance becomes stronger than the person's intention to stop. Mm. Whatever it is, and say, Ebia Nenipano.
1: This is of Plan B.
0: Ebia na education. Under peer pressure. Ebia na Ebia stress bina wakum. Ebia divorce. Ebia condition bina nipana kum. And also, when you're in federal week, a crack. Now, a mommy, I want to a temporary relief. I say, no, now, for the inano, I dear back when a woman say, be brave, a war in Sansu. I was here, dear tennis, say, Yanko Pon, a ball. Me and I would like to analyze Blood from the ethical cup and also spiritual perspective. Yanko Pon, boy, in Nipano, a dear one fan coming in. Hey, your choices, your decision in our world. Every choice be has an implication on our lives. And yeah, you can busunya, your school, your fear more your tear, enough a generational impact. Decision be take biano, decision, your decision to go to school, your decision to go into the media, and as I said,
1: 104.5.
0: And you said, my first decision be said, make a conum a draw way be name de a need be temporary. No, a miana my genius are a miami choice, but dear back when said the consequences, no, I don't have the control over it.
2: Decision
0: the one or what take me taking, but I decision you not take here enough a baby. I do baby and tea, elicit a do baby a fade, a drone of baby a humanity, and no money control. A drone and a air control, a more yet said yes, so here.
2: Okay.
0: Now,
1: this is Plan B.
0: I deal with problem of what I say. M say, I've Yamia Dome, M say, I dear Bakun Yamia Dimia Fanny, maybe a quite sure book could be also someone with an experience can never be at the mercy of someone with an argument. They're not patching in any say. So be our experience. We say, but mammy, I sure say, a juma penny beside, say, because your experience, eh, say, and that's all free school crying by a double fat and stabby moon. Nothing when your experience and sunny, I'm more baby. I've got a lot of experience through a friend saying, deliverance.
1: And
0: no. You'll be better than us or can say, I deal with the roots in your spiritual. And no, based on the authority of the Bible, I can quite be soon challenge them. I was just so a BS you are wanting. Maybe on a 10 piano, a pro ira, a good fear. Now, corner the Biaco prepare, no person getting rid of Iranoa. Now, prepare Iranoa. Won't solve a problem. Name on sentence on any man or in tea. Says, I give you a cassette. Yeah, and
1: this is Plan B.
0: I know so we don't come back. Now, I'll prove based on the Bible, ni near ma, or when something you need your choices, near decisions, I decided yaba. I'm going to say, I didn't know there is more to it than said the home. And you say, tell me your proper run, I feel bedroom baby's okay. And then my mutual branches, and because branches in the bed, so a hammer, and I know. I was your root in our hole. And in the right season, you know. And that's a problem that we face now.
1: Plan B.
0: And if I bring the root cause of illicit
2: drug addiction.
0: Now, and they say, make up, I will give a lot of examples. I mean, if I can start it. Dr. Biok Kumasi, me money, very good doctor. Now, I'm just saying, the area of study, you know. Honestly, there's just about few of them. The guy is so good. Now, anytime I bet point, you may be ano. The juma don't feel niagro. I bet juma on time, not upon time. Upon ya, no.
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0: Now, papa benum sasa ten biya. Others will be home. Benjun surgeon son.
2: Oh,
0: doctor, and you be neka. Now, we are either say. Taxi bin a be fano edena kona. I'm sebe bi okonum san minim gen to omuyesa. 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This is a juicy part. Ena, madame fubi, eye sofo, it does a lot.

0: of deliverance. 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And also ni yan kun fee. Nyanko has a bit me.
1: This is plan B 104.5.
0: If I'm kun fee no. And na ni mami e baby ye. Na ni mami bisa am kwan so. No so mami no e can say oh omni doctor ni yejuma na omo hu. Seni sentina ni kun su ko pese oba. No, obehwe no so bit me abo na. No kitchen say crachy. So poor one sem don sakami bano. So be deliver no a dear me yo no. Umpe into pamunko.
2: Hey.
0: Now we've done a lot of issues. We have yeah dealing with niema bibrieti say ya. What we say the root cause no a ye purely demonic.
1: 104.5.
0: Obi anypa or sorry ya. O konum say we be ya or catch siren who say. O per se or ye drag at it too. Peer pressure and an crofoy air qua could track a cray bia or baby nebia or hun and they will crack more in a crossing experience crossing me. I could say, the whole day, what I mean, coherence. They only do a me jam.
2: Well,
0: what they quack a year friend saying, who quack a chess or bema, and so war. Who call you know, and a soul with him. And once a side you know a year. Jenny debia. And they say you become first you be dependent on dependent on na fear what to mu enting time correct because it do be bia tem bia be kwakoye sadie na wo ye no anya sa edro no bia ana wo anya sa ansan 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son na mabonte sa e o KGT ya
1: plan BFA
0: na bonam ni bi hu no and I say hey what's that no it do don't you buy the effect say grow a sew u yem a one only akete try a sew u yem ya one num say ya unyai na onim sakwa na bodam ti if you say well just forget it who are you to tell me this to say maybe on am kwa na mame abrewa bi e won no say James Kanamin Kasem Chro. Eno this kano emano. Eno swinim. Oh sisters too. Na omu. Who do see kana show omu? It's not show omu.
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0: Eno masade a friends I kete chwe swim. 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O cold room and a cot talk to crew. And all the tone came when you tune a cast every yano and a call. The crew talk any near banner, any near man or all. Oh, no, my niaj, because they be a cock of bread or call your or call your shoe, call your good. Or didn't you see kind of a mawomono? One don't be a yano. Auntie,
1: this is plan B.
0: Why are not so whom ran a minute was one or chain, not a you know a second unimboha. Okay. 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
1: 104.5.
0: Now the whole point is these things majority of them no are demonic but it be no so what the as a result of the choices that we make it gives an access for the enemy to capitalize on it na fade akwa ko ye bibi a friend of stronghold is that additions are stronghold no. And now, Tom Tinta, we have won yet Pianya ye. Now, but some bar, Tembia, or the Bibi bar, outside a spiritual yin bar, or ja, instance, and so be. It as much as we deal with the spiritual aspect, you know, you have
1: this is plan B 104.
0: The physical symptoms that come in. So that's where Bia, counselors, a bebum, anything, but the first point of action, your friend said prayer and deliverance, a BB 22 as the answer. And he acquired fast banned here, bebre, unforgiveness, stresses, divorce. Enyema bebre nipa ekom no behu na ya so enyema me Jim Reeves or say what will take effect. Mame nom kakra. I may find suppress it, sad we
3: plan the baby after the
0: few problems. But I did bet you no not problems. So why are you using this?
2: Yes,
0: yeah, so dear Nona would the air bra, and yet you must but I did back one. When we said, I mean, can we probably ask me pray, part of the prayer? I'm nothing, I mean, yama, I suffer. John chapter 10, verse 10. Bible say, I want some or more, just say, oh, baby, you'll be coming as him. Now, say, a year now, a year, walk on nomino. Who can num say a beer would be near any year? But one,
3: 104.5.
0: Every year we found the, or the year or resources, or the every year at the pebby I won, or the year of identity. Nasa when to me, I'm yes, I need my way, no, and also to me, we are crown one. The next stage, and he said, Obekum war. Nasabia went to me and Kumua, Sikano or Quacopeno, a man or Quacopeno, Ben Man or Quacopeno. Nimdiana or Quacopeno, Afiwanya, the enemy means sell. The only boy been an overtake back in the days. Your co first Yanu Nya.
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0: Well, nothing could be okay. Now, Kwanu Ganja, she's a one week Ganja channel. Who are not your week Ganja, Nasa? Don't mean Nam Kumasi, praise be a soda who be on Mikosia. Me who no, Nam say, ah. Say, me body didn't say, ah, not crunchy, ah, hey. Yeah, come in, so be out with your pill.
2: Oh.
0: Just so I quack a wintam pino. Am I a senior side? No, look at somebody with such a feet. Now, Oma, I will somewhat attack you.
3: 104.5.
0: You are no more in the bar. They have bright features. How many perform crowd? Experience I mean, now the people raise other places. How the enemy is using Kwala Kwala, the way of starting Romo, how Utimi yet Utimi winning Kwala win. And to so bit Romo can say, yeah, a friend say, I will form the yin training Kwala Nigeria. The person doesn't know what he's talking about. Yes, we have a part to play. But Kwala, how many hours near Romo Tinefie? TV, social media, school, peer pressure,
3: other places,
0: formation. And also see how many are. Yes, we move up. If you don't want any more about it here. And there's an influence, very serious area. We live in a world that is set within two spiritual realms. These two realms, they're fighting to be a couple of tries of the cinema. Or was Samson now only 24 hours soon? And now he is improving his strategies every day. So he said, yeah, yeah, do sooner because I'm on social media and quality. So be some beer. Oh, mom, to say, near mom, we never know. Oh, my son, trust. But a new mom, maybe cram a crown, maybe a crown and take rather. If he never. Or I can say, beer and knowledge. Yes, when knowledge abounds, it never be pretty any day ever. Then he would have mommy for coma and to her saying, I mean, Minyana.
2: Okay. I was here, Reverend Sam Manfo, and I'm attending canon. Reverend Max Obudi Abetnase Ono, a founder of the Cross Converted Chapel International Tema Community 12. Reverend,
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4: Mafu pa seriously. Na miti asi.
0: So
4: yes.
0: Yeah, to go so. And Mafu ne o mo
4: bre. Ampa. Prophet so, so na kai.
0: Ah, we will be our own teaching.
4: I can give you the best. Oh, tell me that.
2: Prophet in the end na kai.
4: O say.
2: Prophet in the end na kai.
4: Yes.
2: Eh.
4: Aka wa hand ka be kan o different dimension.
2: But you saw who
4: yes, who call now? Who be some as he can cry?
2: Let me be so. So,
4: just say, so me at least I was so to be so
2: reverend. Reverend, so now, my share there be so say, what to sing? I said, I said, who remnants when you might I say, who in pains, kaka?
4: Oh,
2: let me be so say, what to sing? Set me name so home foul. And to me besides so home to say. That's what I saw.
4: Oh, nice. I will take this opportunity to thank God for our
2: microphone.
4: Thank God for our wonderful listeners. Yeah, Jakafu, any DDB
5: 104.5.
4: Kofi
2: Ghana.
4: Kofi Ghana ni papa. I wasn't opportune enough to follow the program just because of one and two reasons. But and then I'm representing fully by the grace of God. And I'm around. Yes.
2: Okay. Now what's your topic, you know, managing illicit drug addiction. And no any topic drug addiction de kakra be ka Reverend Manford ye no ho na ya to aso
4: that's to my little understanding cause illicit drug addiction clinically recognized as a severe substance use disorder. It's a chronic brain disease.
5: Plan BFM.
4: Wafunu diye. Petra sumin kasabi brain. Because mi angasano. Topic we no. A koma me. Because. Akwa kwa yese sisi ya. System na. 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Ewa ho sisi ya. 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Nyan kupo anye wa do ma se. Wawo babema. Ase nyamiya mbwawa. They will. Tend to become something very terrible in the society. Media Nusha CFT, I think 2004.
2: Oh.
4: And NASA time.
5: 104.5.
4: Yeah, with the basket. And they caught the crew for so I caught top. Now, basket, so no, to me, my order. To my order now, was so to me, yen in temps in a bear. Who cast a man on koto before front chain. Now, me, like 2003, I was very young at the time, but it's kind of you know, and one, yeah, answer now to me, Eddie Shay, Nadi. So, we are about five guys, and other people, maybe I have a VV basket now.
5: This is Plan B, 104.5.
4: I am a film. Yeah, but. Na me mean to me cause our speed no. Na me nim say be beat a che. Na say a consua, now my shadow sumami. Say na me a young guy, now my sumami say me mean co told you any bread, ni sius and your man umbra. Na time I miss me the co toss and your man, no knowing una other phone. Now my co shabby be a charge your home. Till later on now. And say, sir, dano me to me call bantem, and I make a two of say, ah, omu ye this type of thing.
5: 104.5.
4: I say, no. And minikana omudi, with your basket, you know. It is not what I am using. And then tena baby, omudi, omu to me, omudi, and then afe, me who say, no. I was saying, me sumi to me, and tasty, I do way be. Now, me sumi to be weave me way, no intem. Yeah, at yes, yeah. Now, so. Guy, ye penny no la di or die, I don't know. I mean make us seven now statistic. Was sir, I'm so no me person me some person because target I was saying meet a particular target. I be anna my cage now moody.
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4: Okay, no problem. See a down mo she sa dean and miss oh miss when a dear make tribi poppy. And I'm go G way you know. I mean pulling no fool. If it's just like after 1 hour, now me okay, very okay. All of a sudden, about 2 hours to go, now I'm say no. Me titi voice. I want my son. And I baby, I hear one son. You will be poor me in them.
5: Plan BFM.
4: You say, oh, miss me to me. Yeah, I didn't intend them. Me feeling a little bit improving my what I say. So. Voice back wa abibia eba eba and say or see oh bipoy to minika na fru bipoy it no me we via the nini lano yes no when yes senior man on one year experience that it's your family on monitor me. Say never a ABA. Me tea free penna.
2: What so?
4: Later on, I walk out. Say me. It's my tea voice. When we people, I will be to me and fro. Now people no so soon.
3: 104.5.
4: Okoba. Uber now on the full floor. Edia. With you basket. It's a whole number shake.
2: We shake it. Hey.
4: You see the cat here. The cat here. Me. Palm front, you know, say, oh, say, yeah, you say, oh, me, yeah, they know, who say, me, come, who are moja, bana, me, no moja, no fool. I said, no, who say, my first day, my first time of tasting this drug, and once I'm na make it. Na me, no, me, moja. I said, me, who say, other phone.
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4: Me, na, no, na, me, voices, na, me, no. And we are dead. I said, Hona mi knife na mi di essence a friend palm front na me patwatcher have me two and natural na me so basket no na we dia two me three so hey Hona do say di palm you grab so we go and I was starting the issue go me so me say for that whole moment like that very day the whole day I couldn't do anything I didn't know anything. That was
3: 104.5.
4: I think, and I joke midnight, and I'm going to say, ah, many a thing. Many things, and I'm going to say, me go su, we be basket. I think, me nantu or then, I'm going to say, ah, say, basket, no way. I think, I'm going to say, no, idea, sir. And I'm going to go down, panasu. And when I'm going to say, no, something happened to me. And I may catch him, I'm going to say, me fama no, kasa di way. Me say, Poppy, I say, following day, no, and I mean, say, oh, I did not if you mean, you come, I say, you call, and I will
3: say, this is Plan B, 104.5.
4: The following day, I mean, say, no, who see now, Eban, or who yet, Jim, who see now, Eban, or you him. At the way, means I try, I am just telling you about my beginning of becoming addicted to smoking. I am a quintessential. What do you call it? Example of what we are discussing on this table. Afe, oh, unkrofo ma chemi adi nu nu nu. Afe, ye ma beye master.
2: Hey.
4: Oh, ma chemi
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4: Inti me konu anopa na ma sorry anopa na ma bom ansana ebesia aye group one na mi medika aye mi huye. Chese adi nu abeye me deal. Anopa bi na ma e fine. Mi e fine sanswa. I feel me who say me person me interrupted with nipa bebre. Me na mana is will be fair me. Inti no was say me nothing the way. Okay, I do where I come one say. If God does not come through for you, you become useless. Okay, and num we say go for my tremino. I feel
3: 104.5.
4: I be here master crash home. How did this start? It all starts. Started by peer pressure. Very, very dangerous. And I believe strongly, say, as I'm America, and then will be Kosa, ETBM, Musicia, Yekasa. It's Emra, Yen Pesem Pesem, as I'm Yedin Pibonsu, E Femuse, Yan Coupon, Omboa. So, who tear ye? I said, who you be a victim of this? You are struggling with this. Answer na program no be ko yiye e network of clock no yankopon be be mo ama.
3: This is Plan B 104.5.
4: Okay. In my explanation, in my experience, that's the first phase. Yet to asuru, e kwai no be bi mo.
2: Okay. Ebusia Reverend Maxwell and I'm telling Kano. Yantua and Komoni so. Se ne ya wada ye bere fie ni suku ni e asori mu die fie no. And a foundation, no, into Fiona near day air chassis, and unty air river mouthful, a river mouthful, it was near Murphy, near Uncle drug addiction, no, a quiet fussle, a hammy, a wee fee.
0: Okay. Sir, the M said a soft a D kind, a kind.
3: 104.5.
0: For Sadiway, a canoe. And yes, sir, a be a yano. Yeah, perfect. Me anka some story, a beba ain't checkra. Mm-hmm. Me story, beba. Then teacher say, a you no? What me say, a ba a fee? The adibanis and Kualano, it be a could be started, say, or starting to deal drugs, and there are sentences that will be. At times, some of them can be very argumentative. If you are maybe a secretive, secret me you don't feel, because there's so many resources be to finance.
3: This is Plan B 104.5.
0: And if you also bring a while, not sign changing now 40 said they suffer kind of because you need and profile or more a bed wow. It will be beer, but the attorney said, oh, yeah, they become very aggressive. Some of them can be very aggressive as well. When you can say, hey, I dear, we need. Then she said, no one can crack it, but your coin here, it's me fast so. And my day, first, I dear should be back and make me a restore.
3: Plan B FM.
0: Say, and Kualan, if you almost bust your ultimate side, there's broken trust because. I say, no, won't me entrust no with BBBA if you. Om tell you, Iska, om dintro. And if you're dear, no, would you almost say, hey, into me inquire, my me bay a year day. And after dear, why you say? At times also, be no it to me, a DD Emeralds will be also cry when you decorate. And I be on some performance in education and Paladian Abic. And also, so baby for, and I'm here from me. Papa Bia on any Matu
3: and 104.5 Matu.
0: I said the guy was on drugs or army moon. Like you said, the way I had be soup in Kualano and in a year. Won't you say, my men are FH who could be satisfied, superior officer? Said, was started and encrophobia and Nantia. I feel the guy was on drugs. Ain't he a safe here cry. And I dare by concern say, almost some years will be at times, almost personal hygiene, so you it me a cough from
2: Kakra.
0: Almost and shatter and pair on who will be home best.
3: This is Plan B 104.5.
0: Oh, sorry, so for it is a boy correct to make a crack. Yes, sure, see, because we are dead to be crowned sana. What we should say, try to be crushed. And that's how the drug can do. And to be also more, it will if you are almost time so can affect the way that they work. And to in a relationship, now more so the spiritual aspect of life. And in your name, Yanko Pong, we say, Yanko Pong be a young bunny. And to a sorry cry, they don't want to know.
3: 104.5.
0: Say, but back out to yeah, say if you're the one, I'm from
2: red school. Red school, you're
0: from red school. Let's go, dear. A honey, baby, a kusia. A hoopa, me and some experience. I'm not an inquiry be in the world, a London, one part of London school. Now, and for you, why, oh my shed, oh my dear, oh my true, what's your say? Oh my dress, none of supplement. And did only any say? Say, the only say, Kalana Pona Mobile, they give them some to try for free. Oh, no, Toma. And she said, oh, try for free.
3: This is right. Plan B 104.5.
0: In small quantities. And she said, baby, nothing, Kalano, I hooked on drugs. That's where the problem starts to come. And she said, baby, nothing, I'm more agents, nothing, Kalano, I'm not small. I say, Nahana is the responsibility of the teachers. So, teacher, ni who say, Enquara, and Nema S. San. I say, teacher, ni who say, no, there's something going
3: on. Plan BFM.
0: If you are, they can be very disruptive. If you are, Quara, yeah, dear pa, no, be one fee, dear, or best school, Kuanwa, on ya dear bill. If you know, so crab it me across from Muko school. Omonko, it's in a teacher's in the equipment night. I didn't acquire no best school, or my bill. If you are not a work performance, no, the way I'm not, you know, I feel the cough from cry. If you attend, be a non quam per se, or non quacosha baby. You do baby and call no more more on drugs, you know, they are not motivated to learn. If you know so, Eddie, you know, be no fee some more, it's me a year money and more
3: 104.5.
0: And Yanu cray. I could say, you know, be to me, yes, sir. Quaran beat me, be very aggressive. It was cool. And also, they become very defiant as well. Can't say my very disrespectful as well. But whom call be brave? Almost yes, that is a who can't say who can't back who can't be in. Now, Karibia, I mean, who am I? Who can't I say? And the announcement now so so a London Assembly meeting. Or synchrophone or mumma or mum dress no enum. So onum nasi it drew baby a omu organ.
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0: It'll be home to be catch your cross at Yanko Moko Bobby. Na upon wasem nese biako can and also so wasem a different. And as some who say be only obin now as any pacrono a ye omu anemia. And also, so you be in problem. Then she just said the whole thing is it becomes also a gang group. It will be over being Sakorani, be your post, Kunessa, or Mantemoa. And so, who said there's something going on? In the Honafi parents, no, so we'll try now and say, ah, I didn't know could have a poor one on Mantemoa
7: 104.5.
0: Teachers, no. Any parents in you know, is our responsibility. Say, Bepia, say, I could add in a Subaya, I didn't know Kuskua or Mantem. A dear Namphon as a soul, I didn't enough idiot the behavior of Fiacrano as a son. That is school, Hono, a ye baby, a bit it me a mupana, I dear no dear school, a cop, a ma a ye pie, peer pressure. A friend said, dear, so kind. Now peer pressure on a dear. Oh, baby, I'm pretty full. Be aware, any more single parents be aware. Oh, my hooked on drugs are needing a peer pressure.
2: Okay,
0: and a debug.
4: And now,
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4: Me who say time now, me fasa and your man. And they say, when you are on high, numsa adinubia, udu fear. This one I'm addressing what happens. At home, Odufia, it turns you into introverted person. I remember why you're introvert. After you begin to suspect everybody around you wrongly, and even Emra also Okasano, you are reading meaning into everybody's opinion about what you are about to say. So therefore. For not allowing anybody to speak to you, you better keep quiet. And one of the things, one of the damages are a cause himself. Emra, I was saying, we ninji, only on call and moon dear grown adenu. Now, what than an introverted person or father? Because one of my friends was talking to
7: 104.5.
4: The damages the thing is causing him. Now, me nim say. Onu wheel. I was so shocked. A very gentle brother of mine. Or cousin be chair me down and say, oh see, or so person me no can be you and I'm saying then or see person me jai di be mean to me jai and I see yeah or fast I didn't know do fear but who said ni cry engaging no. It's not forthcoming. Uncolanum Bena.
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4: He does he lack that fraternity side connection now on any bano or more one on the normal day. No, the moment Obekwa ko fasa away, you know, Odufia now was and ni yirin su nim se because of the drug nintina ni kunu be visa. And so on himself, we or see ni we name up to date.
2: So offer.
4: Or see Uncle Fasa didn't be also puffrage you may be a or so Uncle Fasa didn't know. Eddie Kainuna and Tisa, but not down for beer. On the year one year be so or bechai. So one of the damages it causes you as a parent or as a father is that it turns you into an introverted person. You all of a sudden you don't feel like talking, you don't feel like playing with your children, you don't feel like responding to anything from your wife. That is one of the damages that it causes us in our homes. And dear Papa Akano, it's very true. And he was telling me, sir. Now who the entire yeah on our bread but or to meet tonali susa be 1 hour. Ni rinsu nim say there's a reason behind the this thing. You know, one of the things I also realized is that it makes you overuse yourself sexually, which can also cause your matrimonial home. Because when your wife realized, say, me kunwe or to me call
3: BFM,
4: all of a sudden, 1 hour, 2 hours. I mean, you can damage your wife. You understand?
2: Okay.
4: So that is one of the few causes are to be caused here in our homes. Now, school. When I was in Bible school, Madame Fofobi enumre dia omopie. Na mi so me nim. But one day na Madame Fofobi akaje me me hu san grofo ko na ya bi biom. Eya hu ko numwi na me nim da. Na sa time mi so na a dean of academy. Na onu so onim omu nyina but
3: 104.5.
4: And these people, when you see them on campus, they are always quiet. The only things you see them say is the she said, Bibi Kosua dream. Boom. Bible see, there may be so many kinds of voices in the world, but none of them is without signification. Which means that the voices that you hear when doing that.
6: This is Plan B.
5: 104.5.
4: Those voices that comes when you smoke weed. And seminar out, you know. You hallucinate to the extent that sometimes you are tempted to talk back. That is where you cross that thin line. I could say, what for bida? Mom for bida. Oh, okay.
2: Maybe, but I know people.
4: I could say, I say, my American. But see, O to me, T voice. And now, what can I say? O nipa bia.
2: O jina on chair.
4: A horn, I mean, say,
3: 104.5.
4: It's demonic. O be biara or ye addicted to smoking. And any form of drug is very demonic. Madman of Gadara, Mark chapter 5. Guy and I are addicted to the things. Ati afaso. It is Isiano. He lives in tombs. What happens to you as a drug addict is that. But we are higher. Above all of us. It's all hallucinations, and you tend to believe it. Ube addicted to it, ube kasa like a real. So, and then amazingly, to say the American show say, Madame Fui, Odufia, Ontumin Kasa, Ontumin Nivin Dinkoma, Ontumin Endiagro, Onin Colano. Who said why you? But only you on it more. And you man also voices.
3: Plan BFM.
4: Oh, I mean, if you encounter one before, on me catch you.
2: Oh yeah.
4: Emra ya ye dino. And you man also why it
2: more.
4: Then you man count one. A tifaswa. How na problem the war.
2: Asemo. Reverend.
0: Me just starting the count about the fact that I did demonic. That's the source. And also, we can say school holiday any day. Is serious. My main cancer story is a very common story. Now, so for be any experience, you know, but I can't online if any second. So no, me na for me answer. Me can be the paper. Me of answer the ever count.
3: 104.5.
0: So they were so intelligent. No, she had the bone. So I'm do from 5 to from 5 from courses from no na be a call different school. You don't know no choir lawyer. And I'll sign a yes of a cahoon. Today be our cocot, no simply be our cocotta. A cry here, high street or no. Yano, but them need beat pavement to be or not so. To do under no chemical. I'll sit down a choir, but I'm going to say, see, I can't cram on a chemon or team, Saki. Tijuana, the boots and then the fast or the queen.
2: A tough one.
0: Send on a damn
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0: Courses for went into the wrong group. Peer pressure. I started taking drugs, and that was the result. We can choose, we can decide to do whatever. I did a bit to me, I'm white high for a while, yes. But the emotional consequences, yadia a deba anyone who's in so you can never control it. Meaning, Papa Bia, while we in sense, I actually say, only when Sunday friend not Timudano.
2: But your daddy.
0: Oh, sir. So, in Sunday friend not Timudano anymore.
4: That's your daddy.
0: Okay, no, no. A petition, then you did with Ninema Abuano.
3: 104.5.
4: And then Shokana.
0: Ah, we at the moment that the news is sent up to say.
2: Mehu say no dia.
0: Ah, now on a movie, no more catch. So we're talking about hallucination, and somehow bet you, the mind is a battlefield. And there are spirits behind Sansa na wono. Iti na Sansa no, your friend is spirit no. Because spirit and be in the womb to your can't see near my gum. And walk back of fun, but office or Momoton, but there be their agents, and yes, can't quite no more. Now, let's come.
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0: Now, the devil is interested in transgenerational allegiance. And he said, or ba, or my own kuwa, or baby funk or anti, or wha, or by show said, Suma Obano Manukoto, Namikoto. And some brain papa, I mean, Bab, the same here. Ah, me, my meat, if you ever do we want to separate pay on PS or be on my
2: come up.
0: Now, I tear the note pump, I mean, pay. But you do, baby,
3: Plan BFM
0: to me. Who said in the '80s, no more university tech. Runs by power, no, and on Pamia Cotton FE, and that was a chance for us to fool about. Enti de nami yane se Sunday bia ni oka ufi. 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
0: Tini ya kwa. Na ye sani ya kwa wami. Yeah, turn back, Marco. Yeah, turn curtains. Oh yeah, I'm talking about the effect of this. Now listen to this story. Now I'm more one. Now we nyai grass. Now we nyai sun. And then I'm named the My name Sebia. My name Kumase. We rat a campus for now. Also, I could be on two grass here. There's a runabout. Ultra runabout in the path. There's a swimming pool. On the left, ahoy, Hillcatra,
4: KUST.
0: What am I making? It's not me, but me feel full chrome.
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0: It's my just my in the true full chrome. Now, girl, be stop from so me. See, I'm saying, Rap, me, then me, co speed you. Oh, my brother, the night boys had enough. And I'm so old, pattern,
2: pattern.
0: See, the pub shoot is main kind baby crime, you see, no. Tim Sina, me room when we do run about, and I make on me pa run about to Hannah say, me dao can listen to this. Tis a me demono, and a can of fro. Be pony debio, and a cob boy in a can of say, rule yet.
2: Hey,
0: and a bet tall seating it. Na
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0: Seating it. Na near ye, about 3 years ago, and Yakupon catch him say, sad an accident in this year, no, I should have died. Now, on no man, both will be ye me free steerage. I could talk, I see an immortal steerage because I was meant to die. Now, at this end, she said, me ha, me sa we into a book, it was numbing to me crunch, right? Let me start in the missile left, co banker, Tom Prince, winning none of the year. At this chain on be two car, no more decono. Mimi, tech hospital, and I don't know, admit me.
6: This is Plan B
0: 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And the engine no air running still. And you can say, Jack Ratoka.
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0: Bump pie or great hall. John Tiano. And it's grief on me, Dibrika. It's me caught talk and it's in so mad.
2: Name the echo so crap.
0: It's on by no so radio. And I'm sure we say, dear, my work, I'm here. Just a mob
4: voice crass.
0: No, listen. I do see a catch, Nessa, where I'm fine to move for. drugs, alcohol. 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
0: Omu di aduane ko mana no ma chichire nsani bi no mu da she. 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
2: Oh.
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0: What means sometimes you say, even at the sickbed time, will be wound when Kibia won't meet Antina. That's what the addiction that we're talking about. And before we be on my summer, on what feature I know lots of people. I just say, on my course, I give you my future, be brave, what I say. Be brave, and my eye basa. Be brave, sick as some at Tubaha. And you might be brain out to Nadia had been said a Sunday area a bro until I make a jump 10-10. Almost some rubber ball, yes. Would it be here when you your peace, your destiny? Now, yes,
7: 104.5.
0: I say, obey me, I joke one who couldn't wait to me and couldn't say, obey him to a chem or dear, and now send it to a sunny stage, you know. And I feel bedroom on all your opinion. Doctors into me, you. A bedroom set. E bia deliverance ene nyame ya dom a eno kura no ya ji ono kura hwe ye bi hu no bia wo nante ye eno kasa because hu nsunsun Sunday mark na de e be ho nti mesremu tiefo ni ahwefo sa de we na ye ka no a safe a safe community leaders be brave and lose omo potential because of such choices any decision you take ye
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0: choices na ye decisions but you take the wrong decision we it creates the avenue for the enemy to come into our life and also attack us. Into Begununa, I didn't yet take a decision, no, by the end of the day, and also, or when something yakwain ababeshaho. Now say, Lusu, that insight, and say, your bonsembina ababeshaho, or faso, or fan, son of the same year council, oh, and then call out my body, a year fence, and call a year, and show me and swam, and you're not because I'm me and swam.
7: Plan BFM.
0: The agenda has been set already. Oh, there should be Gina a bomb, a year, a delivery, Kualano, or Kwakosku, a mountain. A dear, not a parent. A Kualani suba, Bethia, and your master's son. A dear, and now, yeah, yeah. Teacher, near Korea, by a debia disruption, and yes, I know not yet, the Jumako form, a dear, and a teacher, who yet. If you are a big young one, Cassade, then you have to call the experts, counselors near the. My parents are also in. Parents who say be a cosia, a corapac or no one, tell your surround my channel one, a dear no sin free moon. Yes, I know not. In the name of the neck, as I shall say, a coran be a cosso.
7: 104.5.
0: Indeed, I said, you can cram the come.
4: I was here, yank kind Bible quotation, and I am shady. Yak, Ephesians chapter 5, verse 18. Bible say, and do not be drunk with wine, in which is. Do not drink. Do not be drunk with wine, in which is dissipation, but be filled with the Spirit. O King Kai, King James.
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4: He said, "Do not drink wine in its excess." So excess no na eye addiction. Now, but the Bible said that we should be filled with the Holy Ghost. So one of the things that addiction of drug does to us is that over time, who start here, over time, you'll be filled with it. When you become filled with it, it means that then we now go back to 1 Corinthians chapter 6. Or see, Paul says
7: 104.5.
4: Let me read it for you. He said, all things are lawful unto him, but not all things are expedient. Who can come back from Kakra? Or see, I will not be brought under the power of any. And they are the new Usha Sien Kakra Kakra. Usha Sien Kakra Kakra. Yeah, they say. You become a gradient in it. Emma who graduate. Who graduate we are. I say you realize that it will be very difficult for you to go back to that your genuine life that we live in. You cannot go back to it. No amount of drugs can bring you back to your normal state. So the devil is the one behind these forces. Emma Nkrofo, Eura. Sad drug addiction because omu remove ya a hot
7: plan B FM
4: enslave you omu. A moment you become or you fall under the power of these drugs, Satan has taken charge over your life. He is the main power behind it. And etiefo yes sure okay. I could just say the makano. No amount of prescription medication can stop drug addiction. And you know what? Na me ka madman of Gadara. Sa papa no na dwino atia faso. But on hu Yesu no. The demon was able to identify who Christ is. So
7: 104.5.
4: You can see it in the township. Ubu mu say obi abodam, but o ka nyame asem. You think say it's genuine. It's not genuine. Satan is the one propagating such wickedness in the life of these people. Why victimize you? So who will be so a bodamni as a nipano ekin kanya miasemwa? Enye proper. It is the devil. So you see, Satan is so wicked, so much so that Obibeka say you are judging them.
8: This is plan B.
4: The person is 4.5. Abnormal or preachy. Oh, come on, sir. Uncle preachy then. Those people need overhauling. They need the touch of God. And if you are listening to us under the influence or the power of this addiction, the only person that can bring you out of it, eya unyang kupon to me. And yes, Adia, you cannot come out of it. When you fall under the power of these influences, I just say, Christo, abuau.
2: Okay.
7: 104.5.
2: Reverend Maxwell, and I'm telling you, Prophet Isaac Asante, Abetinase, Onones of Openia, or the Rema Prayer Ministry, and Tema Community 5. Prophet Matthew.
9: Jesus, I was here.
2: But you need to say.
9: I'm here, Adam. And then humble, I made a chair, and seven the baby. How would it be a mania for fro?
2: Topic,
9: not seven now, okay. Topic, not seven, I made it. The bounce of old girl, I'm here, and say, I'm here. You say, I'm here. I'm about to move pictures. I'm about to move pictures, not yet. So I'm going
2: to
8: buy
7: me a
9: sofa.
7: Oh,
8: sir,
7: plan B.
2: Hey.
9: All right. I was here. No, I've been here with you for me. But I'm here because I tell you, Papa can't. Now, Anna, addiction. Anna, I know what they. Anna, know what they. I'm privileged to learn about this kind of thing because I've been a lecturer for a rehab center for more than 3 years. So this kind of thing, I know a lot about it. And addiction is not something that is normal.
7: Because
9: Obi are addicted to drugs. And drugs na kasamu. You soon soon. Because Adobe wa okoto drugs to cry. Ya cho Korea ni China wo ho. 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Ama wo ato sister kokko me pa kokko se mu. 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So what I say? And you know, asema ye ka no me ba na papa ka about insa. Are you serious?
7: 104.5.
9: Na. Mami ka aso dia kakra. Aso phone bi eno mo nsa they are so addicted to it. After drugs there me dey minimum so for bia me hu bi there but mate but they mean na make am once so for me minimum pa say aso for bi ya drugs pa dey sorry but me hu bi but the me hu na make am once aye aso for mo nsa me na madam bi so for bi me by house I overlook that in some. But the last time I buy another dressing here,
4: as his son
9: on one pa, yes, or your apostle on one pa. And I even have a godfather coming.
10: This is Plan B,
9: yes,
11: 104.5.
9: Well, Papa, your nominals are Papa, yeah, oh, yeah, you man, so all right. Intimacy, a soon soon. Now, so one thing, yeah, it takes time for it to leave you. But I say, now, onomous are not be addicted to it. Bibian, no, I can't tell you that me I make us. The Emma me started ministry, addiction, because I was so addicted to masturbation. My masturbation more than 20 years. So I know what it is. I am so addicted. Sabi, oh, you are not going to be. Soon, soon.
2: A show.
9: A best show. Say, come to 2-4 team, you will be able to come to your own. My brand new friend, Akosi Dancer. Madame Fopa.
7: That means Maria, I'm not like a five.
9: Maybe I'm going to pay me when you come to her. On the near chair, maybe I'm going to be born. I say, oh. When this guy was growing, very handsome guy. And then, Shady Adrax, I know. And then, I'm going to say, radio, TV, now. Akwabi wo yeso akotwe yese bi above from unu red fufu bi aba yeso ntimi ntwene nyina abanti atwe ne nyina na ose se onam kwa mu de oyie no ohu wiase no upside down wiase na butu ama so what is it and a lot of people are in the church and they are into it
10: that's plan B 104
9: me friend Kevin Taylor but your friend Kevin me na me Taylor I can ne de ho. Well, I also, or could be a couple of my DNT. Nippon upon my dance or a so bad, sorry. Brother Iba, sorry, Wabusi, Tram. Could be upon my dear no. Me pretty, I know I saw no idiot, them's rather.
2: Hey,
9: Mass or them, the bow in the soap. Mass or them, no, I couldn't have been glad. The bow in the soap. Aha. And yes, I need to be upon my dear no with my SR. And a lot of church members, a lot
7: Love
9: of
7: BFM
9: pastors are into this. Ti asema ye kanu enye agro di o enye agro di minimum ase asofo bebre asofo ni bi wa ara ayana mimlimi o ana adwendwene de ba ye so ne ana anu odene paul kra se mi paul nu kwa no de enwo se mitimi yo na me ye but de se mitimi mitimi nye yesu kra ka se mo hwe se mesuanfo no the desire is there but unamana ye de ayemne. So it means that sometimes, you know, ministry, you know, and yet it is out. And yet it is out. That is the same with Romans or status. Most of the boys be a piano.
7: 104.5.
9: I a car. I say, at least sometimes I sort him to a car. I mean, can't you anything else? Mister, papa, but that is.
2: Hey, that is so.
9: Me, Denis, papa. And say, I don't know, yeah, can recently, I think there was a forum about that. No, Obawale, Oba, Naman, or on the sister.
7: 104.5.
9: Into honesty, Obit, Onumusu, because Ojai, a drugs in it, or the view you place here, don't know the you place here, or the toffee, or the toffee pa. Send our Emmanuel go back to wherever he or she is doing. What I say? Now, rehab one, me say, yet not your court meeting Thursday, be our cra. There's a Catholic church, our cra, we refi, place in our, how do you call it, old pastor office work. I will reach it, you know. There's a Catholic church over there. All I know you call rehab meeting. Now, before Obi or house, what make us say, oh, let you know, far from another friend, you need to be being sure.
10: This is plan B.
9: Obi or house, when did you hear the drugs? Sometimes, you know, you feel meeting, you be do house, or me say, oh, I would meet drugs, and you feel the ton. Oh, yes, or did drugs, you know. It's a solid old meeting, so I'm telling you, and me, I'm on my side. Now, Obabesia, why you drugs are. Missy Mani won't be pitched seven of you. No, I'm your soft one, you know. I'm going to turn man aside. Now, man, missy, I was your own pitcher, so soon. And dear, dress are young.
2: Monday, and I choose a
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2: Or send a baba into air.

0: Only been to say, ye be. So what I and it's about Donna that is about the door, about toss hiding one. I see also a money dealing is serious. I say, Mamma, a money dealing is serious. Now, I am a sign of forms, no, only the particular, Baba. Only in the particular means you beer. Yes, means you beer. Make career have means you beer. Own to addiction, whether drugs or alcohol. I am a person. I'm in your eye at the four. Now, Oba, not you take a balance and what to be rewarded with Danny. As some of your Kenya,
1: this is plan B.
0: There's a Uchi and now you pay life. Not send a member, Papa. Obama old school, name my business. Is here drugs and the school?
2: Oh, yes.
0: You will come up in a school for three, two. I was school a demonstration. Yeah. Not yet, I was no cross of air, sir. He said, yes, necessary. Oh, come, not a trust. I'm a tongue, press and all, yet, time on up, I'm a mushy idea. Maybe a number colonel. So, one she year, that's one show up double year. Obama could school no phone here, only few and seven refuse. Now, Obama Chesica wants to a man's car. I don't know what happens, what is on. Maybe I'm a dear, but I was a Dakarity. What was it, you know? Yes, we was in my work. I didn't win first in your money in a day. Me ba, men in 7 minutes, I said. Who now? Or what you grasp, whoever must want. If any Christopher. Or Dimitia, then this what did not be massive. Or got Jimmy or five, ha baby, me best of my good deal. I've been before me realizing I'm a banner. And we are may yes, we have a family. So, but Obama, you know, or born naked BBC, or five, not dealing in Anderson. Let me call Tamil. Yes, he didn't call Panta. I said, for me, call Panta, my brother. Yeah, the air call Panta. All right, Codin Drew was a man. No, who just one who's because that's what I realized. I need
1: this is plan B.
0: Missing General Hospital, Reverend General Hospital. Not yet, not to all. Now, doctors, friends, they have no call Panta or uncle. And Tom wanted to do another. No, sorry, me buy him. Yes, I'm going to remember. Men do open up my friend, I'm a Dominica. Maybe I was both doctors in yesterday.
2: Hey,
0: we're two at the 90, not squeeze to fund the Omdium Omudiano, Omudia. I didn't want to make a so tea. And to me, do open the place, and that's why I come. Oh, we are only mommy. Oh, who you bet? No, I come. That's why I realized that I am more physical than spirit. We have to be very careful. I said, my yanking, Uncle Fofra, Mose, I sent Crawford Bushinger. I send Kofa Wali, I send Kofa Juma, especially we have to vet the nominee had here. My baby, Okawala Brantin is a man, Waleno, a Brantin in the way, Okawala in there, or the same Gunita Dentia. When you're lucky, you know, a Brantin our home in West Tray. Dan Oduhoa, not Nukunitua. I say, no, Uncle wants me refuse me home. After his day, you soon. I'm soon young swing. Who could not to have peace in Wanderfa? Because someone said, Papa, eh, papa. And I didn't hear canoe. It would be serious with it.
2: Okay.
0: Man, friend, dear,
3: 4.5.
0: Now, media, Namiadum. Bibi, sir, Ebam, Bammy, what dear? But Bubuha, a bushabu of 5 hours. I'm a grandmother, no, or say, Nemani, and I say, Nana, no, and I say.
2: Hey,
0: our 5 hours. Oh, 5.
2: Sure. The smoking family.
0: Ah, I wish I would tell you something. Right. 5 hours. Met must one side of coffee. Me boat dinner be a moon view.
4: Reverend, I'm a young son, for fees on fees or and I will be ye, it will be seen in the museum. It's a transgenerational issue. That's what the enemy is interested in. Mammy, can you be to turn me show? We come on by your mouth.
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4: Naswesi, they're not oye in red kakra. Me and I'm said there be a day way, and yet as true. A demonic attack. I'm going to ask you, Debbie. And I'm saying, sir, and you didn't pay for it. She said, the way demon na Quran, she said, I'm going to bar. When we do on Samuel, on them sad drugs, and so, I told Yadi, I'm the Yadi, a street, a Yadi, I'm going to know number one thing. Obeka so, into doctor's bed on Besom Yibia. Until I can say, dear Bissy Hope, you hear any in your number, if you're a poor, a bread, the beer, up a so. Open so getting rid of the piano and at the piano
3: 104.5.
4: The friend said the leaves the piano will still be there at the right season. A best of you, you need percent. To understand the root cause. We say me can now ultimately show that the bugler proof that the power or wasum sir. You know, you're not free. It is dear, you drugs, no, you know, it's a bio power. I'm not physically my womb who say. Ebia we dey on am abontin and ebia o yesa but what as utri when the baby dey say as utri eye
6: eye
4: sada
6: but drugs
2: yes
6: to
1: this is plan B

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1: Friendship.
2: Good people are more around you. Yes. A moment I wanga sa u start years and you manu. Na bibi catch or say chunhu. Mammy be by me shop last month. Me table na wo me shop one. You were this granite. That was so uba ubiya to me. Omuye tu. 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We ubiya to me dio. I say, hey,
3: plan B.
2: Yes, also bibi and him. So all kasa no na me nim dio pattern si as in what? Me sure se bibi ni nkatie no mwana. Na me say what? What will be in the nkatie? Or see, hey, this is idea, yes, true. Answer na my gene, I cause to say, Mammy, no patches, say, we need cutting mana. This is how would
0: you, and your uncle,
2: no, me beautiful say, I was so much mad, but later on, and I'm a kai say, ah, Emrebia, a pemu, Emra, me wa ashama, near me. My sister, as she are over South Africa.
3: 104.5.
2: Madame Fua, here to her, a family house. Ye call ye village, no, ye ban ye di we buy. Now we know him dear, dear, ye. Ye embezzle be able to say ye noon winter. Unquine, na ye yon. And I ye di we, na ye unquine, first day, na ye di we, no, and ye. But unquine, we are channel. Na I didn't know a daluti kama kama. This ye name,
1: Eddie.
0: Oh, your concussions.
2: Eti, me near my sister. Me and my sister, or tea a few of you. And I'm meaning Madame Funia, I say,
3: this is Plan B 104.5.
2: Now, why no? You see, it can make you think very wild and dangerous. Now, your sister, now, oh, I'm quite so wild, sure, I'm quite now. And now, but Bibi Womo, I chain now. And to my mother, your sister, what did Bibi have you enough for Okoda and Umre? On himself went to me and surround Kwejuma for 2 days. Okademo. Sorry. 2 days. Answer na your sister every day. Afi, or baby say, oh, yalio, em say, Bibi yano. Bibi yano, and I say, Bibi yano. Unquina,
3: 4.5.
2: And to know, these are the type of young boys, I'm using myself as an example. Oh, yeah. So you can imagine Ankasa didn't mommy sister Tifria is whose fault. So it is so dangerous that Nkrofo Amuben na ye pese yemfa sakarata no influence uno. Obi aka chem say sisi a tough ni san yo man yina be brave wo kroma we. What you say? Ah, this is my situation where it be. I can yam yam boam yam se minyonko for my so mi moa anka me tif.
3: This is Plan B! Yes, I'm full
0: of people.
1: Can I know?
0: It's like a moon,
1: I can make two sports.
2: So I think, I was saying yam yam boy. It becomes so bad that you see. I said you leave your child to go to SS 3 years. Now what? Danny bad boy. You can't even. A boyfriend now one friend is we do 16 years. On him be beer about weed. Or start school. Pe. I feel we won't send ni subaya sa. Oba fear. Now she said idea went to me and for 16 years. I you know one temper na obi edi ni subaya be se uba. So one farm pie but enati eba ni sanso amuba fear. They are no longer open to their parents. They are reserved. You know, so we have to identify all these signs and fix it before it becomes too bad.
0: Okay.
1: How to
0: manage it?
2: Yeah.
0: Yeah. Be sure na ne ya kanisa ne ya ma ya tie for asunti say ya kana say ya bought one particular drug weed and insan. We came in na ya who say enno ni bo wa ya pharmacy ko to. Ya ko pharmacy ko to me say me dey me example say na menya kata. Me kwa me so normal ones ne mwa me cause me kata no ye din. 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And no matter any beam. And to care and say, me call pharmacy ho, and pharmacy
3: sign,
0: and to and boom beam or start to mammy. And can come ho, kada bi eduro ne me bag ma me beda me fe yonko fo bebro ho moti sa eduro che ne bag mje se ono ma ansana wetimi ada
4: akusa adi be me doctor in Switzerland mami eduro bi e antifungal e tablet na me kwa no kase me fa no once a week me call pharmacy na pharmacy say so we do between fa no one a day. Just I was contemplating, I'm afraid I could be sad. And also crashy. I didn't know who's in San catch so every group
5: 104.5.
4: And you might be who they are dangerous. What far, a be of how far they are, and you're my best sell with Yamunyanukwa. Yes, you get a temporary relief.
0: Who
4: makes me at that? A be so cram, my year excited, a bit more extra energy. But we need to be careful.
2: I was
0: only 9 days.
4: Oh, man, they're
0: 9 days. I'm
4: so beat to me. So crack. Maybe open now, so crack. No, push your phone.
0: Okay, yeah, her managing. No, yeah, her name be phone lines. And now it's here for
4: me. I'm saying managing. No, it's say soft starting. Very,
5: this is plan B. 104.5.
4: No, drugs. They are very defensive. Who could be so beer? What no drug? How are you fine? Obekacho so Marie Kakrada. Oh, let me be. Oh, me no me fine. The most important thing is that you don't attack them. Mansu Obeka say, oh, Mansu, she say, no, I've seen some changes in your life. So can we talk? So you don't attack them. Manumu said you love him more than a Bruna orphan. And I said Bruno. Manumu
5: plan BFM. So
4: now we use grace and also love. To be able to help them to be able to come out of situation now. One, you choose a private setting. Baby, and yes, will be our day, be our kind. Oh, yeah, no. Who be clear who said, become very secretive. To who so be a in the cost on a brabon cra. One, we are 7 o'clock on tea. And I dear back when say, Africans, I dear back when say, make us a me, boy. Debia me or Dana Sam sorry or Pisora no pa, we could tell what you say. A colleague said, Tam was so big school. Almost school also so may have time my traffic
5: 104.5.
4: One sorry certain time beer to be quite good job yourself to say how. Debia no pay me quiet no say that. You know what? When you talk, I hear you. But when you come here and shout, I decide not to even get
2: open up.
4: Me John, I'm saying, so you always hear me. I say, but you shout. So I hear the noise more than what you're trying to tell me.
0: Hey.
4: I could have told. No, it changed me. No, but that's an African attitude. We get it.
2: That's right.
4: And I want to so I'm on Tissa.
5: This is plan B 104.5.
4: Can't you talk? Why are you shouting for?
2: Wow.
4: So international said. And like that, there are certain words that they use. One of their freedom, if it's an advice from their mouth. So, what the way you talk? I never could catch him say, I don't even saw Cassad in this. I'm here, Benya Yari.
0: Okay.
4: And it's true. And I say, Pep, when be so, I bet him no one Cassad before a mouthful name. And I say, to me, a tear warm because all you know, no, be and a hook can be beat and a man of Saturday. Just listen to them very carefully. And also, a beer,
5: 104.5.
4: The door, it was a name, a dear way, dear. And yet, acceptable. Find a way, find a nice way out. Say, they do baby, so if you say, you're in case now, nah, then you seek professional advice. However, the prayer is the first key. And son, wait, baby, beer. Because you're a bit of a man, you're a son.
0: Okay, Patrick, over so you become one, and I hear you for nice.
2: Yeah, so. Some of the children, yam ni pizza subai no in tema, omudi niya, ebe hadwe, ena doduo na anso no, omayo omadwin se, omu po ubiye ni omua bosa anko.
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2: Because we don't make ourselves available for them. 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
2: Kase mbi chere mi. 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I made the cane you. He said, Daddy, we wanted to cane you today. I said, why? So I allowed. They came in for. And I said, Bishop, why did you cane me? He said, the other time, the way you shouted on Greeny, I don't like it. He said, Uncle Lan, kiti kiti show me nim kiti kiti. Oh, kasi se me ma minjai de de yo. But she said, dear Poppy, I can critically, when you watch it carefully, when you shout at them, their confidence level of opening up to you is broken. And see, instead of saying, open up to you as a parent, now, Omako finally counterpart will
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2: Omar Bobrano, internal, yeah, share a choir, you're being entertained gradually, you're to meet the Omako KFC, you're to meet the Omako PA, a isolated place. They can feel free and communicate to us. That's a little contribution.
0: Okay. 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You be honest and answer. No, my interior. Yeah, bye. You be beautiful lines. No, it is too.
7: 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E jet to a tour. Aha! 32 teams from 32 communities. 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

0: Ebusia wasugu so tienya sapofia jumedie ewo plan B 104.5 FM so yabia phone lines no edia to Mr. Obasua 1 minute na waka wonsem no obi so etimi abaso na obi ndibadodo na etimi abaso 0551 656565 and 0551 656666. Ebusia machin Evangelist.
1: Yes, madam.
0: What you like to say?
1: Peter Admon, I'm sorry.
0: Yes, you're who you're evangelist. What you want to say?
1: The champion for, you know, Kugana, I am Chalfa, Minya Bahana, Chalfa. Mammy, I'm not so focused on the seminar, but somebody could take you as a Minya clean. What kind of match after 7? Verse 19 to 20 now. Paul says, Papa, me better me than into me. The Mombonia main panel, and one I may 20 to say. After the main panel, make the letter may tell me another main for the idea, and then I'm going to be one more semi, mammy. What is always going to tell my polycaya, only to put that drugs more, and in the copper power. Not for Cassie, who knew we now, and then I show my ugly. Double crow, we now show, and the policy of 1 year to me mono, and I semi, mammy, the answer to me.
2: 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The person be disa and then you phone and say, I am perfect if you are blood no more, blood no. And he is doing it. Because my mother says, India has been a cassana a year drew. The person be disa. And then Sanom also, so the panic determines obey Chaya, obey Major. I was into it, but we can't say the uncle Ponce, I only may quote the more, may I am the one here, although you meet free. Kenye, if there is anything else drinking, maybe be something you phone say. We need to have a baby, and our children will feel. We need a minute.
0: And I say, it's a free 0551 104.5 656565 and 0551 656666. On subit me a free. Edward Jenchira na wasimisa. Ediaba. Ebu si amachi.
3: Yeah, now one of ya.
0: But
3: you didn't baby, I can say free. Me no me fret. You are done. Me see. Me baby
0: problem.
3: Me also no man no be
0: okay.
3: I'm sorry. I'm sorry. I'm no man.
0: Oh. Okay.
3: I'm just. I'm just. I'm just. I'm just. I'm just. I'm just. I'm just. I'm just. I'm just. I'm just. I'm just. I'm just. I'm just. I'm just. I'm just. I'm just. I'm just. I'm just. What you want to see? I am an animal. See, I wonder there with you. Still, I'm still in the same now. Pastor, I'm not a little friend.
0: Okay,
3: may I
0: say,
3: I'm with you to that one. I'm not sure you know.
0: Okay, me das me hesa number ne ne unsa beka. Why? 0551 656565 and 0551 656666. Unsu with me edo die. Aba. Ebu si ama chi o.
4: Then now mama.
0: Pacho di. Me hu ye una unsu.
4: 0.5.
0: Pacho di ni baby akase free.
4: Me kase free. 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
4: Like me, I only say. 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You own a big a crime, my bar. Now, 90s in Tobin. So, can we die? 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Come, you said, you see, me in a super trap. So,
5: this is
4: Plan B, 104.5. And so, Chan said, the room will be at warehouse. We will send the man home. Now, my book will come for the air body. See, then you know, your mom, now, the CPM Cassan, my boon. Now, when you send the money, they are the body in the water.
0: Okay, let us see. I was here, Matthew. Hello? Hello?
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0: Your bra, Isaac. 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Unsubit me a Edward Jenchere and our Simbisa Eddie Abba. DJ Ketekre or say of Oshishu no live. DJ Nyankopo in Shaw's auto message Abasansu and a Thomas Aite on us say great job. Thomas Yamin Shaw's also do message
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0: So 0551656565 and 0551656656.
8: Yeah, I'm.
0: Boko na unswe.
8: Iwo adom.
0: Pache udini baby akasefri.
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8: Ya frome. 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
7: effort.
8: If you listen to Subano, I didn't make. Nah, I mean, you say Uncle Bonquana, and you die, yeah, one seven.
0: Yes, I say, Ebusia, and for Fridge Medino. 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
9: I strongly believe that when you become addicted to these things it's become part of your bloodstream.
0: Mm.
9: If it is not part of your blood group, it cannot be addictive.
0: Mm.
9: So it definitely, he asked a question whether it does it mean that it becomes part of our blood.
0: Mr. Sebia, umujane timini eduna fa intinaise aye part of you.
9: Exactly. That's what makes you become very comfortable with it over time. So me say no, sir. Fiti asienu na ankoye, but me tuwa tuwaso no. My system na accepting. So, I mean, so definitely, yes. And I was 104.

0: Say Christ wan be moi. E true be a no why I bet me a mao wako back to normal. I just say nami. I just say Bible. I just said deliverance.
1: Okay.
0: Thank you.
1: Okay. If I tell you,
2: well, we have a Christian response to this. It's much more. I say, care, C-A-R-E. The first one, compassion.
3: And this is Plan B. 104.5.
2: And the R, nurture, rehabilitation. And also E, education. And that's the Christian response. Me to be detail about this. Okay. But the first response from this,
1: okay, and I just have a question. So, me think, I mean, James, I said, you know, a particular drug, no boss, no, for a yarebi,
2: for malaria.
1: Malaria. Yes, it's maybe an we are allergic to something.
2: That's the bottom line.
1: Allergy. It's maybe a honky cow.
2: Yes.
1: So, I know the bare medical aspect, maybe we are allergic to a EB room. Internet, my way, sir.
3: 104.5.
1: 30 seconds,
0: but your
1: mastery.
0: Now, also for Max Cross Competitor Chapel International.
1: Okay.
0: Let's see, Upa Talipa Pasha, Brahmin Hall, come to 11.
1: And the last time you can't say Tadi and Uba.
0: Oh, that be no, no, Usu. Oh, don't worry, me calculate him in your mind.
1: Ayo.
0: Atali obese un konkro be di wechi abebia no ye abra na betobi. Na se ade atale se munye e ya mumbra betobi.
1: Okay,
2: Reverend Sam Manful, Global Corporate Chapel. Na mi some Royal Heritage you pe dan atwa ope. Anything to do with properties, mama love. Branian no bia ne
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2: Any form of gifted people are mama ye juma mawa. And the divine choice me wo. A friend say shop me tongue spare parts.
1: Okay. Prophet Ike.
4: All right. I'm going to insure na meton. Insure the drinks. Yes, you see, you still insure some that and then drink papa pa. To per drink and insure the ayawadi come to me.
1: Okay.
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1: Okay, Ebusia, Otsi, Reverend Sam Manful, Enka Ono, Enes of Penny, or the Global Ark of Grace Chapel, NFA, Otsi, Prophet Isaac Asante, Enka Ono, and the Rema Prayer Ministry, Ano, NFA, Reverend Maxwell Bodie, Ono, a founder of the Cross Converted Chapel International Tema Community. So, if you better be asking, so we can answer, Emma, did you meddle a Bremo? Messo, Messa, the office line, or at JBM 0551656655 0551656655. Masakai will say, your TikTok page, you know, your Plan B 104.5 FM official. Now, a waffle page, you know, a day I'm mying. Ebusia, me and it's name Jim, Eddie Jimedia, which I mean, your friend Akusia Jim for Macramon.

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1: 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Ah, Juliana Ba, Quadro, Amponsan. 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
0: My media, see your you are the command Penny John Dramani Mahama. Add a question in some. Na, you are Gilbert. 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A ye penny payo de Kunano. Or Brocrobe or Chambers and 12 for watch drink on a chess room. When in your sopa, set. What the petition you call PM with Jubilee House on. Mammy Bob Martin be PM with you on petition. 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
1: 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But to botomo, Lances is a family. And your wire, Ebiana, me, Isica, and the amo, biano, and then your farm, one if you toy into the Missamoa. Melances and I, you're up. 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Nano Majazo, ye, Pamo Charino. And there's a Melances, I, you're up. Send your Melances in a Macquarie office, and for Mamia. 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One more ebon number and a pet at a shell of mufidia ni mua, ah, and your lances no. Dear tia biasa, dear tia ne color, and dear waswa, be bian for messi bianwa, and can ye, what the lances in a ma, one on bashan one no. Omina jin number no, one winning ye na. I want to feed you such as a gun answer ye, your queen, who power bear for me, dear consul. Now, such as say, I want to buy ye, and I disabled him because, eh, na me was in canny, me namu ye namu ye namu ye. Me was a posy for a crumb machine, and ye, one with your name is our number. Na ubo momwa, one more ebu bogufi, a fidianusu. Now, one more day, ebu who's a lasses and ubi announcing wouldn't be, and a posy for be just there, only the yana say, yes, a bobo number. 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And ye to baby so dear would ya would come be all yet juma and to win lances ya and found one. What the quad the coco could not some one and ye a baby ever become warm and with na why is answer no and ya come war. Na ye would I wanna Oko Piamu answer a war. MTT dia we didn't mind a woman one of your assistant commissioner of police ACP ye Alexander Kweku Obey. Na or to dry. Yeah, watch the same. 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A ya electric vehicles, no, a ya casia, a ya electronics, no. 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I called you one more alliances a number, name a mono, a ya dia, who quatra a shemus with Christian could told dia, and may a kahubi. 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I'm now poor assembly, and now poor assembly my crown one. Ube to my queen as we trace, honorable. As I'm so dear, ya, a sick crying sway, ye betro fever, and now poor, as why ye fear, and now poor herbie say, and among us our more, and to bay ya, ye nip in force to tree. Nan the honorable Emma Pensha, nan to me a moise answer, ye wretched, such as so dear no, a ya, and penny phone fancy sick crown so qua. A ya, dear, a cassa patras and cafon one, and is a hoba, some would be a noa. And I'm so ever to make a frequent young book, and so to me, dear bar. Yanin, I know, I am to me do how at the bar. I say, I this year yet two or many more, and I sank off one, Kerra no more, and ya dear, you know, Yanin, yea, dear, Abua, what you sank, MTTD, Edmund, dear, Abacosi, ye pa, Sansa, and ye be Biana, one more Ebehunu, near Momono, who could be, Miss Mohunu be, your born mamma, nea, and ye yang, modemo, and one more demon, Kabumwa. 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
0: 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Now, Kramer, your era, Michael, Papo Aloti, Edin Semina to Jabra, Cranon, and some soft form, attitude and common or chair so. When we now a measure see a moody go a quem who said a bayam, and they aboboyano do one over chum, whom free son ye home. 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
1: 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Aye Kick Nation Sports Agency. 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

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BFM, yes, see a Dutch in tea. 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
7: Me ya tama fu betran transfer. Man discuss it. Any nation football club.
8: Okay.
7: I did it because that statement is a reckless statement without any proof and facts.
8: Okay.
7: Me, statement. And I'll pay my friend Kennedy Boachian. So that's why I told you, Kennedy Kennedy Akasa.
8: Okay.
7: Me ne divine Chidi Akasa. My son and papa, Kwamichi, doctor, is on a message that this is my rejoinder.
8: Okay.
7: Mama may be a key. Oh, see that
4: this is one US. B.
7: 0.5. Auto system. Mr. Ramu, sabi, you can hear me, but sometimes you near my say no.
9: So more evidence.
8: Alaji, good afternoon.
10: Afternoon.
8: Alaji, mpacha pumba kwa diye.
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9: More than my fish as you
8: want. Alaji, now we are a no dim comoca cra. 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
9: Ose, what friend?
8: I applauded
2: that.
8: Sir Alaji, Black Stars has sent me a coach Milo Naban, you are Dinchera.
9: Oh, coach Milo, dear, meaning no one some Kawaibida.
8: Okay.
9: Why bida? It me bon pa ye say me wa e mo na me wa di e ben.
8: Ah wo e alaji wo e.
9: Ah me de na me kan ni say. Me no mo ya ju ni say. Old friend are friend.
8: Yeah.
9: Na onum coach Milo

0: 23. 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
1: Yeah.
0: But we bet tonight, one tonight, Ghana. Now, a friend from me and Kobwa, and Sana Waba. And the mini FNT Minyaki.
1: Okay. And the Natchez Audio, who believe you say, put me a bit my human and simple cry.
0: And you believe you. Yeah, me bump by yourself.
1: Yeah.
0: I mean, man, I couldn't even want to be here because why every day my man.
1: Okay. Aladi, any problem with the case? If you know, coach, be your baby, I know man, please, no, far away, but oh, GDSA, coach, me, do bet me, Gina, and answer.
0: Sir, you know, can so more evidence, I won't pray.
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1: 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sports afisem enafi amanone ensem aba yebehite na yede emu ebi atudwa e di amount ansana ya sorry e show iso ma yenja Ghana for ATN, Ewo, a chichi, and a fee bench, a monitoring, Ewo, a year, Amanone, www.planbfmonline.com. 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

0: single, album, and answer EP. 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For more the answer and penny for a bet me at Dinkomo. 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
3: 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So any yeah, Shasia Eddie Amanonin Semino. And I say before I say Amanonin Sembebano, Yemfa F Semino and Tuja Emfa Emao. Quickly, Yemko Piemu or Samates Akate and Anopeya and a Samates Bobokuno. I say Yemfa and Tuja say Nyamiadum Abrante Anusia Kany Edema Vision FC. 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
1: Reflect in the strength of our national teams. Yes, we should celebrate every Ghanaian excelling abroad, but we must never allow foreign-based talent to become an excuse for a weak domestic ecosystem. A strong league must produce players, coaches, referees, administrators, football intelligence, commercial value, and excitement.
0: Wey, and in summer, I have honorable Kofi Adams, post minister. Wede atuja yeribi emati for enso ewo hona going forward you know osan ekasa say maybe I don't know say the Ghana football needs to rebuild its foundation or say if you know football no omo enya omo ankasa fapim na ye hu say football DNA DNF for ene diaba na nye say ye sorry ya ni ekobenkum ye sorry ya ni koni nifa na e football no ayebasa yente Kofi Adams.
1: This is plan B. Needs to rebuild its foundation through a clear pathway of participation, identification, development, progression, elite transition, and professionalism. Every stage must have standards, data, and qualified people, and of course, key amongst it, accountability.
0: Wei and in summer or they two dry ho and sports minister Ebisa aye football people say so omo say omo a developo aye players na abwa omo personal aye career no etumpo na fei aye nationally and so enya so emphaso okay obisa aye football people no say okay say omo discover aye player say no more no say omo discover aye player no say no more no omo develop no ana ana say omo e market no ana say mpokra no omo timi a increase value bi e wo player no mo ana se no ani se asumasi obentin a player omo twen e se foreign based player bi ana se foreign based club bi e meto no enko e ho na onko nko develop ana ye ntie eno so ensem a odi tuja.
1: When we discover an exciting young player, do we build his profile, tell his story, connect him to the supporters, market his personality, and increase his value? Or we are simply waiting for the next foreign club to make an offer? We are asking ourselves,
2: this is plan B,
1: including me, the minister, representing government. We are asking also government. We are asking the media, all of us. Selling players is not the problem. I'm not here saying selling a player is the problem. No, not at all. Ghana should develop and export talent. And I want to encourage it that we must do more in that area. And the process should be identify, develop, play, market, increase value, transfer intelligently, and reinvest.
0: Wey, any assembly, sir, honorable sports minister, honorable Kofi Adams, CD, I was at the 32nd Ordinary Congress, of course, so

0: ewo pram pam wo bisa wasi media account central phone no afi football people so call and afi ono minister account player no as soon as he are not being ten wabin or a left winger or chimpa oh mi player edempa ena omae no yetimi ede eka ne ho announce no one say mi player ye ton ajegu ye boto makoto Rolls Royce ene ye guest atwi afili eno nko ena yenima na ene over to you now eno achi ena oka 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
1: for us to engage. Last year, during the 31st, I did not get the opportunity to join you personally, and I sent representation. Since then, we have done a lot together, but that lot is what we are here to analyze. That lot is what we are here to look at. That lot is what we are here to ask ourselves, whether we still have a lot more steps to do or we should be leaping
2: 104.5
1: and be jumping, or we should continue walking leisurely because we have arrived. Mr. President, my few comments will be very, very clear indication, not because we have not done well or anybody has caused what it is that we have, but we all, in one way or the other,
3: this is Plan B,
1: are responsible for the successes. And we are equally responsible for the failures. And we must live here agreeing that each and every one of us will take steps from the very top management, clubs, fans, regional management, professional bodies, all of us, the media. Yes, let me not forget you. You are present everywhere.
2: 104.5.
1: In my other work as a political party leader, you are there. In my work as member of executive, the media, you are there. And in my work as minister responsible for...
0: Way and in Zema sports minister Eddie Tuja, which is a football no dear, as a obi jai na essay Kim, GMF president, O new film, media, and I for Nwanka Sanso, Ekahubinti, Oro Eddie Sankobano, and so Eddie Abba, was say another big challenge pa Ghana football, AFC, or so can you pay Eddie Achre, GMF president, Ura Ketokreku, and a ESCO members, and say, EP or no. English Premier League no ayadea utim se ene aye Ghana Premier League no etintam ena afi championship no etintam sabe se Reading ene ana se Hull City ene aye West Ham United ebo na empo kotoko ne ha 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ho
4: Colombians, we engage some of them. You know what? They said at the last World Cup, immediately it ended, they started saving towards the next World Cup. Wherever it will go, they will go. Do we have that kind of environment? We need to create it. It can appear as magic.
2: 104.
4: That should be created. You. Him. Me. The camera people at the back there, the media. All of us would have to work in tandem to create that kind of atmosphere. It's not a one woman or one man's job. our league is competing with the English Premier League, the Championship League, TikTok, streaming platforms, gaming, and every other form of entertainment available on the mobile phone. We are competing with all these platforms. So don't think you are alone. That is why you must do things to attract. Have you seen any butterfly move to any plant without flowers or fruit? So you need to create something to attract them.
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0: Wey, ene nsema sports minister hona boku fi Adam CD editu jwa TikTok. Ene Ghana Premier League e kompiti because se obi joku e wo TikTok a. Aman for police ombe he dan se kotokone has. Brekum Chelsea ene aduana di atemu. 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Na omunye bibim fa ho. Na Ghana Premier League no ene attractive because se die aton su mkura. 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
4: Beginning 2026-2027, each of the GPL clubs would receive 1 million Ghana cedis each again. Yeah. I don't think I felt the energy. Or perhaps I should just withdraw the offer. Wow. The winner of the GPL will take home 3 million Ghana cedis this year. Total, we're going to pay 9.5 million.
0: Wey, eni nsema anketo kreku GFA president, wanona Dream Safety, bobo kone eni dia, au siya kane e-otuba, aye Astro Telfono, so as in the grounds, wade Airbo League, you know, ena wache se Ghana 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
3: This is Plan B.
4: Through discipline, collaboration, resilience, and an unwavering belief in our vision, we have continued to make meaningful progress across every facet of our game. From grassroots football to the professional leagues, from the successes and development of our national teams to the nurturing of young talents, and from enhancing referee standards to expanding football infrastructure, and from strengthening governance to protecting the
0: Wey, eni nsema openeno adia tuja, wase grassroots football no, efe nungan sena wini hekura posa ni nsema, omayebi pa grassroots football, omayebi, na yehun grassroots no, yehun mse, entuntumo se deyo, because under 17, yehun hewe, na adia grassroots no kenyi. 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
4: The best player in the 2026 Guns Premier League
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5: And now listen to this. The best domestic player in the Black Stars would receive a brand new Jack vehicle valued at $38,000. Mr. Minister of Sport, who does that award go to? Who does it go to? Who does it go to? Benji Asare. A new vehicle for him. So Benji, in the next few days, will drive home a brand new Tier Rubber vehicle from Jack Motors, valued at $38,000. This should encourage everybody, all players in our domestic league, to aspire to greater heights. When you do well, your efforts will be recognized by this family that is gathered here. So Benjamin Asare, I'm sure he's listening, a brand new vehicle valued at $38,000. I have seen the vehicle. I was in the showroom. I tested it.
0: Wey, any sema get okreku area to ja a baby bewa and a eso minua ba minua bema auti abrabono edu bebina enkoya minua koso pushi na ubinim ajinkukua adie becheso Benjamin Asare e babi chika Jack a vehicle autim se esum aye $38,000 or babi chi ache se enye bete enti utim se koligono godfather or babi chika. I just say, and no, crack crano, and a honorable Honabukofi Adams, as I am quack washable. Wouldn't you say, and maybe a chair more 3 months ago? A year a Ghanaman penny, ever can say, or more a Babby see a year sports studio, Makumaku, a year Insia, a war Ghana ha, a Fano, a year P. Na, you're six new, a year ultra modern, a year sports studio. 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So minu kase asokura ye mfamo ofom.
6: Let me announce that His Excellency the President during his campaign promised to build 6 mini stadia for the 6 new regions. I dare tell you that His Excellency has reviewed that decision and he is no more going to build the 6 mini stadiums. He is going to build 10. So the Western North region will have 1. Oti region will have 1. Ahafo will have 1. Bono East will have 1. Savannah will have 1. Northeast will have 1. These are the new regions. Upper East will have 1. Upper West will have 1. And then Volta region will have another 1. Making 10.
0: Wey, any another promise, Bosheba? Honorable Kofi Adams, Idi one ne papa, omo ediabeto Ghana for him say de 10. Ena ye babisi enye CCBM said a be bit developo a sports, especially football. Na bibianso etimi aye kama. Plan B 104.5 FM suni ye try hon akupiemu ewo amanone na amanonin semino ebe we are na fi aye abidafonso atanase. Ye ba is ya.

0: 104.5 FM Plan B. And now wasugusu awutienu. Emerson se yedi enkofoso amanso insem edi ebro. Meeting edi Bernard Mensa will be to me after me comments and Thursday 20th August 2026. Mesha se edi efi UEFA Champions League qualifying games are endra. Of course, we have results in the NFL. Now, we have a match in Libya. Ebaso, we have a match next week. And a draw, no. Ebaso for league phase, no. Ebi hun fixtures, no. EDFE, UEFA for Akachi. Endra, Celtic, first leg, no. Wamu etumi eshe Lask. 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Wamu etiki commanding lead pa. E wosa, first leg, ni mu. Ukosu bima. 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Wamu ewo Israel. Endra, wamu ni e Sabah Baku. 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Edi bweni. Wamu renew by 2-1. Be a shiver for a bombardier pa. A tima, your friend, a year, a nebmagin, Wom El Nedlands, no, Womusu et nephew, Emma Bodo glimt, a Bodo glimt for you, or my son shall see him, Om Hu ye pa, or move you no way, a cochi, a nebmagin for a bombekami and some mutimu back with 3-1, any pim el was our first leg in him, and a Slovan Bratislava, Wom Elswo Slovakia, no, Womut nephew, any tima, your friend, a year, Selgi. Eddie Bwen will be a share on Yonko, Eka, Baku, Elon, 1-1, any PM. Nyami Adma, and UEFA Europa League, and a Conference League qualifies, and so Elonum. Now matches our Conference League, and as a Europa League, you know, Edos Yipa, quickly Yenche, Karat Amati, Womu, any Analet, 3 PM, and as a match, Ebaso, Jagiolina, any Iberia, 1999, and also your 4 PM. Tima, your friend, aye, Mjabi, Womu, ni Salzburg, and also 4 PM. Besiktas, Turkey, Womu, ni aye, Kano, Zagris, and also 5 p.m. Ignacia, any Lillstrom, and also 5 p.m. Leech Posna, any Tan, 5 p.m. Trabzonspor, and then Mohamed Salah beach them Asia Kang, Womuni Ferenvaros, and also 5 p.m. And Atima, your friend, Unif, Kriver, Womu, any Ararat, Armenia, and also 5 p.m. Krevna Vesda, and as a Resta Belgrade, and then Womuni Victoria Pelsin, and also 6 p.m. And Asama Martin Ebaso, Kret, any CSK Sofia, 6 p.m. Tima FN St. Trudy, Womuni Omonia, Nicosia, Womufi Cyprus, and also 6 p.m. Benfica, any Ahos, and also 7 p.m. Winina, UEFA Europa League, and qualifies, 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Endra, Uko Piemu, Ewo Spanish La Liga Nimua. Match Baku Ekoso, Atletico Madrid, Omo first game of the season. Endra Omutumi Eji, Omo 3 points are coach, Diego Simeone, Neni Ebri Yipa, Emma Womo Echi, Malaga, Ebo Mekamunu. And Womu and Timi Antimubi, and Womu opening game of 2026-2027 Spanish La Liga season. No, a Brentia, Utumse World Cup Nasi, or Boye, Emma Spin for Etumi Ejeye, a Brentia Alex Baina, Wanonso Eshe Go, and was some match in free kick, and Okande to Atemu, Eddie Emma Atletico Madrid for, and a Brentia Lee Kan E, Wano a new signing, no, Wanonso open account. Edima Atletico Madrid, Utim say any first goal, debut game no, was share first goal, Edima Atletico Madrid, and also Yedon Sem Eddie Emma. And then one match, Ewo Spanish La Liga Nim, Yen Femau, Rayo Vallecano, Womu any Alaves, and on 7 p.m., and Asa match in Ebaswa, Yedon Sem, and so Eddie Emma. Na Yenfion, Nien Share, and Sema Eba, Nien Found Sem, and Fayoko Piemu, Ewo Chelsea for Akachi, Meno Kase, and Yami Aduma Wachina. And a premiership on air chassis, a war England memo channel, Asna, Womune Coventry City 4, and a ABS in Nano, 7 p.m., and a summer match in Ebaso, a war Emery Sports Stadium. Na Chelsea, Womune Fulham 4, Eddie Bebueni, on first game of the season, Nyamiadma Monday Ebay, and a summer match in Ebaso, a war Stamford Bridge, 7 p.m., and a nosso Ebaso, and a home coach, Ora Jabi Alonso, Wachresa. Usher Abrante Jao Pedro, and number 2 and him, said, why extend the contract at the Match Chelsea team? No, was signing a 6-year contract extension at the Match Chelsea, or see Chelsea, and what the power it was tennis him at the Momo. Now, Jabi Alonso HS, Abrante Jao Pedro, the contractor was signing at the Ama Chelsea, no, Utim say, a DBA, a bebwe yipa, or say Abrante, no, or a great player, and our great personality, pa, our great personality. It's the Niaji, said Jao Pedro, I extend the contract, no. Eddie Ama Chelsea. Or can same baby yin tin Jabi Alonso Ekanye Eddie Efa Jao Pedro.
1: season, these 6 weeks, with some coming, some players from the first day, other ones coming later, but the desire, the ambition, the hunger to start the Premier League is already in the building, in the each training, and looking forward to it.
2: Ciao, Pedro.
1: Yeah, we talk a lot with Joao because he's not just a great player. He has a great personality, and I think that his development as a great player and as a leader is very noticeable in every day, in each game. So he has this focus and this desire to have a great season, scoring goals but helping the team. And I'm very happy and very impressed with his personality as well. And
0: Xabi Alonso and Awu to me say, "Wow, shower a year praises and a praise Eddie Ama Abrantia, a year Jao Pedra, why extend the contract Eddie Ama a Chelsea Bubukunu. 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
3: 4.5
2: in this transfer window, will he still be a Chelsea player on deadline day?
1: Enzo is Chelsea player. He's a top player. He's training really, really well since he started 10 days ago with the team, very integrated, and we are happy with him, and he's getting ready for Monday.
0: Oti eye Xabi Alonso wonu eye coach Eddie Emma Chelsea watch ese Enzo Fernandez no wo a Chelsea player will be ready for Monday against Fulham. And then, and some more penino, and that's what you say. Enzo Fernandez, dear Chelsea, no better. And Yadia will be called 18 bia. If you're new, copy mu, ewo basa for Akache, me no Casino, Abrantia, your friend, Jao Cancelo, Zeno, I official, or Masani Abrantian permanently from El Hila. 3 year contract, and a year Jao Cancelo, why extending, and as was signing, Edema Basa for what 30 minum, that be bia, and so Akosi, Eddie Amomo. Young go back to England, Bim, Nyanko Pimu. Ewo Manchester City 4 Enzo Akachi obekaya na wotu atwa mu no weekend no Sunday no community shield match eko so between Man City and Arsenal eno e curtain raiser for new season no na match ni eba ne wiye no otimi se Arsenal fo wo mu echechire ka pori pori miensa e de so Man City fo emomani esubri omu yi pa eno e na coach Enzo Maresca otimi se obe replace Pep Guardiola no the first competitive 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efa wo mu defeat a wo mu nyae against Arsenal over the weekend.
4: I don't know, probably different situation, different reason. Probably one of the reason is also that we start the game with 4 of first 11 that they didn't play 1 minute this in preseason. While Arsenal, the 11 players, the old players, they all play minutes before. So also the physical condition, I was completely different. I think it was completely different between us and them. But again, after the first goal we conceded, after 25 seconds, we had 2-3 chances to score. But overall, I think it has been a good game in terms of learn. For me, has been important because I need to know the players. I need to, you know, to see how they work in some situation.
0: Enzo Maresca and Awu Timi say or apportion blame El Honum. You see, ya, and wash us here, a blimmy call for no. As any place a prepra, and Tina or Lucy game no against Arsenal. Ye fionum yenko Pimu, Ewo, a Newcastle United for Akachi, or my brand ya, ye friend Lewis Hall, or a left back be an immunimo SN Yipa, and say no, and crab to ya HSL, Manchester United for Womu Enya Bri Yipa. So person almost sign a brand no, and you know if a year Newcastle United and no Newcastle 40s as seven on we must show pa into my chassis and your brand Lewis Hall and in a year near reps no air cassa so be extending the contract and your man Newcastle United for until Lewis Hall the no Newcastle for HSA they were man you for air tata no so my extending the contract now or mutiwa and my brand now could sign Edia ma Manchester United Bubukunu, and any ensema and also echo, ye di ema ubibia, yen kwa numbim na yen kore ensema. And also echo so ewa amanonisem na Arsenal for womu abrantia ye feno aye Gabriel Magahelis anasa Gabriel Martinelli rala Gabriel Martinelli rada mum ono and as you see na betuja HSA Tima ye feno El Hila womu ewa Saudi Pro League no womu HSA abrantiano womu ekan players on my shortlisting, a branch here pedo net to Ekaon, and a year Gabriel Martinelli and so Ekaon. One more epa, and as Omunia branchina, and come sign the pa, no a big jam Essia kind, Ediama Elabubukuno, a war a year Saudi Poligniseno, a branch here Cholis, a bayano, a Kamiako essay, a Martinelli in the position, a caracra, one yen hope, one runia, or best starting from bench, and unti, a year for Tima, a friend Elhila. Womania Briipa, so mo a person almost signing a brand here, Gabriel Martinelli, Edino Efi Asna, no big jam Essia kind, Edimom, our Saudi Pro Leaguinum, Yanko Pim, our Napoli for Akache, Meno Casino, Chelsea, a brand here, your friend Nicholas Jackson, who last seen Okobo Loon, Edima by Minik, Nisen Waba, Chelsea for Kamiakwes, a brand here, and Utimse, on Chabi Alonso Plans, one more petim, Edamano, no a cojum Essia kind, no a young more playing time, and no. And I bet you that say Napoli say no. Womu Aton Lukaku. Womu Epe striker. Eddie Ashena nine. And no. And Napoli for HSA. Womu Shasie. Any Chelsea Ekasa. Say Abrante Nicholas Jackson no. On person kofano no mo sign no. Permanently from Chelsea. Na ube jina mu Essia kain. And so Eddie Emon being back to Arsenal for. On my brand ya. A friend Gabriel Jesus. Womu se say no. Nitiki kan wan win ya. Womu so enyebi emo. Ewo timinim. Everton. Any FC town for nina. Oma contact Arsenal for se. 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Wopeni Aye Fabregas, Wono, and as you say, no, Wokochi Aye Kumu team, Wabwe Jume Yipa, Omba Premiership in him, no, where Timmy Edioma qualify, Eddie call UEFA Champions League. Now, last season, Ohia Boa, Kumu for a boy na, na Ehu Yipa, Omuchi Obia no more Eshano, Omuchi Penny for Inter, no more Ebo, Omuchi Juve, no more Eshano, Omuchi AC Milan, no more Eshano, and no Enna Utimi Fabregas. 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
3: The sidelines, I try to do some tweaks that help them, but they are the players. They play, they show the performance. They need to be ready to compete Land against the best players in the world. And for the rest, we are just here to support them. Whatever they give me, I'm sure it will be their best. And for the rest, develop them, help them grow, make them competitive, have top mentality, and keep growing, all of us. I mean,
0: Francesc Fabregas and Outin and Canon Como, Womu coach, a few way, UEFA, a year, Europa League, no, Womu Ebidemu Abona Champions League, rather, or made them Essia kind, a war Italy memoir, or chess any players, no, Womu a good pa, Womu, and a year Germany in a last season, Womu it me qualified, Edico Europa, yedehun sem e de ema Harry Kane Endra onya basobodi e ohwe goals a wo hyeye e top 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No kolo no kwa ase. Last season. 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Se se no omu e chese Crystal Palace for Abbey Room omu se Abrantian decision no omu nya no me sign no on loan from Chelsea because ohwe sika Chelsea for Ejina ano din yipa into omu entwintia initially 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relegation. What is a few ni say no or two kuapa or janum or say a few de omon konisada na or no or chess is no or when you set what you for able to me a qualify abebo UEFA Champions League and asoma qualify for Europe and tiseno where do baby was any players kakra and in the count what you say as you say no one person with the top players about Premier League in him na ombe jam is a kind what can send me bring tin sema Roberto Di Zerbi wanu eye coach Eddie Emma Tottenham Hotspur Eddie Atuja.
5: To bring the club north, not alone, but with the players, with the board, with all people who work inside of training ground of Tottenham to bring the club to the top of the Premier League. Obviously, it is very tough win trophy, but we are Tottenham and we have to arrive the right moment to fight to compete to win the trophy because the club
0: we any and someone Roberto Di Zerbi wono eye coach Edema Tottenham Hotspur Eddie Atuja Eddie Bessie I say Yami Admo China Ubesansu Ati Enkebim.

masu time masu plan b fm grassroots cup 2026 mitre the most prestigious community soccer tournament in town say say there teams ni nyina nya bedwasa pejanti e jet your tour. Aha! 32 teams from 32 communities. 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
0: Afi su kicked in.app. Tech Bridges Africa. 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

0: Ghana, you are listening to Plan B on your megahertz.
1: 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Biabako.
2: Oko.
1: Yeah.
0: This is Plan B. 104.5.
3: Ne 32nd GFA Congress at Aroma. Yet in Kuma, the Asedama, Chedi and Ponyankupo. Nami Jesus also here.
1: Nami Adum, Adum T. So what need you? Are there chuma? No idea.
3: Yes. Tene ya oda.
1: Yeah. No crap.
3: Na oka simbi. Pesim bisa o no chema se.
1: Okay.
3: Osi kiss kidding.
1: Oze.
3: 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Kiss ki something something.
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1: 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Say asemu uti mi ka.
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1: Kas kakaba. Kas kinyani. Udi si kane ba. No abo.
2: No money, no pay.
1: What is it?
3: Kube kasa.
1: Oh yeah, eh, miya me kasa.
3: Oko di asa me ba. Come yes, I can justify no one match wa kamu.
2: Who's the way so a fast?
3: Eh,
2: yeah, no different.
1: Who's the way so a kasa? No, kas kaka ba. Kas kieni. Kas kieni.
2: I ain't cry. And your friend is
3: no, me meeting cry.
2: Also, okay, skaba.
3: Can't get scabbed. Sena mukano.
2: Yeah, sir.
3: Pokuano.
1: Intukia.
3: Intuk. Hey, Charlie. Musu.
2: Okay, I know you are kaka se fufu.
3: But I'm happy.
2: Messer.
3: Member wa nusi boni.
0: 4.5.
3: Answer na meche kasa na si mbese michia GM.
1: Okay.
3: Eno a GM my juice bi.
1: Okay.
3: Juice.
1: Juice a kaza.
3: Yes, juice.
1: Okay.
3: Correct juice.
1: Okay.
3: We are local juice.
1: Oh, okay.
3: But ebi mu di omu di ko iye fidi. Yeah, two na na yeah, me son and na.
1: Na me nkan o.
3: Dave na nkan.
1: Okay.
3: And on my juice be juice no. E bi won dey fa be ba GM boy great.
1: Mm.
3: The go to
2: GM
1: o test na come on.
2: Oh, ni bo kana se.
1: O se na kakai.
2: Sape.
1: Oh, se mo.
2: Senior man.
3: Me best me bo bia. Me see GM e wo oy
0: 104.5.
3: And you may know you may know my juice, they be moody. Yeah.
1: Oh, no, so the amount of juice were not,
3: yes,
1: and you know,
3: aha, and I make a
1: more
2: people wear natural.
1: It's not natural anymore. No, natural, no, Eddie. Na na cha na ede ani.
2: Montreal.
3: Me chomza una akawa so
2: me.
3: Me money.
2: Me nyanka.
3: Me
2: nyanka.
3: Eh. Eh kanisa. Inti jam bi bia obi anu. Nyami show say no anywhere. Juice not the mire no.
1: E bua wo.
3: Oh. Manka se mio.
1: Ah. O se na moye train na mujina ho no de maamo.
3: Yes.
0: Be mu de omu ko yi.
1: 4.5. Ede video no.
3: Oh, da bi no de. E video en kofu no mko yi omo onka so be cheche mu.
1: Okay.
3: Inti Jen, bi yo she bia no. Michel, o ye buta. Oko.
1: Yeah.
3: Asemaba.
1: Mm.
3: Asemaba papa papa. Enu ti be insio ni tumi nton.
1: Are.
3: Ah. Na anopa ye sorry ye no.
1: Yeah.
3: Ye mu se Congress be koso ene. The Congress before the Premier League starts.
1: Yeah.
3: And Congress
0: with FM.
3: This is the first time honorable minister. Nimre Sono wa attend the Congress nibi. Last year we went to Mianko. But this year.
1: Wakobi. Yeah.
3: But when say honorable this speech, no kind. I only say the 1 year nature speech.
1: And same room.
3: Yes, yeah, the 1 year. And yes, same room, yeah, the 1 year. Now 1 year no, yeah, the true bibia ebesi ene. Nyochna. Na me nye sure say Jeff Ifunu no more expected their minister de
1: buy.
3: Yes. Because it looks like this Congress no na kesa large groups are obi. I don't know whether so obi or not. Ye nya large groups.
1: Yeah, in time I say bit my friend.
3: Can I say any deal come on? Because this is the best Congress so far when it comes to Ghana football. This is the best so far. This will be Kai Kai Mibia Abba. Because this is a Congress whereby the minister, the fight we've been fighting for each and every blessed day, lovers of sports, fans of sports, enthusiasts of sports, this is what we were calling for. And when I come about development, I said, the same thing a minister, Kai, I said, where is the data?
1: Mm.
3: Where is the data for the development of the players? Where is it? That was what we've been asking our clubs. We don't have any data to see whether the player is developing well or not. Or see, the Ghana Premier League is competing with the English Premier League. Minister Wade Asante.

0: How do you say more? I said no one say. Wakasa you nanso say. Clubs no be fa if you to know their more mono. Ye no ma implement ya any asem. Or recommend so many things. But see, we have to be intentional about the product. And that is it. How many of the clubs are being intentional of their product?
1: This is plan B.
0: How many of the clubs are being run professionally? When it comes to content creation, when it comes to branding, even some of the, I can say, ata no moshe for warm up ground airtime. If you're a bit to bench, the way we're dressing crowd to bench, airtime. And the minister have said a lot. When you're not saying, boss, so you
2: now, clubs are not very money.
0: That is the thing. That is the thing. You see, the minister was asking so many questions concerning our Premier League. I see, can you mention 10 good players in the Premier League? Okay, say name the member has any controversy like me to member. Who is that Premier League guy ever? Who is the star man in the Premier League? Apart from Benjamin Asari, why you been able to be able? Do you get it? Because we know the credibility, we know the development of Benjamin Asari, how good Benjamin Asari keeps on improving. Yeah. But other players, no, you bet to me I can. Dabi,
1: Ghana,
0: we are not having any database to speak on that. The only thing Obibaka say, so and so is fantastic, so and so is super. But Ubisoft may say, in terms of progress, in terms of you can say a database for me to this give you vivid analysis about the players, we don't have it, and that is what we are lacking. Even clubs don't crack about boa. Fans of Marco Bobo. And they are not making tactics, strategy, they are not making formation work in play. And that is what the minister is trying to advise them. And they say they have to improve on their branding, their content. If you want to buy replica jersey from a club, can you purchase it online?
1: Plan BFA.
0: It's another thing. Usha, minister, you know, you say, and I'm sure say the GFA executives, the ESCO members, they are thinking twice. And the minister, we know Babe can one can say. We do what on you. Because in the minister, they are on your knee, down for. But minister buying, we can't different thing altogether. And you done as papa, you done as say 1 year they chose speech, you know. It has come.
2: So, we casa. Casa.
0: Oh, who's there? Me catch you say. Asem no waka no. I asem power.
1: 4.5.
0: How the clubs? How the ESCO members? Because how GFE?
2: Yeah, according to minister no speech in India. Not just they are not happy about the air course. Yes. On one casa from the top there.
0: Yes.
2: They are not happy. Yes. Enti, at the end, omu timinye bibia GFE no like as soon as you say football no ego. I'm not for suggesting you might be breed your mom say, any man could ya, woman file can be sooner, woman dissolve whoever you know.
0: Who say, incident?
2: What do you say? Because they say, oh, my quack, yeah, mra. Ah, 2025, yeah, my quack, yeah, mra. Say, GFA presidency, no, a cunano, obey me at Naso 5 years, three times. Ah, say, no, a cat, Nessia, Netamasu.
0: Yes.
2: But say, no, or persuade another term. 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
0: No.
2: Players no welfare no inform ho.
0: No.
2: What you say? O kan be na tie de no akotoko player. Eka. O be den akere players ne niema papa ewo bad pitch so.
0: That is the thing.
2: Ti GFA president, mo so e mo responsibility say mo so mo me make sure say pitch no bibia ye okay. Na o say Ghana Premier League best player no. O be man $5,000.
0: Yes.
2: Team no a obeji no obema na car no ama no 3 million Ghana cedis pitch benzo pitch benzo
0: o se pitch benzo
2: ah pitch benzo
0: any pitch no ma approve you no any pitch
2: now papa
0: any and no, no, Cloud9 is the boy, can't you say, Papa?

0: Who is scanning with the microphone? Nanka, if you invest that money into our Premier League, won't our Premier League be best?
1: Leaders of the team is no now more tall.
0: That is the thing.
1: And no more tall.
0: That is the thing because who to be called Congress? I say, you are not talking about the infrastructure of the league, but you are thinking about the money that will come into your pocket. Score the song.
1: But I won't say, sir, car now. Who we need Ghana Premier League? Ebeko play a while and say Ebeko.
0: No, no, come. Say me bisa. Say car no more day banu. Ebeko wa inche. Ebeko shocking somebody be my coach. But now coach you work hard it out.
1: Coach.
0: No more be my.
1: Bisa coach is in say Omo fa form.
0: Ghana Premier League coach.
1: Me catch row.
0: Ofa fo.
1: Mr. Seka, I'm the mama coach. I'm the mama coach.
0: It's your wife.
1: Team owner, I'm not the faka.
0: Team owner, not team owner. So we can't do
1: that. Mr. Oparki, I'm good them. How the only man? Ghana ha players are here. Omo a boy,
2: professional.
1: I bought professional. Omo Oka. Benjamin Asare. Uncle Oka. Uncle Bibusi. Say Yamano. Say Jack. Aye, very key. We are.
0: Oh, you see.
1: Anya Obi na talk kama Benjamin Asare. The best player.
0: You buy say Benjamin Asare. No Nika.
1: No Nika. Anya I can't say. Yeah, anya. Anya talk kama ano. And Sani Eko woke up. Shatawali cry promising and said, Oko woke up and above Manica. Say, my. And we want to do with Yamano. And two bones away no booze. Onika.
0: Me, yes, you say no cray.
1: Make
2: us only cow.
0: Make us only cow. But coaches no. Obia, the
1: every.

0: board. It tells you that they are professionals. Somebody has said, you see, say, this time around, Minister, Abekaya Asemamaye. Minister Abekaya Asemamaye. And you see, Data Minister Abekaya Asemamaye, a idea ever boy, papa. But we are hoping, say, the Premier League clubs will improve this season. This season, we are going to watch all the 18 Premier League. So, maybe say, maybe training now. And I'll visit everybody's social media handle. Anko ye mebeka.
1: Yeah.
0: Oh, anko ye mebeka.
1: And no correct.
0: Haji ye mebeka. Se meka na enyo dia, makeri. Uye ne
2: This is plunder. Anko
1: ye so a mebeka.
0: Mebeka. Look at how your guy said, is it media man? I say Adriana. They were unveiling players.
1: Adriana.
0: Adriana. Look at how they were unveiling players. Almost some more unveiling players in ye enjoy mo parking too muye. They unveiling normally here. I'm improving park now. reflect on villain also. You see, so they are doing so massively well. It's who we are, baby. But minister, I send back a minister so can I anya me the papa ye. Or see, the blasters have done well. FM. Minister on some brab you. Blaster anya day. Blaster are not doing well. Our blaster, we are not group stage blasters. We are not round of 32 blasters. We are beyond the quarterfinals blaster. That's how blaster is. We are beyond the final of an AFCON to win, to lift it up. That's how blaster is. Blaster and call AFCON, no, on film group stage, on film round of 16, quarterfinal. Then you tell me blaster are doing well. This speech, way. Now me person is shuffle. But speech, way, I'm a man who says
2: 104.5.
0: Idi Adams, we have more months. No fanye nyama yi. Eto niye deya. They should send Yoko to the GFA secretariat. Omunji GFA honum no. No munji nyame mumaye because we are dying. Our football is dying. Look at President Kaa say, Ket Kaa say, you're improving from 1 million to 3 million.
1: Prak, prak, prak, prak.
0: Omunbo se me. And I'm a Jimmy sponsorship. Look at.
1: Look but the football need you, bro.
0: Hey, look at. And you see, it's so sad. The club executives, so they are not saying anything. They are not saying it because Obia Jin, they will go to the bottom. And at the end of the ESCO, no, Matisse will check 5 buses.
1: Poor city.
0: What is the circumstance around Orche 5 buses?
1: Division 1.
3: Northern side.
1: Three division one clubs and qualify by.
3: Emmanuel, where Emmanuel?
1: Emmanuel Positi.
3: Positi can but Emmanuel the MBS.
1: Positi me.
2: 104.5.
3: Meka Emmanuel side.
1: Ocha 5 buses in police ladies. Yes.
0: Dreams ladies.
1: Na Dreams ladies. Rose Park.
3: Respect, okay, I know so division one. Emma, inti Emma Miansa. Emma team Miansa, and after Emma team.
0: I didn't know Chomo's our buses.
3: Was that last season or ABA?
0: No, I know buses.
3: The last two seasons.
0: No, teams Nanji. I'm going
1: to say, I'm going to
0: say, old buses.
1: Then
0: I'm going to say,
1: Ena da dansote.
0: A new bus.
1: Mina meka sa haba monte da dansote. Ente bi a du kwa anso na nya problem.
0: Okay. Na new bus na konya na titititi no. Ana nkra wo bus no.
1: E si port che.
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0: You see, our club should be serious a bit. Sawa ti ase. Our club should be. You see, I'm praying that Ghana Premier League will reach a level A. Ye ka se House of Folk Elko Tamalia, we used to flight. Now, bus now called empty. I call channel. We should reach that level.
1: I never bet you.
0: Oh, I never bet you.
1: I don't know.
0: Oh, maybe Philistine Minister speech way is going to encourage them to improve this season. Oh, see, I bet you. By 2030, there, by now, there, House of Folk, he took quiet. Oh, you see that long distance buses, no. on the flight, fum, okay.

0: Okusi, empty bar sa
1: meke. 4.5.
0: Na yeko, that is what we want to see.
2: All right.
0: And one thing I'm person about President Ambassador Sket said, from raising the money from 1 million to 3 million,
2: okay,
0: we share the top 10 African league competitions.
2: Yeah.
0: Remember Ghana Premier League, about also fifth overshadowing Tanzania League. The league, Eric Bajimba think like I say, Omo league require we nim sing Ghana Premier League. This time around, in terms of monetary, in terms of prize money, you know, we are ahead of them.
2: But Tanzanians, which you play as a car, I think Ghana.
0: What's the player? Maybe a car prize money.
2: Ah, okay.
0: Maybe a car prize money. But what shows you Ghana in 12 players? Kaye.
2: Now, Ghana, I can't say, who bet you went to a player $8,000?
0: I don't know.
2: Tanzania, what you
0: are? I caught a grand pay.
2: Ah, now, I coach you by the car, says Kasem. I have to talk on one.
0: Produce Kasem, best infrastructure, no cask.
2: Ah, or say financially.
0: Financially, it doesn't affect the players who.
2: Into Ghana, how be you two become $3,000?
3: I'm going to that. I'm going to that.
0: Almost I'm going
3: to that.
0: I'm going to
2: that. Kotoko captain or call? I'm saying your friend saying defender.
1: 0.5.
2: Oh, per $4,000. Keke kra Kotoko for end to me. And oko. Oko oko di $8,000. Now oh kase eh.
0: Into
2: what
0: Ghana Premier League game to me into ya will be $8,000.
2: Sikanim Ghana Premier League sikanim. Who needs sponsors? Ah, Moda,
0: Congress, one to sponsor the Abubo Mudino.
2: Ah. And the headline sponsor, Ghana Premier League, and anything. What if what's a Missidamian call endurance?
0: Oh, Pedocre. Your Honor, you will say, yeah, a transition of sponsorship. Now, Access Bank Division 1 Premier League. This is a new bank, now, for Merchant Bank.
2: I will hold it, Dada.
0: No, Access Bank, no, but it's Access Bank, the Juma Aquarius.
2: Yeah.
0: Then the new bank is coming.
2: Yeah.
0: So, what's it? Women's Premier League in a KFC. Mm-hmm. Women's League in a KFC.
3: Emma Bakunesi for him.
0: Emma Bakunesi for him.
2: Now say, go feels Ghana. Abba, women's Premier League.
0: I don't want to call main Premier League.
3: Any idea you be sacked?
0: And the MMA. Want me to ask me, see? Cat, my own say, Ghana football, we have to invest
1: in BFM.
0: But you see, oh, Nyomo Makanyano, are we going to still see? Are we still going to see that thing? Are we going to see, say, the juvenile football see is going to progress now? Are we going to see a better under 20? A better under 15, 17, 18, 20, 23? Are we going to see better ones?
2: Okay.
0: Your man 1 year.
2: Is that 1 year in the time?
0: Oh, it's 1 year. Before time, we saw by a Congress view.
2: Mm.
0: 1 year Congress, a press conference. That is where we will start asking questions. Social media doesn't lie you. And then you go, I'm going to delete it for our senior.
1: 104. But we will save this thing.
2: Okay.
0: So what I say?
2: Yeah.
0: It's and then Congress, there, of course, no. And then Nipa me born a basupan, honorable Idi Adams. Yamin Kosu in Shan, no man, I want
2: it. They say, Risha for no one tongue was.
0: No one tongue, woman is 6 months being down.
2: Okay, MC Wellness Clinic, Ewo Ashamai. Yeah, I'm a boy, Jumapa. My main come for Emfa Emao. What you say?
3: Says.
2: Omo yeah, Jumapa, me in Canada. MC Wellness Clinic. Omo Ashamai. Omo boy Juma. Omo Ewo Ashamai. New Market Road, no. Omene Soka Bet, no. 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Ah, Omo Eyo Muhuan Siho, Omo Esum Omanwa, Edemba Kope. 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Omane soka bete no. Ena ewo edan ba ko. And yo.
4: Mami nchi ana me na wasina.
2: Bibi aboko.
4: Adam me hoye.
2: Okay.
4: Di pasa hoye.
2: Na mi adam.
4: Yes, said yo di bia oka said ya chiwa na wedi afe no. Aha. Na mami fa happy birthday ba ko ma me mate. Yes, Ajara Sulemana.
2: Okay.
4: Yes, Ajara. Yes, happy birthday enko en fama na. Maminchia, my boy back on, yes. Port City left back, no. Benjamin Gatti, who's our under 23 camp.
2: Okay, Meteors.
4: Yes, Black Meteors camp. Maminchia,
2: ah, Coco, Nana.
4: Yeah, Coco, no.
2: Okay. Oh, and the whole damn power, Pabuka Bruta.
4: Oh, yeah, very good.
2: Uchapa, say bueno. Uchapa, papa. Me tell whom me friend a gamer, Ucha. What's your friend saying? Benjamin Gatti. Uchapa.
4: The coach Nani Gia General.
2: Ucha. Nihodin. Oba aggressive football.
4: Very, very well.
2: And you enter Obina team.
4: Sure.
2: Or Bobo now, the Anid and Yadin Shim.
4: Yeah.
2: What do you say? I'm feeling
4: from the grassroots.
2: Ochina, Ochina, Omane, Vision FC. Oh, put my Onunti, Mekwako Hibi.
4: Yeah.
2: On Bobo Pa. On a spider, goalkeeper. What bruta?
4: She said it. Okay, my man now has to be on
1: 0.5.
4: Okay, Black Wings, your friends and qualifies, right? Yeah. Intercontinental, your friends and we're not. Now, the woman said, as you didn't come up backstage. Now, the woman said, coach and the other coach Tanku of Mediama. Ebe can say, me no say, say, are there where a sea? Ewo Black Queen's coach no omo friend is Ankara
0: Kim Lass
4: say eye Ghana coach ena eye sadie we ema ye ntumi an qualify na ye kobo intercontinental your friends say playoff
1: this is plan B
4: Ankara Ghana coach e see your friend is saying we so aye ba be chicha that say e didi attempt ne ade because ye hu coach a ne de de maso ku na edu ne boys ne call wafu. But I'm going to be unqualified. I buy no. I'm going dinner, teme dinner, tema. And Kim last.
2: Is that any idea? Ogum Kran, so the under 17 koi, or not so genetic. Some of your top notch coaches are almost Ghana. And the old team under 20 ko. Now, if you want to be unqualified to the next stage, Ghana for be criticizing.
4: Oh, the man, senior team, a ko, your friends, a WAFCON, went to be unqualified. Oh, say, yeah, in Ghana coaches now. You see, that is, you see, one reason here said, okay, your coaches know, I'm in your boat. What do you mean, America, sir? It's because of, say, ne, your mawa under 20, no, we're coaching pain. Now we grow from under 20, no, ne, yes, I'm mawa. I also want to check you. So, ne, America, what you say? Check yourself, because what is our level now, be coaching, even the senior national team, be assistant coach. Now yes, I command under 20.
2: And said, "Don't coach."
4: Yeah, don't coach.
2: Say, "Be a Juma, say, my
4: Juma." Juma, but respect yourself. That is the reason why I am to me maintaining and coaches, no. So I believe, sir, Coach Tanku, I hate say, then you write to the your friends, say, "Would no," and it is true. Our football, no, baby, our corner now. Sports minister, I can say me now. Nedia Baku and me far womb AS or say on Bebel day 10 new mini day stadiums across various your friends say regions, right? Say project B Banancy and say yeah, AstroTeps, Beboa, NRF, yeah, or other one resource centers be most or mobile.
2: I know they want them.
4: Ninja Sika.
2: Oh,
4: but in America, they say, Sassi can't on what this share, Sergeant.
2: Now, Ghana have politicians, you know, advance is that, now say, Fufro, Equa, the Orban on Twa, Nejuma, oh, yes, who?
4: Now say.
2: That's
4: just a Sikana ship.
2: I say, now, I say, Kwame, I say, I'm a cra, a buy or koi. First, a 4 years, sports minister. Oh, no, oh, yes, resource center. Besides, I say, minister, now, the next 4 years, the same government in Ukraine, or
4: one to us.
2: And I think say a waste of money.
4: That is the reason why America say it's in near president, and as a sports minister, Ekano. You will be crying a year. It's imagine says, yes, sir, see, now say, I'm buying food from bar. You bet to us.
2: Maybe a much order.
4: So I think see football.
2: Yes, yes,
4: yes. Sometimes when you see it, you almost seven and you feel say announce story no more catch.
2: They say we see 10 new mini stadia. I will Ghana out 10.
4: If it's 6, about 10. AstroTest near the end of Gugua. Yen to me, if you cry, yen to me, MBA no FMA, Chromai for.
2: I said, resource center, ya, mu usi. I'm say, Kufodia, and Kwan, the end of men who say,
4: Omu Yusu,
2: Omu Yusu.
4: Yeah, apart from that, Yanke, you know,
2: I say,
4: Yamme, who you know, tracing in Arno, I say, Remo.
2: Tell no, the I waste.
4: Now, see, I vote a region, a bisusi, after, bisaso, massa, ko ye, biomana.
2: And almost, I'm bear 10.
4: I'm bear 10. When put the Aussie Stadium away, Sabako, your friend is AstroTest. And all the SEA, Jim, one year, and Kenten, Jiju, and I just said one. But this one here, mini stadium. You bet me, we. So, yeah, dad die. Now, see, I make me a dear be now. You see, one thing about foreign players, that is the reason why you into me do on my level. Say, yeah, top player, and now see, you won a price tag. Aba Maria sin in art in Isiko or Jimpo in a weaker. Only problem. But yeah, the ano, so when you bobby player, sa old Tony say, not just as a messy fee. I didn't hear because only him say, your best friend, I didn't.
2: I did cry.
1: This is plan B.
4: It's your players, you to me, and bomb price target also.
2: And there.
4: That is very bad. Though Congress and Metien and Sema working in ano, data and statistic and Yejuma. Ne tonne de tonne dao into onya ika ne tonne de Ghana for a ton players ne kodeda into your kan
2: say oh emphasize on players tonno utimi say wo ka tre
4: e develop players
2: say players ton now mo ton kakra bia ne aton ne aton na wo FA president a or your football agent a yan ton players
4: say yeba ton
2: ka to kra ku your football agent
4: so imagine say yeah can we infrastructures ne ade ne ye kan ho asem no imagine say FA president kra oh team right
2: no, no, go,
4: oh teams make at team kra na na say
2: come back
0: only team
2: oh teams
0: obi na da no
4: oh offer
2: Also, Obi Nedano. Obi
4: Nedano. We know say Nedia.
2: Still believe. Still believe we are Wandia.
0: Obi Nedano.
2: Dream safe say Wandia.
0: Obi Nedano.
4: There is difference between Obi Nedano and you.
2: Obi Dia. Odi I can say Obi Dia.
4: Maye me bia juma me dia
2: ma.
4: Aye Odi. Aye me dia. But anya Odi. Una Odano. Ye mo ni pana Odi juma na no.
0: When the day juma na no.
2: Anya o say ni pana Odi. Anya Odi.
4: Dia
2: Nedia.
4: Aye Nedia. When the day Nedia.
2: The energy and the
0: CEO say. Of dreams, the energy. And you care too.
4: Okay.
0: Care to so, every president.
4: Oko. Congress, in the I think it's a wako to jawaho. And I said, the other part, what's not so 1 year?
2: And what?
4: Ah, one course, previous Congress, you know, that is the 31st one. No. And what's not the outline programs and our problems are in football, no, ewo.
2: And what we can. But it was what hit him.
4: Men can't die down. And then you basically, I'm saying, the winner of Equama, when I'm saying, come around the toilet, or but maybe I need that. So you see, sir, our football is far from glory. Send your top, your friends, a winner, Nisika Muko, your friends, 30 billion, right? For, for the new season, 2026-2027. It ain't shaky, BBR. Liga Obo, any sponsorship. Liga Obo, no, the progression of the league, no, e wo fem. Now, into me producing players and fan called the national team. Ye bought a whole World Cup. Now say, ye bought the flagship league of Ghana. Now say, one player, professional. I say, Obo EPL. Obo Spanish La Liga. Sana Ghana Premier League, net you. Ah, ye to me for Gavi mo, and your friends at Ferran Torres Moon, you know, and this is a national team. I'm
2: going to say local players now.
4: Local players now. I'm going to say local players now. I'm going to
2: say local player.
4: Yeah, the idea. Just one player. And you didn't call.
2: And you're bossy.
4: You're bossy. You say, oh, you're the best player for the your friends at Black Stars, and I say, locally. No doubt about that. Ye nim na juma ne exploit our idea man as you see, there's a lot to say ye football season where baby remo. So I think sir oko we didn't come money be brain now, but ye be saba.
2: Okay.
4: Abe baby and say, but made manu AC no. Basa for a say omo pe striker. And round almost small boy no. Abdul Karim.
2: Okay. Egyptian, yeah.
4: Very, very fantastic player. And almost sign no.
0: They're fantastic.
4: Oma assigned from Ali. That is where I'm born. One
2: jam on woman team for woman in Tunis.
4: Sure. But you see, Oshé the exploit against Birmingham. Any and run game now. With time, no. So, more man, your friends, the chances kakara. I think so. Who's a power kubasi? So, same thing. No, onyo biao. But now, wakoje the youngest defender of the FIFA World Cup. So, I think so. Basa for a good sign and going ahead of the your friends, a new era, any new season. And so, Jama Musiela.
2: Neba, mami announce the phone lines in Pacho. 0551656656. Na, yemfa, Ghana phone. Hello, good afternoon, sir. Yes, more gentle.
5: Good afternoon, sir. Good afternoon,
2: Kuja. Minya Biaboko, first of Casafri.
5: Enoch Lashley.
2: Hey, Enoch. Where are you? Anipa, Anasa Samai.
5: You're Samai, Anipa.
2: Young Koi.
5: Kuja.
2: Minya.
5: I hope, sir, coming to you now, baby, if you're just with your friend to my personal. Now, listen, I'm here. I'm here. Let us do a second. Because sign is the eye, you know. The kind of sign is the eye, you know. And you could sign it now. To board my ambition. And I'm the Airbus sports minister, and maybe you hear new. And yes, mini studios now more can, and maybe you hear yet two big studios, our Ghana has, and yes, I mean, studios 10 since you come on to me, I'm not 10. And yet, in how many years, and I can now, Yako election, I'll move back with 10 mini studios. Less than 2 years, Yako, but 7 years in the moon, wouldn't move with 10 mini studios. How many months am I going to complete it? And yet, Ghana, you have big studios to ask, they need one army and stuff. Because the whole of Ghana, you need one big studio because it's with their host international matches. Some of them are very infrasobian, so maybe you know, and to move among some review.
2: Okay.
5: Let us see if I am sure.
2: Let us see, okay, I know a frame. Why? Hello, good afternoon, sir. Simple boka. Achim kedi. Simple boka.
6: Mama mentsi awe ni wa bechapo. Ni akaka be kaniti.
2: All right.
6: Jeff boss. Ani na jumane se ko becha bashi. Ama chimi. Yabi. Kale jumane so best pointer league no.
7: 0.5.
6: Ya next one nyas pointer ma league. Enye bashi che. When did the ban na wuti in England?
2: Jeff bashi. Obi chai. Uti uti mo unti mingo to bashi.
6: Not only is talk about it, and you know, tomorrow, and you can't say anything. You pay. So, it's my super points. I'm a leak, you know, not even my attack. Not because of Connie has it to play it. And you say, for 2 for 3, oh, you better watch to play.
2: Okay. Mira sepa sempo boga. Hello. Good afternoon. This
8: is Plan B. Okay, and you call na on bremu na untimuntu nun piota.
2: Mr. Bremunti. Yen ko ye?
8: Ah, no sa ba nje. Untu bi ho.
2: Yo.
8: Ara fa to bi ani. 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O monitor show na Abdul Salam na ku bi an konkwa.
2: Na ni timu wa nyato na.
8: What's wrong, friend?
2: For the day, and a test day. Nafi, Yanko, Yanim, oh, hello, good afternoon, sir. Hello, good afternoon.
9: Good afternoon, Kuja.
2: Hey, Patrick Frost, or Casafri?
9: Yes, I'm from Casacher and Kuja.
2: Yanti opening.
9: That's it, because I was one of the way. Bianca sent me support. And to trust a money, I did, Kuja, I asked him, and with Yapau. Any idea to save you, Kuja? Say, what about now, Kuja? I want to cry. I want chassis. Never shall you cry, and you can ask me the best hour. You have a woman, everyone wants to see the enemy and begging. Bring him your boy. Bye bye.
2: Mirasipa. Akenti, so far, mu HSA, a total a year of a year 9.5 million a year Ghana City, price money, Anna Omo, Ebeshe, Ewo, Ghana Premier League, upcoming one, Mu, T, and one seminal. We now have 3 million Ghana City. Otusumienua, 1 million Ghana Cedi. Third, ebenya 800,000 dollars. AW 800,000 Ghana Cedi. And now for fourth, so 750,000. Now, yeah, sorry so. Derek, yeah, sorry so, Nyanko.
0: Poco, some story biaba.
2: Okay.
0: Cambodia.
2: Yeah.
0: No more USB.
2: And now, match fixing. Who on seven?
0: I'm with Ghana.
2: Fatu.
0: Like. Omumbuye sa.
2: Na de ombua.
0: Ah, uzo akoko aseme no kane.
2: Na match fixing, Interlice ni Ashanti good. Enye match fixing.
0: Ah,
2: match fixing bebre akoso ama ye obi ahun.
0: But o ye example.
2: Adriana Stars ne aye Bofakata no FA Cup 3-2.
0: No ye.
2: Profo entwe ni.
0: No, o ye example na Ghana no. Ghana de only on my orbit be the example.
2: And say wanye mistake so.
0: Wanye mistake.
2: Say enukre anambua. Say Ghana Premier League ni dey say Cambodia.
0: Ya men kai o.
2: Okay.
4: Osroya na Ogoja.
2: Okay.
4: Osroya.
2: That be say there no
4: problem. So you see in some near di hun
2: come. After Lions and Brekum Chelsea last two seasons.
4: Na dem
2: penalty bow penalty bow commentator oye pen oye commentary crew who say time na so penalty ni time na so ampa o kai boss wa na wo na o ka chere me say we
4: I feel like me we say ampa I
2: know I go viral
4: yeah ampa ogo ye ni just one ultra modern sports stadium ba ko keke o but you see ko si 10 mini sports stadium and SMP. Now, me aduma Sea View and your friend is saying, Team Greatness. First game, opening match for the friends, the grassroots tournament. You know, Osha two teams. Well, I think, say, Omema a nice game. Now, me aduma Saturday.
2: Okay, I will say for your best wrestle. Ancha Emmanuel Munku and Ghana for ITA. Papa Sly, no team. Yadamase, Timino, Edibisiha. Now, me aduma Ochana, and Betty and Kai Kramu.
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1: Afi aya kai, se coaches beba, team managers beba, na afi official aya scout team a eba no. Aya Kick Nation Sports Agents Lam BFM Grassroots Cup 2026. 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
3: small,
2: yes. Open then.
3: I want a place. Let me sleep.
2: So you got this sleeping material?
3: I'll buy some.
2: You go buy some?
3: Yeah.
2: Why not buy before fighting for a room sleeping?
3: No, I will stay for 2 days. Only 2 days.
2: So 2 days you go sleep for floor?
3: On the mat.
2: Yeah, you get cup for drink? Plenty disease around.
3: I'll buy.
2: You go buy. You get woman sleeping.
4: Mem na toso mi ensa me pasa motin ye. 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

I go on and say, Bian Sorinquo, Sukuquo, Muko, Jumedia B. Now, Mope, Kaya, and your bestest are winning now, the Marco Bassum, Jumwa, Mco Ventures, or the Mamo, and your Sabia Moor Station, Mofra driver, be I Medruha Nuse, Ah, Meba, Medruha, Meba, Medruha, Meba, Sabu, and say, I am 419, a Hajunipa. Mco Ventures, dear, Omo drivers, for Munia from one, I just so many. Never be at me a repair. I don't know so much, Miss Jawa. You'll be bound when you're bound in that vote. Ever born in my yank. It was you just yama. Nini Nanya, bet me, you will find. Never be at me a repair. Of course, Tema Community Sex, Vertical Plaza, opposite Taco Bell. A Honum Nemco Ventures, your friend, I bet also.

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0: And also, I will bow energy boom by. 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Send then on Tiasia or China. 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
0: 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Send me maybe Sawadi and I said I'd be the adding.
1: I didn't
0: turn over to me a catcher, Mr. Dabby. 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
1: Who are you?
0: Who are you? 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
1: Okay, you.
0: Ebusia.
1: ST, that's why. Ebusia, Plan B 104.5 FM, of course. Plan B Drive. I know as you go so with you now. And yeah, you're so, you did you made you know, Eddie Ama, come on, pa.

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0: 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A buyer, one gassa, no one fears, say. Media Namia, Kalakra, and we a farmer's man on your dear. I was young, and voice of the day, no. I was young, real soon after, yinty advice we are opening at the amazes, yeah.
1: Never say, never and ever, and two or two dozen who are best friend. What say me now, catch them? Well, now, Tiasa. 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And I know what you are saying. Never introduce your helpers to your friends or greedy people. 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And the baby, I will know daily bread. 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
2: from.
1: O poafu, ube yino atre abusya, ube yino atre unafu. 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
2: Your life,
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4: Abusya.
0: Advice and no.
4: Advice with you 100%.
0: 100%.
4: 100%.
0: If you think it can be any.
4: Near Kaya no. Yes, sir. I will be back.
0: Fruntumem.
4: JJ and so say, I will be back. No frontoma.
0: No front.
4: I'm funny crazy.
0: Yes.
4: Abusia. So why won't Kawa some move you who was some?
0: Okay.
4: And now. 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
4: Ni- so my back catcher. 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
0: Say.
4: Men can't show beer or catch your beer, be some men kind. 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
0: Okay. 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
4: Seminico.
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4: Namis Ramu. 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
0: Yes.
4: Aha.
0: Yes. So bit mini obi nya asem.
4: Yes.
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4: kan
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0: All right. 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Of course. Aha, egusua e plan B 104.5 FM. Of course. We are driving home safely. Yadewo, and I say, Yadjo Quanta Tana fee, Yadewo Aqua Akupi, Fimosum Josia, Yetra and Wabes, Yaba, the Akani had better so Eddie Amam.

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So, you air single, album, and answer EP. 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And to bet me a free and penny for our mensu 0551656655. 0551656655. For more, the answer on the penny for a bet me at

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2: Yay! 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
0: Kofi Ghana!
2: Kofi Ghana!
0: Kofi Ghana!
2: I was a lady! Momo, I see! Momo, when I was there, I want to do Nkuni! I was a lady! Hey, I saw the Airo! Ah!
0: Okay.
2: Oh, the mechanic say, where they saw Nadia, man, because. I want to say, part of Vimano. So, this part of Manifest, and if I need you, or only things to show in some way. And I make your own
0: room.
2: And no credit. Eh? It's very simple to my
0: okay, you, Kofi Ghana, I say. Hello? Hello?
3: Hello?
0: Hello? Afternoon.
3: Afternoon, Mr. Miracle.
0: A miracle, Ganza.
3: I see you, Papa.
0: And I did watch you all. And I want your word. Kofi Ghana do wash your okra. I'm not coming into your way.
3: Oh, I'm not going to have a bunny.
0: Nasa kwani onye ashu onye o hani edishie ni botom no no so ni ma me na isi a oni na etwi
3: eh akwani akwala boni go say this kake say aso we say o say we mean na nti enya kwa mbapa no ba odi ade na ko show ma me to ba mbi ya pese nti ska ni nti se na ba na odi amunche ska no eno na me tina sa amunche ska no
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4: I am plan b 104.5
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0: 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I was just told what one queen yourself, but you made it so. Hello. Hello.
2: Hello. Good afternoon.
0: Afternoon, Mama. We didn't even be a free free.
2: It's a mistake, Madina.
0: Hmm. Mommy, ma. Okay. All right. Okay. Yo. All right, mommy. Yeah, say hello.
3: Hello.
0: Maho.
3: Okay, but just the story of the day today.
0: About just say.
3: But just the story of the day today.
0: Okay, mama, any fatos na minka ni bioneti? 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Story of the day, no, and it said, Obema and your ba no mutifi bakumu, and koba se omupie, no mupie kwa bontino, be mana damfo, esiano, ana oma. 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Hello.
4: Hello.
0: Mahao.
4: Thank you,
0: sir. But you're me
4: anyway.
0: Okay, you, Yate. Hello. Hello. Mammy, I feel no more. Oh, Mammy, I can ask him every by now. But I never see a brain tea. Okay, okay. ST.
5: Abusia.
0: Yeah, sorry.
5: Yes.
0: Okay, send no. I was here. That's send. I was here. Bye bye.

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0: politicians, people are there because of their merit, not appointed by politicians, and they work and serve well. Look at our security agencies, puppets of the ruling party, ruling government. And so they are not able to open their mouth, even arrest thieves who ride public cars and are fed by the state. People who earn more and better, well salary and free benefits, occupying official houses with chauffeur-driven cars. Benefits come in thousands. They steal the most in the country. Go around the prisons when we go to give communion and pray for them. Some remand for years, and yet those who openly steal and plunder walk our streets. What kind of society is
1: that? What will be different between the special prosecutor's office and whatever office of law enforcement? And the reason why I agreed to accept the nomination is that this is a new office. Corruption has done so much damage to this country. In the conflict resolution, it is called structural violence. It's an invisible violence that kills millions without anybody seeing it. Taking millions of cities for oneself under illegal circumstances deprives people of good health, education, and all the developmental facilities you can give. So what I want to do is to be able to set up a credible institution with a credible culture, which will be able to block the leakages and the seepages. If I'm able to do that, I don't care even whether I am not able to prosecute anybody. And part of the law says that it is preventative, that if we succeed, we won't need foreign aid. I will say, with knocking my chest, that the amount of seepages and leakages at the ports, if we were to close them, our budget will not need foreign assistance.
2: The Church of Pentecost is over 3.1 million, about 10.38% of the Ghanaian population. And we have brought in 15,000 signatories. I believe that this is significant enough. If they give us time, we can even bring 2 million. Yeah, just to make a statement that this bill, we support it 100%. And so we are praying for the parliamentarians to make good arguments. They should know that there is a creation. This is a sovereign state, but the whole world is a sovereign state with a ruler. And then the one who created us reserves the right to tell us how to behave. If we leave the right to behavior in the hands of the creation, then soon every lifestyle will be shielded by law till we have some anarchy state, lawlessness in the state. Now, if you want to have sex with a beast, they say it's okay. If I want to have sex with a pig, it's okay. If I want to marry my daughter, it's okay. If I want to have sex with a tree, it's okay. So where are we going? So the issue is not about rights. The issue is about morality.
3: Because we live in a world where we are told we are the leaders of tomorrow, and the politicians of the day have ensured that tomorrow never comes. Let us today tell the politicians of the day that the tomorrow they have been talking about is today.
4: We live in a continent today where, as the young man has said, our young women upon attaining puberty cannot afford sanitary pads, but our public servants have iPads which they do not know how to use. We live in a continent today where our leaders who preside over our health sectors have no faith in the health sector. When they are sick and their families are sick, they run away to seek treatment in Germany, in France, in the United Kingdom, in South Africa and India. Even our health ministers don't have faith in our health department. We live in a country and countries today where the political leadership have no faith in the education sector. They bring unto us what they call free primary education or universal primary education, but they can never dare take their children.
5: As you, Yaban, Omo Amochi Omo Galamse no, Omo Atuo Mumu, Yabema Omo Amnesty, no more Saba.
6: Then I asked him if he had ever been offered a bribe before?
7: You mean as president, as John Mahama, as a human being?
6: As a person.
7: Any human being in the world would have encountered, you know, corruption in a way, one way or the other, either being offered a bribe or a bribe being demanded from you. What you need to do is to put yourself in a position...
6: Mr. President, did you take it?
7: No, I haven't taken a bribe.
8: But even to think about it, it just questions who are making these policies. This is what happens, that when you've mismanaged the economy into this hole, then anything sounds great to you because you don't have any option. You see what I mean? And this is the problem, that anything that is taxable, that can feasibly be taxed, they are trying to impose taxes on it, increasing withholding taxes on withholding and so on. All of these are hurting. They are hurting the economy. These taxes are hurting. And therefore, you are not going to get the growth. And when you don't get the growth, you will not get the revenue. And when you don't get the revenue, you go back to increasing taxes to get the revenue. And then you are in a cyclical...
9: But I can tell you, as my colleague, Deputy Minister said, we are not going to the IMF. Whatever we do, we are not. The consequences are dire. We are a proud nation. We have the resources. We have the capacity. Don't let anybody tell you. Like when Joshua, Caleb, and the 10 others went to spy on the promised land, and only two of them came to say that we can do it. And the 10 went around the community, murmuring, you can't, da-da-da-da-da-da-da. We are not people of short sight, you know, and we have to move on. Okay, so let's think of us as who we are, a proud, strong people, the shining star of Africa, and we have the capacity to do what we want to do. If only we can speak that one language and show that we burden share in the issues ahead.
10: Get the industrial peace. So you have ministers in the government have been performing like this. And if they are performing like this, what is the reason why a president is just going to take his green ink and say, we'll betray with you? There are others. Send so many MSs, because there are several people who have left my government, which I removed from the government. There are people. My first term or no second term or that's all. But there are some of the longest serving ones, and that is the reason why. And I think there's good explanation.
9: Thank you very much.
11: If I read your book, I'm not sure if you're friend, assembly members, or much as a moon. Now, your friend is an inti a man or a banana.
12: I'm so moon.
9: Thank you very much.
11: If I read your book, I'm not sure if you're friend, assembly members, or much as a moon. Now, your friend is an inti a man or a banana.
12: I'm so moon.
11: Me ba chan.
12: Ah,
11: me wu. Me wu
12: ntio mu hu me. Why?
11: Chief, me ba chan, nti na ma frere wi.
12: Ah, pa to mo nzi me wu.

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Tutumrika na bra Facebook, no, so.

And which is Shannon, so say affiliate baby. And I affect you, Medina, a way to pity any emu information sentence. I hold war. Jedi kind, someone on your bona bede. Yatra say, Eddie Gui, if you can see him, www.planbfmonline.com. No, so Udu Hobby, maybe I can kind as I so and you be 8 years. And which ray information sentence. I hold war and so affect you, Medina. Ye PM wo adwuma ko afransia nya mebekyere information center fa dwuma yi ewo ho no mo sanso ene ye PM ewo kwadwo ashon ye no ben amasaman ne potemu a Mr. Garlic information center so fa dwuma die Billy Kill wholesale information center fa ewo gakope ye ben akotoshi na matu eno ewo sapeman ne potemu afei zenunfo onso aye nshira wo breko a prophet Agrippa Information Center for Jumedi. Afekin Information Center, yeah, live also. Ewo Oyibi. Afe Mama Comfort Information Center for Jumedi. Ewo Kakasu Nanka. And afe Authority of God Information Center. And so ewo Jumakon Ba. Yeah, no suwo finfine mantemu. Adom Achadie and Herbal Information Center for Jumedi. Ewo Esuboy. And afe Mama Millicent Information Center butum ewo teacher mante we wono so afa dwuma die Katamasu New Bridge Elite Loudwa na eda Wadosti Ventures Information Center so afe obosumase ekuapem ewe poe 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Ebusia, meeting your Henekena, Adumba, Quabena, I will see the starboard name produce a way, or Bomechidom. Quickly, a bubble rim, na yako, abefo, and Tintan woman, so www.planbfmonline.com, no so, and some hold well, ho, ever pony be, Eddie Amon, which ray, and some no, and enumerate a dozen pa. 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

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No, so I see DVLA temporary closes, Ebuakwa Ultra Center. 80 DVLA in Primpem, no, Kase, Upiemu, Ewa, Ebuakwa, and no, Ewa, Poemantemua, Menoka say temporary, naturally, a closey, one not in a year back home, and so Ewa, Menoka say, Upiemu, Hanya, dear between me, Ayajuma. Breaking the chains, Reverend Mafo calls for collective action against drug addiction. Enti, and I watch drug addiction, I can watch them. 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Driver jailed 15 years for conspiring to rob former madam. Enti, we know a ye, set why an adjunct or person robbing a madam no quadia. Menoka say ye jailing 15 solid good years. And so, enti, and also near Samoa, a dear him walk. Kumasi businessman, Kesben passes on. Enti, papa, the chesser, a bano, a business pa, a sentiment, Timua. Menoka say, what train an animal, Ewo and Seado, ya rohosem, papa, and so ho. We know your shoddy dealings. Keep mute, or we will expose you. Erika J wants a few markings, ain't he? Yewra Erika J, akakebi achire yewra a few markings, se, di onena mo oye no, wanhwe yia, anonsu ne di egwa aponosu, na obeka, ain't he, anonsu no, fire got three-story building at Menshia, ain't he, PMO Menshia, e jabrani biato, ewo hono mo achire se, story building a tosu me and Sandy Ashipa Jerebe Mahama reverses stadium plan. 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But a Chrese Mampeni see there be an emwa, and unti the Atiane say, Oman Ghana, stadium a Kasia Kasia Makumakum, a do for frokra. 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Ghana Premier League champions to pocket $3 million as club receive $1 million each. Enti di obedin odin kunim no. 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Eno ene nsamu opimo planbonline.com wa. Emprempren edi ehim enso elho. Enti well, we should see Sammy Jenfis' language against Afenyo marking inappropriate. Van Dapoy, and he former coordinator de ma District Road Improvement Program DRIP. You're an Ilanti Van Dapoy, where I said, yeah, good board CEO, you're Sammy Jenfis, said, no, Kasa, and there were government accountability series now, saying, he said, any body languages, yeah, or Chiresse, and Chay, and he, the penny, and so, canon. Well, I'm a friend, you see.

0: Yere Thomas, Aite from the Ayenswano, NDC. 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
0: Good. 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
1: Okay.
0: National Entrepreneur and Innovation Program, Chief Executive, you're a lawyer, Rick. Sir, you're a fenyo makin and kind of one to more. Obey expozunu. And the dealings.
2: This is Plan B.
0: Any idea? Majority, I said they didn't know yadosu. 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
1: Yo, ohine. Lady can make your tea for Bella Fida Eco Dubia and no Asher Four, Nikankani, Ayenswano, a Siahini, a two Ahino Four. Now, and then look at the Yantra Mabath of Nusono. Mia, me campaign manager, I have an Agumo J. Junior, and there a Nawuda or Dini birthday. Intimidate Mano, happy, happy, happy birthday. Yakupo and two Nunquemu. Now, on Fano, on Vinny if you are Domuka Domu. 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Omundi Beye, Amanu Semin, Yamud Beye propaganda, Yanano, Amanpeni, Esselin, Yana, attaching all the sector. Usher big push, Amanpeni, attacking Ningina, Usher corruption. There's no 18 months in the Unti, any corruption scandal, Bia, Yanamu, our more position, Nibeye, Amanu Sem, Ebi, Niho, Usher Aquaya, Ye, Usher. Hospital, your health sector, Ninianano, your Duma Air Cost will help with your education. A cost will ever non say you come by propaganda be there, then or your betraff reason eyes come on and you know crap. Ninia intuition, they say, Nampi before no, at one at Tassi, Omu, Kotoku crown or Mudu cry a day. Ashim, and as a major, you know, it's nothing beyond me was a major from but just hatred. And propaganda come by your tomb foot through a good kind of an agana for one say, and pa. 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Ah, wa bo a car 1.5 billion Ghana cedis. E wa sa UCG container missing nun kwaun. Missy ahin 1.5 billion Ghana cedis. Ah, after you marking. Ni hum ebo womwa. O nim pa se. Ye dini bako jina imrano. E nuntu no tutu sa ayampien. Aka wubi a wuye minority leader. You need to have your conquered. Because after you marking imra metre yen. Any auditor financial statement bia omudi aba eche se ye rasa mejenfi abok kaw ewo gold board. There's nothing like that. Ushko gold board the surplus ye nya gold board something fi back last 2025 no eye 5.46 million dollars. Ah, what you mean? Yeah, the surplus or the two

0: ama omani. Okay, IMF report on Mundubai. IMF and say gold board aboka. IMF say Bank of Ghana and I then aboka.
1: 104.
0: There's nowhere you bought gold board bidding, but because of Sami Jemfi, a year the iconer. Tell me your opposition or kasaya. Yansu Yamubinsu Yadin, a chief, meta. Yan Yan Kasa Sami Jemfi, no, the leader or champion or Ghana 14 or your Omutua Baya, ya, ya, et ya one. And no hunty. And I be being a mood of money, aqua sets me. Because after the market, I got on your consistency. Wow, but we see 1.5 million. After that, they said we see 1.7 million. Now they say, which is which? They don't even gonna form finance and media car say, on bed this case, on the foul. What you have here? It is alleged, say, IBM, I mean, Tokonu, now all the, what do you call it, document, I am pretty, court is a holding now contract, I have a new market in there. What you have here? It is alleged.
2: Contract, Ben.
0: Yes, he said Supreme Court. Yeah, mm-hmm. What do you call it? Yeah, because some will be. All the paper documents, nyama. Like I don't know. The bailiff into that nyama. No, only after nyama can ever deal. Ever after nyama can and the former Chief Justice. They have a deal. Who there in some mubaba?
2: Deal as in say.
0: Yes, deal sir. I don't know what could there's a contract between or no. Any Ghana court.
2: Court. Only Ghana court. Contract Baina. Ma tree mu ye
0: ja. Tisa muwa ahase. Okay? Nebu aha. Yesi oh. What do you call it? Yako ya besem no bi. Yem printing baby bailiff. And that's yemfa bi bailiff being comma wina. Sign your mana document and yeah printing in yinano. Eye afe no mark ni contract no. Mena me catch up.
2: Say you were hey.
0: Yeah.
2: Your nanka HR printing LPM ableme.
0: Yeah.
2: Printing of LPM no na ye afenyo.
0: Me see. Afenyo mark enu to ye yi mame no. Enu to ye yi mame no. Enu to ye yi mame no. Eye ni ya no osan ka se se nyame ya do na se maybe 2042 going na se bo MPP ba power. Almost at the mame be back no. Me see, inyoma buboba, you I will get all the documents. My breaking news no what it would have been far and no end there. And so, it's an afternoon marking at the whole etchan. Ah, in some effort for no one, you see a baby a pia, Midunyame, what any ya? Baumyan Mukana, the MPP Crano, only in every son minority leader now, Odino. Because it's correct, Sita. You're right, J.H. Mensanomo, Papa also Uncle Manomo. Yeah, Papa, or such a man's about no more. Omo or Palonomo Casa, what to say, Kai, no capona, Parliament to Cado, con. And so then you won't have your market. This comic. Okay? This are what we call the press conference of Bayern. I will discover, I say, one of the most useless press conference ever. Because there's nothing a yen to grow. I can't say, inquire them when you need, it doesn't hold any water. Who? 1.5 billion. You see the container, Aira, and then yeah, who document in Bekawa, ha? And I'm bra Richard say, but document, you can go 1.5 billion. You see the container, Aira, after the market, no home bomb. Okay?
2: Now, say, no bomb, didn't you know that's the number?
0: Very well. And I'm going to catch you, say, justice system, no? Open to pecupe, Pelusia. 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No nim, on nim, on nim. Say, Bubaba, instead of quickly, what should I hear? I know the day in the noise and I say, oh, she press comments, I will hear a crown and say, eh, say, yeah, bad, that should be a bad. Samin Jeffy, a China, ni bad condition here. This is 4.5. Wait, one can say, oh, be a press comment. It means you have a personal hatred against the CEO of a gold board. Nanya say, who were any proof? I am a fan call, baby. That's why I'm challenging them that they should bring any auditor financial statement. Edward Bontin said, gold board, aboka. There's nothing like that.
1: plan B.
0: There's nothing like that. So, after you market, or the bunch, I won't go. Now you're a slagger for, say, you started a prosecutor now. More be a man, you know, and I say, hey, and a witch hunting. And I say, and I'm no man penny, your mama buy you or chichi champion before, Debbie. Yes, perfect in random by a juma, Nathanitari, the system no. It is a young Erika J, Eba Bonti Becase, Sir Apunyamaki Amona Noa, or be exposed to some exposure, no be a mabu boss who actually. Okay? Yenka NDC, and Kase, Sabay, Obia Bonia, Mam Mubinka, Obeka, but come with your conquering fat and figures.
1: Plan B.
0: Adansidia, actually, sir, Sabi, Obi Abokabi. Yenim. Say, you know, something that you buy, and let me look at the whole world. No, yes, if you can, well, God reserve than even US. But first, at first, UK, I'm only any gold be our home, but no more gold reserve can. Now, a book can afford this. And then, you know, something that you buy in say, power, or they go acquire mono, and then the whole world, you know, also says, when it comes to the gold reserve, and then you try America crown. A young guy, a year, do my identity. 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So there's nowhere. Ah, will be a barber cafe, gold board either. Abaka
1: plan B
0: 104. If you have any mark in there, me see, attend to the who at Janeto into Nim, not some fruit at Rajabuma, a Jano, a Bessino. Because she have no locus. Obuka say so. I'm pampo. Say God board. I bought a cra. Only all the peregrine. That's only locus. Say Obabeka. Only Obabe a press conference. Because only Munangata no. In Kwabu no. Nihun te. Okay. She he said you continue maka. She a kachichiri dia. Me mama be anata. Me ni be a war village. Be anata crazy baby no. Sa unyama ni njayi beti me. Onu so benya asset to electricity. Mother no quanta 1.5 billion Ghana cedis. 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Hmm? Papa or such a man's about to no more. Papa, who's one kuma no more? Mention their name. Hmm? Kumbuanumu, Benjamin Kumbuanumu, and then you might say, Juma, Omu Yeye. Now, you're after you marking in leadership. I yet you'll be a norm. What time the whole minority leader. Minority in parliament, Nama Kotranse, our fem. Eh, yeah, the whole, no, no, any dear, one any year. The whole MPP for back of Transfem, including your papa and I don't know about back of Transfem, because Ninsem, Ebuboba, and check. Press conference, hello, dear, after the marking, you bet you in South Africa, you bet you in South Sunny Creative, bam. In top of the Bintra. No, only credibility is at stake. Okay? It is a yampa a yen ya derike j eka. No numudio oka. 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Awa afe nyu make hu. 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Uti afye. Ene minu uka say mwa musi. What do you call it? Judicial echo vacation. Inti yenra opon kruma. Edi what do you call it? Ako Supreme Court to say hifa. Se oko sinki clarification. I said, after so the injunction, I to say, ma in sema, almost some person wouldn't intend them. I'm fat to meanwhile, unto me, our court, I think for appeal. So MPP, are they serious as a political party? Are they serious?
1: This is Plan B.
0: As a political party, they just say, Moses say, when you say, as you say, until you and 20 before on Quank or Mano and Tina Baby Etna, Yen see a pinier say, ya, Nayan Bobby Nasa, ya, sa, na, oh, Nagana for Apamo NDC, Namusoma, but now I dream, no more now that Sane a bought or manage as Kilisa, Debbie. Here we are John the man in Muhammad in a pound for a gold border or the about God for oil. Tama here about me, I say God for oil. That time no kind of fuel every car cost from a transportation crab boy the more. Okay? Yo, crab how? Say, we see God for oil. I'd rather change here the gold back up now. You're saying oil. So you see, I'm not above them, but that was the time. Fuel every car so far. Oh, yeah, I'm going to that question. What do you call it? COVID. Meanwhile, COVID, I quite say, Oja, tell me about me, Kai. COVID, the insurance, you can't know COVID, the mono, it be unprecedented. It's a moon, you will come with taxes, baby, ye levy, COVID tax, and then, bola tax, and then, emission tax, moody be baby, by a tax, and be never been a mean person, maybe in Waha. It's a store, not a man, no, and calling him. Abembiaba, no din se share ego come. Mo pese mo tanity bebia. Ye adwuma kwaso nya mo pese mo sese ho nya no mo nya advantage to come to power to come and loot and share again. We no see na aloofly. Ye be expose one after the other. Iti nya butre ara. Eh ye adwuma. Se se bi no ka say give to aware. Our court. Ye papa professor me confu our court. Me bo a enye untumi a what was said you were under the Mineral Act, Article 703. Actually, I'm prefer to be did to me and what called them Bokoi. Hey, one more yet into your study. Mustafa Hamid, and now our court. What you say? After your market, Babo Kahu. A bit uncountable. Omoba. Some of my 4 years mandate, I've had 18 months. All of them they go, sir, 1.5 billion ECG container now, missing container, Iran. After your man came back, Obuhun Konta, back, Obuhun Konta, Obuhun Konta, Obuhun Konta, Obuhun Konta, Obuhun Konta, Obuhun Konta, Obuhun Konta, Obuhun Konta, Obuhun Konta, Obuhun Konta, Obuhun Konta, 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
2: so tomi
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2: Dintina up to now, anamo na mo to me and China and Jisikano amaye. Namu bayenu anafe a car ubi be bua to ormono. Mori two gana forces a yeni in chitia.
0: And a medical car there. If you class one, I think they call class two.
2: Until you see any chias.
0: Debbie and a jack a same deal or court no. Umpe to pecupe knock or court. Some mistake a year. 209, you buy a professor Mills, you can find the currency. You pay to your, what do you call it? Asabi, Numu, Nis, and Yamaya, Kitty, Kitty, Kitty, and Kosia Ghana, and then every before this three and say, and I hear by and two be at me. Some mistake, you see, and you will hear you. You better prepare your corner booboa. No comment. What you say? You do co, no booboa. No comment. And I'm a booboa bitch, you know. Most of them, I mean, you need to be our ho. MPA, awa ho? Gifty, aware, awa ho? Edubwahin, awa try. What do you call Professor Mia Kufi, the sky tray? Awa try, inti no? Then I say, yeah, you cost you, yeah, after your monkey, and one after the other. Ya friend, Derek Miracle, Dennis Miracle, Abuaji, ninsem wo ho? Inti yeah, after your monkey, so back o kahu, one after the other. You be making sure that the KBNPPD under Nana Baumia administration, you be receiving this kind of nina that you put to Juma Ama Omayano. And yes, some this kind of useless press conference, you know, and I be pulling and down, and I say, Bema, you be do. Me say, after your marking, or war in contra bubu, 1.5 billion ECG container, missing container, no. Or wakabibu, inti Michelle Bosse, a high yana betna. So would I mean one a year, Jumay? A high yana betna. Na honu, some guys man can't throw. Me baron guys unto me will go to jail. Wanko. Oko. And then I'm pray for appeal in Unyama. What you say? So, MPP, no, I don't know. Who any penny? Ewo MPP mu. Who is the leader now in MPP? Who is the leader?
2: Dr. Baumia is the leader.
0: And no, then he's a very feeble leader. Because they are also, as we know, who are we MPP? Now you are comfortable with this kind of, I don't know, I don't want to use words. And I'm the leader, and that's the leader, so I'm the, what do you call it, MPP? And I'm there. then they are so cheap and unbelievable. Because I don't know. After the market, that press conference, nobody here. In fact, hey, we're wasting almost the car, almost resources. Like I say, that's kind of the tournament here campaign. Now, come on, the bomb, someone who could what do you call it? Children's home, crown, and car. If I saw the bass, and if I saw the bass, one more. I said, no, because we don't have any evidence.
2: You ready to say, Afeo Makin is the one behind RTI team, no? So they go to every offices. When it is done, all of them become negotiators.
0: Yeah! Me see, in same bebre for Afeo Makin, and we will
2: so
0: silence him.
2: There,
0: yeah,
2: I don't get
0: it. Because everything is processed. Minya, any, say program abe yeyi. Producer and I'm on topic, me boy. Producer never process it, be amount. And also, Hini, the Kaja go lay uncle. And I'm a boy. Says, ah, in Kakaka crap. Yes, I'm going to call this guy and Yakona, Yako, Debbie. And look on, I say, I said, you pursue ye be beer, fee coffee. Send me by, and you may send me, Miss Ranopa, me jarre, me to me say, and I'm a boy, me share, me no, me team, eh, and yama, me boy. I said, I'm a baha. No, so after them, me cost you, let me go to now. It's okay. And yes, sir. 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
0: hin ye gusu mi si mi no na ye juma we and that book at the Tommy, well, my friends are Tommy, hey, they all kind of miss happening in the market. Or the bunch are born. So we're pushing now, because I'm going to go one boy. Now, I'm saying here, before we do the next election, neighbor or prisoner, about Metro Garibia command war, and the Coco Bino Anno, because honorable, Munya Tumia, Munya, Mumbrem, who has said the arrogancy, the pompous in MPP. It's out of hand. 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Who ya why? 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Afu di man ki, mi Thomas amiti yoka, kakape no wanyin se me. Now, yeah, MPP communicated in Omweno. They are not helping Dr. Baumia. Dr. Baumia need communicated business say Yemuse in MPP. You are in opposition. Now in Sema, who need your death, okay, can't have no work. So later, Ghanaians be on some Okano, no crabby anymore. Now be Kasa, now they so called social media, they don't take MPP. Omuya press conference, they don't take them serious because they don't have any concrete evidence. They are desperate for power and nothing else to come and loot again. That's all. They don't have their country at heart. Omu on my name niom akuma so. What you say? On my no niom akuma and down akuma so. 4.5. What you say, Minya? On my no down akuma so. It's not about moving to the same room. Oh, you can afford, but now, MPP, on moving same room, you are a chelpa. But now, MPP, on moving communication, you know, I can say, yeah, chelpa, can afford, yes, remo, yeah, buy no for the past 8 years, and now, don't quite any, Baumia, on one wire, omo djuma enso ne 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I beg to differ. They need to change him immediately. And yet I say no mo de be ko about all the and yet 38% normal nya no o ma benya even 15 and not 10%. Because Ghanaians will not take them serious. Ghanaians will not see all the sector be an anado dan kwa kupa neba omia bano. All the sector be a corruption. Why? Health sector, Adima Menu, corruption. Uko energy sector, corruption. Uko finance, corruption. Uko waste and housing, corruption. Uko even CEO, corruption. Why? Why? And then, for the past 8 years, mudi here for oyaumu mi si. 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You uka ase manoti lida. 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Now the good demobilize the grassroots. Enye arrogance. 1, 2, 3. Press conference. 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Enye reshi. Now we call. Meanwhile. 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What do you call it? Sabi jenfi aboka. Very well. 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Yebe jeni nyina. 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Yen yi wun to me. Yen man presidential party. 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Na MPP for be yayen. Too much. This is plan B. 8 years under Akufo-Addo. Master, sa. 2017 to 2024. Me person make kai those years, you know, because your conquasumu, the country retrogressed under Nana Addo-Dankwa Akufo-Addo. The center cannot hold. The country was stuck. And the nayefi in kwasumu, mu person some farm, mu some befaya kwasumu, bioti mu den tro na mu fa fat and figures. Enye duma, huh? If you are in opposition. Before so be a press conference, you know, now what got that evident? If it's over propaganda, Krana, man, Krana no endorse, every propaganda, no. But me no say there's no auditor financial statement, HSA, gold board, aboka. Interpret your marking, or the banchi, abo, ngomu, where this amount called, in Sakoche, someone called, oh dear, obeu, when this one obeu, into on the young, some no, uncle can in seven, you na say yoko so ni kreti say dre honorable won say yes o kon cannot o todo kuno a o beji meko na MPP will be in opposition if you don't change their characters. Okay, he say ukasa nine atem di die ukasa gbe enem no kasa omo say eh NDC ya ba ya chichichi chama mo enem ohini mun nyina mo ko social media o say social media say discipline abaho. It is an anado dan kwa ifan san anado kwa ado dan kwa de amam for the din atem and oja ni free obi de oba se mi le mi masa de na ye aduma ye besa because unu say imra e be she imra e sa tipi obi so 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people before san bi bibe ye bibi an say ya bibi nye ye. What's that? Bibian saya. Bibian yede. Enye ye. Okay? 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Na manfo didi atem o social media. 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Itu jeni se. 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Okay. Me Thomas. 2042. 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Iti MPP on person ko manu en wo ho sa anka ye bayi na ka bua CD to dollar no na ka jumpu me a rap 20 CDs. Ekon nanka na we uko what do you call it? 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U bua mu nya da you put in opposition. 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So MPP they have lost the ground and I don't know where they have been getting atam omo communicated bi no mi ah we omo your nipa 5 come in come condemn omo nyina just seconds omo nyi omo ankata mo 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There's no discipline in MPP. Their leaders are failing them woefully. And they are sabotaging Dr. Bawumia. 104.5. Me catch you now. They are sabotaging Dr. Bawumia seriously. MPP party, na kata mpese Dr. Bawumia, beba power. I'm telling you. In opposition. Me kwa miti, me kwa redo sube se five. Papa we, or we, what do you call it? Or Kofodia. Eh, your friend, oh, no, or Satin Frey, Red Renier, and Coolie Coolie. Or young people on Timmy Wang Grow. Me call in Mark FM, any Eastern FM, is that? Oh, yeah. Me call radio station is in your manner. Okay? Papa, let me focus. Ah! Me, you're off in for me, ba? And this in Wakasa Yepa, and your MPP new. Because in opposition, I need to accept me touching all the angles and making sure Kasa Kasa dead. It will be OT, it will be crap, and I'm the boy fool, and not to abba, etia. Because, oh, in Kofunomu caught trench, you know. I'm a swan baby. But when would you 2 years, 3 years in Ekoin, TTT politics in our normal womb? Arrogancy, and you won't, and yet. And you won't, and yet MPP, and you won't, and yet. And you'll be there, and you'll be sad, and here we are, and here we are, and yet. Uti as here. Me, baha. Tell me, Christian, me bra penny, or be my good submission. I'm say, ah, tell me, ever my usu station, I then. I cosa, men, those hatred, so only a coso, and you know, MPP, one man, they will continue to be in opposition. They don't think, mom, can say, a boy, I'm going to force you be. Okay, so be ya, did not a year. Mona basso, me, tell my opposition, MPP, I did go on, ya, mitimika. 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you know. But because of insolent and adamant of MPP governed by them, they refuse. Oh my dear, and they call you yourself Amuakuni Edu. Okay? Oh, you are saying what? You back to the crowd to me. You don't that. Ah, daddy, where did you? Oh, you are going to the church. I said, what you? Yeah, Chiradi. What to me, Chiradi? One got out to me, a mistake. Now, student, I'm more attention. Ah, let you know, Chester, on the Muslim. Almost the old church, son. Oh, no, send the church here. And before, a son of Muchano. A chia cra, na muntu, munyen ye. Na mu ye mi won mi pe concrete opposition. MPP mi won pa mo on part no be juja. Debi. Mi pe concrete opposition and come and now omu ye ko papa with issue base. Vai sa agro, eh, ye ka be bi ngwa mo so na Ghana omu ye Ghana fo ahin. Na mu nto abanti a omu. Na yes we am na yeme wi abi. When na achire clear say MPP eya omu bebu man, na mo ye omu be wi aman. Omu bebu man, eya omu be wi aman. But first no mo kata kata so, na omu be konu mistake na NDC so na mistake kakra ni fiye ni say omu ba na omu appointees no mo agya won for some time. No mo tena ho na mo omu sisi omu chi. They say ye hu sanya sanu, ye ba pepe go. Ye yi omu nyina, ye bebu oman. Wo dey ye jai NDC no rule for some time. Wo be hu se na oman no peri yeni nyoma be ebeba. Okay, you want another down kwakupa do the free senior high school eba e. Another article 25 cross 1b our constitution no. Wo dey aba fine. Yero mama no mu fi ase binum kufo no mu fi ase with basic. Mama no so betu mama so betu aso. Onu so fi ase every day school. Kakaka o si 123 community day school. Sana be be boa free senior high school no. Ukwa oti mantem o si bi o chendere. 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To accommodate or the education called the doorstep of the ordinary Ghanaians. Musu enye na mo fenu incompetent. Nipa na incompetent to tamana yen ra about Mahama the first time. No city to dollar na yan. Na 3.9 we find 4 cities. Inflation na 15%. Okay? Competent people fonu amobaye no. Inflation here could do 50%. And some of you are about 23%. I'm not even achieve a single digit down. I'm not even competent people know. The same competent people know. Hey, Rade. Hey. City to dollar. A Koya could do 17 cities. I'm not even about 14 cities. These people are crying. I will be about, yeah? You know, because I'm going to say planting for food and jobs. Planting for food and jobs. Isn't it called ECOWAS? You call ECOWAS, ECO free Adriane, Ebedi, Sa Ekano, Elda Hose Sia, ECO free Adriane, and Sana Edi. And no, but what is a free senior school for you? Will be TTM, who say, or come in Nana. And I'm going to say that new Ebu, our market, I'm going to And then about me, cocoa growing area, and I'm in here. Uko Achansa market. Adriane, and no papem. Yeah, the brother, do season beer. Brody at me basama utina brody drew 5 cities, 10 cities, those time. Because then a banner boa and MPP time. Planting for food and jobs. Just a slogan. I'm ba no more to in food to regular kind of one. Now slogan I said, oh, MPP for there. I don't know. But now the youth, we are very, very wise now. So kind of propaganda in that down. A chim. Just say, oh, yeah, okay, send good social media near exposed. What you say? And let me know because in Kokon Kitty, near three young Rajon, the man of my NBC. But and then, yeah, export to be Kokon Kitty, a co Burkina, and Unyama. That's what we call good governance. Now, sir, press conference, I'm going to try and throw out Gusamid and Festo because equalizer, because America Abuaji, Ewa Yokunti, Yaya Bibin Supan to what do you call it? Yeah, Yenya, Samaja, and Funen Gunu Hufi, Ugunu Hufia. 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Many question maybe
2: 104.5 FM ebusua eba no say any jumaya wasugusua utie ene ewe enua be ma Thomas Aiti from ya Yensuano constituency NDC as well as NDC Eastern Regional Communication Bureau no
3: oka ho ebie
2: 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Mami Sam Brown chain.
4: My
2: man
4: is always over here. Because
2: what
4: you mean to me? Communicate, I am young. Be very careful the way you speak.
2: There we have a chat. Well, it's any of them, Richard, any other kind of same prim prim. Nanka, you're quite honest, sir. Eti Rich, what about the
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4: That's means we break every 30 minutes. No, because I means we break every you bet you are 84 because me, but they were now, Cassano. Sebi, now me who topic why you can't want him. Me who someone say we can JC will be hiding. Sebi, you know, my mind is for me, you're very careful. They are not in opposition. They are not in opposition. We are expecting them. Say, afi, any bosomen kuno as a bosomen wachia iwo ma. Omu ba radio swa. We expect them to tell us what this government has done. Ado dan kwe kufado. By this time, na ye ka. Free SHS once him. Now, now the first 4 years, the first 2 years. By this time, near can free SHS want him. By this time, na parents and yaji. Omu na school, omu students, ewo omu fieda. Na ye can once him. By this time, na ye can one constituency, one ambulance once him.
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4: Enti, ye best say in your mind this if one. And kukon kitin kitia omu de baye. Kwa omu chema NDC aparachikis no. Yenya a whole a Greek minister. Abe kache and say omu fa yenye sika 268 million Ghana cedis. Edi akwanyen kuko ama NDC fono. Ewi nkuko no. Oba parliament. Nyama yimi yao na mko kachile no. Ono no aba parliament. Abe kache parliament ze. Kuko na sebi. Oma okofa gan is kakoto eno. 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Nya dan sem nesi. E dien kra nesi. Afe di NDC de omu de chese. Yen koma sem. Inti uka. They will come and behave as if say holier than thou attitude. O di watema or say omu de omu ba omu correct system no. What na hanu me yusu adjective to describe the His Excellency, the former president the Akufo-Addo. Ni policies ni nema where you so sarcastic ways a rubbish no. Then you tell me, say John Mahama. Plan B FM. Then or reset then. Koto di ani budget nyanya nchere ome onko. Sabi orua sami genfie bekana sema kana sema neno ochina. 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A company, na a Juma, a precious mineral commission, and a year Juma, and you are changing name now in God board. Ana ye sebi ye duwa betu anu. Ah, na wu diye, ye kwa kase, ya ton illegal and legal gold amount. 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Who told Sami Genfie that he's above the law or he's above anything in this country? And for that matter, if he's incurring losses, I mean, can't want him. God board, no, and yet the brainchild of gold for oil and for forex and reserve, no, and yet the brainchild of NDC, and yet the brainchild of NDC. And we have every whatever it takes to critique if we think things are not going on well. Sabi enye meme ya na metena ha ana mesesa information kwa IMF eyemu ana mwasesa information kwa IMF ana ma dosom ana mse yes the activities that God board did no both administrative services any be womu we na omu ye adwuma omu ye ni nyina no forex and we ni nyina no omu ye no omu aboka $1.7 billion equivalent to 22 billion Ghana cedis. And you mean I'm back, and you're making no good kind. Nan DC for no. Omo dear Debbie, I mean to me, Sana NDC, Nibajina TV, Suko can say, we're coming in 32. I'm NDC, I spread Yankuma dear, I'm NDC, the Aba Power. Aba, a big cocky, a war, a beer ho, yes, one, two came, I be jailing 1 year. Ah, I am for the report about no or minority, ni say, bra, na be church him. Say no crest and no crab, bet you chima. Nasami Genfie, who was to call my wabage and no baby di penny atom. Or Casacra because of a buffoni arrogance in so, or Casacra on Cassan Yansen. To the extent that only the difference between a board chairman and that of a chief executive. I find your man cannot or a spending officer ever a ECG. Yejinaha, Anna Ganaha, Yako a public account committee, and you see spending officers. I was a ECG. They took certain decision without even board approval. I yen na a dao, and yamin and beka before public account committee, and ya becas asem. Mo betran mana mu chatro, no mu twanyagu nkwafweni, sa afanyo makin deben container a deben. ECG minister of Abujinapo, John Jinapo. Sabi. Oba parliament a ebisa ni se container ne ho asem no wan kan jo say they have refunded refunded their containers and I said they have found the containers 104 omo dead down omo yes a container ira omo catch my parachutes and their propagandists omo ba radio so say omo your communicators no omo catch omo say omo containers na ira omo kan ne bo no omo hu ye no omo ba back be catch Ghana for say the containers have been found secretly. Parliament, he was questioned and he admitted, say, yes, yehu containers, no. And so they come to radio and be talking. All in the name of, sir, yenka NDC for asem. Ghana ne enye NDC for the old. Me se me tiha, MPP ni bia we disika, enye ni sika, abay sika. 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Okasans Mienka. It took only 4 years. 4 years. Orab John Mahama, Efagana ka from 9 billion to 122 billion. And he said we shouldn't talk about it. Then this is for Bertrand Mamoufi say it is the same old wine in a new bottle. And this is that, and they have nothing to offer. A trouble no man chas from Bombay automatic posting. Oman can say teacher for Om Lancetia is I'm going between. No more bomb automatic posting. I'm a nurses and that of teachers. A DNSA. Ora Mahama, one could not platforms, one can say cocoa farms, or basically obetu boreholes or edit water tank. Or by then, why any cocoa no better so and the law abasi and chocolate to move. Ah, Massa, yeah, it's Ghana help you. And run a joke, Tema. The whole Ghana, you'd be a light. And pay her tadia, she missy atuswa. Che, and a part of them if I hear atuswa. Say, Subambasa, no incompetent Subana, no asandiaba. Near Banner, Sabin, a better anima, and who brassem nina, Yaya George, or near how we move country ni forward. Mo better anna with arrogance. Mokasa with arrogance, Same Okasami and Kebi. Who is Sami Genfi? That he has caused mess at Gold Border. We shouldn't talk about it. At one point, who tell who catch and say who the gold what on gold say ni say ni say ni say ni say who to me first card cost sponsor a man or London who told Sami Genfi the gold board or no Ejuma one of the function is or be first card cost sponsor obi to the sense also abe Ghana water sika obi suman so omeche Ghana water sika if there or no administrative practices no he has caused financial loss or he has incurred some losses. We'll talk about it and he will come to explain to Ghanaians. And he should calm down. He should not be behaving as if say gold board na any papa ni sole responsibility say on SO gold board chairman na for that matter no or ya demo bin kebi. Gold board and sole proprietorship and ya bojo maybe any papa be an say name prendra ye bin manage you. And ye gana ye good yen yina and ye say because of smuggling amount for year the continue. Yati one board as it was on no on top. Ani asanfa Ghana fo omo eton kontomre eton enwa eton emre omo eton kokoko as by right say wo ani wo busuan fo omo ton brode ani menkeni e wo aye nsu anu yati to omo tax ani e de akogu bank of Ghana ani e di bia masami genfi so on fe nko to gold no onye bi reserve no fe bi nsu onya amoni nu sika e dollar se ne be ya economy ni be ye yi ani e so akodi dwa wo pe anatimi ton gold boka. 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and your government know say what IMF is saying is the truth but rather you are rather attacking those who are just repeating and some IMF aka what is this now, more NDC for Mudamu, me mamu, you see, by end of October, ye year national executives, we are now moving home. Momo sitting because you are quite trouble 188 MPs, so nobody should speak in this country. How to that? NDC.
2: Anyway,
4: Momo ba criminal activities. The Abeman Kola, I am your mafun, and your hypertension, and I'm my bay, Moba, my baby betting tax a few, Sam Kola, and your betting. Name mum. 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You have not created job. You have rather sacked people from their job. And you are rather coming to tell us, hey, we will talk about it today. We'll talk about it tomorrow. If Sami Genfi thinks the kitchen is too hot for him, he should resign. NDC, there are big men in NDC who can handle this thing with that kind of humidity.
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5: 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Mechre, the most prestigious community soccer tournament in town. Se se die, teams ni nyina nya bedrasa pejanti. E jet ye tuo. Aha! 32 teams from 32 communities. Ala unimu dida. Ye biem e chasse live. E wo tema. 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

104.5 FM so ena wasuku so a wetie e ba no sene jumedi din mame fa won ko eye fast trade and pram pram traditional council jumedi a egusu koso ewo pram pram ene on the 20th no back to our roots eye games na me no ka sei e koso de din din din din ochina yame yadu ma music lifestyle show singing and rap competition ju hudia bejine mubi afe DJ on rotation say 22nd August. I don't know eating competition say ka ho bie. 23rd August homecoming. 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But mo dia say we ba fie. 24th to 30th eh market sales. 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Mr. Host, tell the NDC guy to stop the propaganda. Why? Because rain or shine, Sammy Jemfi will account for his dealings at Gold Board. Enoch Tete, Kwame GHC, good evening to all of you watching live from Asaman Castle. Greetings to Eastern Regional Chairman, Dr. Mark Oliver Kevoy and Kevoy and Charles Nyame, incoming deputy regional organizer. And also, Nedi Odiabano, we say, tell the man talking now that I love him. Okay, enti. And also, Nedi Odiabano, you're Richard, and in a seven can say, I love him. No, quickly, mammy. Okay, auntie, mommy, your birthday, we, birthday, happy birthday, uncle, and Fama Prisla, Aram, Mensa, Uko School, oh, Kwapim Senior High School, we, Ifri, oh, auntie, Barbara, and oh, mommy, and 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

0: you know, yes, you, Emma, National Entrepreneurship Innovation Program, NEIP, Eddie Atuja said, Yeram, you're kind of saying, I think you're marking, and can I know one to more? 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
2: 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Never seen 20 pence, and I'm a committee staff here. I'm going to tell you, the best row, Thomas, what about the Jolodo? I'll tell you, I'm a young minister.
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2: I'm a board member. So I say, and then energy minister, or hand you over, ma'am. 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
3: I'm going to go to the house. 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Question view. 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A friend of mine, a treasure, Emma go border. 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Now, go to Baboka. 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Now, make me fabrem with Maum. Me, a friend of Macumi fabrem with Maum. Send me a Mahaman yard to me way. A walk, a year parliament. A walk one team, any parliament. So, be you suit to me, Parker. A friend of Macumu, or make come one out to a parliament to walk. What your MPP from what parliament to walk? What your two crowd? What does it say MPP Macrum and only to fall? MPP
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0: kata so who is that me anything for me do who ya because to me na kana for di mama no no want to me and so to me no na krofu we no mo be cinco nira no that go dey wo no go defend for mo ya be from what you need
1: me dan say we dey need be offer fi
2: Azizi ni me kata fi do me
1: tell me boko there
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2: 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Some of them are. Oh, when you see them, brave. So when you see them, you cry now. Oh, why? Because never know yet. Now, what do you mean? Quota? Why don't you go and get assembly man down? Now, maybe I'll go and get assembly man. Now, I'm part two. Then I'll hear what do you mean? You
1: be what? But I say, we didn't even be afraid.
3: Open it, just yeah. I ain't gonna.
1: As well as you, crown crown. Nana mo aku.
3: I ain't gonna. Incoming national chairman, you are honorable Bwachi Ejiakun. Namintia incoming MPP national organizer, papa. MPP ni NDC, any voting voters in our FNSM, you are an Akei, your bona basno di Masuma Odi. I reckon I tell me no fee, I ain't swan no catamans, anything say yes, Leno, or the travel is what. Phone it, you know, in contum pony na blabani at 4 7 day on the Kevy O. Sumus da. On Kedia that the NDC, SDU block over 100 U block or Ghana, I am draw on Kedida, they had in Guatanka the Mano. Out of the Casa of the Cell Red Casa, I am on taking a fax at all of the Casana. And now on new records of Ocadio Nukana, I was at the Ghana for now. You don't know, see, and Ras. I'm probably almost seen Nagana going to say, and a crowd, and Yanokre. I don't know what the Mazano. I'm a Kena, God born, and a Kena Japadia, and your MDC a Japadia. It's a because of Ankuya, your own Kwasa Yaka. The God born at the God Map Bank of Ghana. No Okotong, no Onyampa, no Ayonu, and yes, for Sanibia. Dano Okotama Bank of Ghana. No Okotong, no Oboka, and a God and Aboka. I'm winning to Musa. Because I don't know for somebody, and Yawa. I come back and you what? And it's up question with whatever. And anyway, and I'm having done more for any money with suffering. Because you are for your market, I look at the bay or layer. And a senior man out in the bar. And you only do money with friends who say, I am there or in the new. So on the other side, I'm going to go for a black penny or some money with friends. But don't find your money in the room that your iron or China or Bibiano or Bibiana or Shaman Kasan found. And then and your money and Tanga Kasana and the people they buy. If you're a buyer, I'll do the cafe. Go to board, you're with the Padiana. I am who was the Padia, I am manager Padia. To be young Koya, you don't want to come with them.
1: But I say, we didn't even be off Refi.
4: I told me, Gindi, I'm a family for every cat as well.
1: Hey, and tell me, Fa, I announced all the ways you.
4: I say, I am a moya, we are cast at a crown, no more cat here. The honor in the age will be a dear. I am a moca crab.
1: Hmm.
4: You can't, dear mother.
1: Thank you.
4: Young commander, my mother, 2 months.
5: Hello, Matthew, National Women Organizer. Senior Justice Nebua, Orisuko Deputy National Organizer. Ena Minya Bema Orisu Oko Deputy National Organizer. Mr. Brown, or National Forestry Commission Chiano. Share MPP. Sami Jefi Extra Challenge to affect your markings. Or see, all general, I had a report to the PIA cut it. God born. I made the losses. Share MPP, as I say.
6: Honorable David Akuji, Honorable Alaji, Sam Chemu, and Honorable Dibu. Mammy, come, Massam, so. honorable advance. Oh, according to organizer, our national, Michia, by you. Mammy, come on, Samuel. Many are no MP before. The dear, a ya normal cassa, oh. Share any senior, my man, young one, also my penny JJ Rawlings. Ever can't say this as uncle for we. Almost soon, the almost so. Almost so by no, send yet in a no mudin, dear, omini change, and to almost soon yet in and one on can, yes, sir. You got to your marking, and call any wine. 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
1: Mida se. Udi baby of refi.
7: Ye fremi de great ally. 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
7: 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Greater Accra. I just know a Jonah, aka Passover, name, Jamu Kabila constituency, Wawa Dampu, Osman Osun, the incoming chairman, it was Jamu Kabila constituency, name Wawa Dampu, Mr. Abu, the Otmaka MP, Honorable, Michelle Papa Papa. Oyenekena, after I met you here, I'm saying, for Kaya, Uncle Wunu Neye Bibi. And confess no. The ocean minority start for four times. No woman, minority leader, no majority leader. Eh, Kasampona, now one so. But Sabi, the son of Modibaya obey your minority leader. Sabi, Prince, the open to buy all the Kasawapa for that. That's in America, sir. Chef, a young ya. I'm going to go to the green. I said, the guy also who back with your dollars, who your big interest in Norman in Abba form. A Yamuya, and to Minyana or Catano, a Yabufo, that Ghana, Yadia Bakwa, a higher, and what Ghana ha, a Yaya Brusam, a APP. May that be a mixture of.
1: Menso, Midas,
8: hello,
1: yes, sir.
8: Yes. Good evening.
1: Good evening, ABC.
8: ABC. I'm going to be there.
1: Thank you.
8: Yamisha Pa, with the patrol. Abigail, National Morgan, Montumana. Then my wife for me patrol, or non echo. Collins, to move for deputy communication, or non echo, and I bind deputy communication, sir. Punka Damaso. Abbas, deputy national organizer, and I'm Mike Tete, regional chairman. Question for you, national. Me patrol. Hey, me almighty Joe Ashama, Tim and Titi. Instead of the project, we I am no yachting. Say, and this in 24. Some will say, Eric J. Specific. Some will say, after the market, Madena, Samaya Boyga, Mopako Court. Some would jack to be Tobela Mutti office or Moyano. Munja Tobeno. Missy Munja Tobeno, Ya Bramo, and after the market. And then, what you just come on Moja and say, then I am. Bochema ko yisi sika e nyufi wonu up to date munya she but ya father twin time and we for fabia so akufa fabia so we betu apo prince na som apa we di free na fe maka ko bo bia som na muti om up to date musa na oya e betu mu betu no da after maka onya she ye and is about me dem after maka onya she ye muti fa en jacket da and as ami je fi so mo bo obon modin. I want there MP4 me patrol mo pinpoint baby I am a say Sami Jenfi abokan good boss
1: eh
8: I can patch o say what mami eh we 200 million ma kwoto eh we ekutuo e da come at market na me fa car baby am kwa so mo jimiska na ba me okay eh ma to age be 400 ma boka be 100 ma tie no defrim aka for say that everything ma boka na every four mu sia there
1: me na say me last call na here we dey need baby offer fee
9: of staff.
1: Elias, Bagbe say, there we are in the last caller.
9: That was it.
1: And you?
9: Oh, you need
1: yes, sir.
9: In fact, 104.5 communicated, tested, any Omu leaders, Omu Namu Yamaha, Mangana. Omu Domu Luzu, Omu Tumu Asio. But before I'm going to arrest Ramonia 87 MP for Parliament. Come no more, Ghana form him say, MP from Bokron, and Timot in our positions are. Yeah, Sammy Jeffy. Master, may catch MP in your state or the bar, the Bechian. Manuka share history. MP from him history. I come with him history, parents, Robert Nas to the Hakas as some fatter, say, yeah, Sammy Jeffy. So young girl like this,
1: the world perform. Madam, I see Elias. It was here the base 1 minute. One fan summarize.
10: Maybe I am 1 minute. One say no. Me do tamam be kasa si si.
1: Shasie.
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10: 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Yeah, that's it. And if you catch them, no.
1: Tommy,
11: you mean, it's quite clear. Sir, I am a 415 report to be a master, good board. A bokeh be a amount of a be a it is a major free. You won't song MPP have said, and they have nothing to offer other than Ghana. It's a muka, some amounting one. I'm going to go at it.
1: Made us, Sibusia. I don't back up and see the star boy. Any producer about Machidom, meaning your Henekina, so called to Jim Nobon Paya Kai Ghana, Sadia Tibio Mine Ghana,

0: Nunsia Borgana is member, a mobibia German aquaba, Ediba Plan B, 104.5 FM, so a brasso. Sense me dear him or my conqueror gun and once and Jova Kwan Wine. When I born in Nan, what dear man up is and go for a better second kind, Eddie and Mamwa, na and 70 do so po, and a yes sooner be depa, and a yede a babeson and the cousin, a trickle medal of a sentence, so a tema come to 2 and 3 giants in a swap. And I'm about to interview you. So www.planbfmonline.com. So a honor sounds online radio. I'll call on man. Send me now. Be a ten. Crojan. And my name is Tunia Boa. Papa Pebusium. And Regino. I'll be able to interview you. So you know, you're able to one more part. It's true. I want to be on social media. No, so Facebook. Hey, Plan B 104.5 FM. Yeah, demo live. Bomadia. For a gentle fall. Now for you to pimp him. Instagram, Twitter, and your friend X. YouTube, NFA, TikTok, Nano, your demo life when they bombarding, say, overcame home or honor for what I drink for honor my dear bam. YouTube, no do on my bombardias over like over commenting after wash it. Now, Bell knows what to me, a boss of crying, a banner, so I know I have a life, and I said, yet in some out will be at the tumor. Obey be and as I won't know be a baby can be who come on. Nothing you met up him acronym. Na TikTok and so dear a honor my de papa papa papa papa busia. Back on a busy any yakes ya papa oba. Your videos are hold the go like a share nothing comment. Now the old bomb dear no subscribe the account honey a pimuko ye nimwa. Na a busano a dore a ye kasia pa casiano. Information centers in Bibrinan, one of such opinion. Now, what's it? Remo, a day, Emma, and a bray, a one crumble, Brimantim, a Piemante, Fifremante, and a mantama, a cana, Waka, a home, Emma, and bray, ye Pimo, Echo, ye Nimo. Na and Zamo, ye de Ben Bray, de Bedimo, Agotino, Ebony.
1: And you be Piemu, Ewa Gana, ha, dear Bakwa, Drava, for a ye, Ewa, ha, and a senior nay, a wound senior near you may for a pong, a woman could be jar a pong, and you to me so could not come once a year, then a win your car, boons, a driver, any bitch in a wha. Send your fair, any affair to do us a major ten city, any affair, no, 2 minutes, so him send nay, and your nipa, Bakwa, who palm a car, why ye ding. 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
1: 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Was the idea sent to any old fan who babble to my boy, dear to see nigh and you was a da and media major bros of his idea, sano. 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
0: 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should be to your cousin and him now at your bonus say Rumina Quavia and the associate woho as a fatal mono. You bet me at your mom, papa. Now, dear, now so much GS and your brain, nano, and your mu code of conduct, nafi gana mbra who don't so. What did you ma ewo or my mon? Tis a cobane say and penform say and your one kafo mono say and crepadia. One of the men who say, I'm part of my concrete Ghana, your warm brandness and branding so more, no agents and branding or many more. Now, management and so they are two jaddy cocobons and met me out their ma and they staff phones so one more day. Say, well, well, share now, fee, dear Essino. One egg can once more wake us and who ye pa, what the professionalism. A bay, me sons, I'm a friend who won a bambo, and a fee, one egg, a ye, no one calls on soon who ye pa, and on so on, so dinin and better us on yes or ansana, where to me, Akasana, so I can send me at me at your farm. Ghana Education Service, at your two judges and Ben Brandier. 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
1: 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You are listening to the voice of Apostle Dr. Richard Sakwadiado of Spirit Haven Worship Center. This is the voice of triumph. It is a voice that brings liberation. It's a voice that brings deliverance. It's a voice that brings healing. It is a voice that brings clear teaching of the Word of God. It's a voice that has been ordained to bring you encouragement, to bring you strength, to motivate you.
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1: To go through and to face and overcome the adversities of life, the challenges of life, whatever they may be. 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God richly bless you. 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
0: 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You!
1: Heavenly Father, Lord, we thank you. We give you praise. We give you honor. We give you adoration. Have your way, O Lord. Speak unto your people your engrafted word. Bring unto them healing. Bring unto them deliverance. Bring unto them, O Lord, the word that will liberate them from whatever shackles that they may be in. In Jesus' mighty name. Amen. Tonight, I am here to encourage someone.
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1: In our day and in our time, it is not fashionable to follow after God. 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
1: But anytime you go through the Bible, the scriptures, and you look at the lives of the people who followed God, who listened to God, and who did exactly what He asked them to do, you realize that they always ended better in life. 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
1: Tonight I'm going to share a story with you about Abraham. I'm sharing a story with you about Abraham. When Abraham started out with God, Abraham was living in the kingdom of Mesopotamia, of Haran. Abraham had nothing when God told him to move from his father's house, to move away from his kindred, to move from his country, to forsake everything and to go to the land that he, the Lord, was going to show him. At the time that Abraham was leaving, Abraham had nothing to his name. Praise the Lord. Abraham had nothing, absolutely nothing to his name. He left with his wife and with his nephew, Lot. That is all that he had, and a bit of his possession. That is all that Abraham had. He left for so many years, and nobody, no one in his hometown, in his village, in his kindred heard of him. But in the process of time, Abraham became old. And when he became old, he wanted a wife for his son Isaac.
0: This is plan B.
1: So he directed his servant to go back to make, to touch base with his family and to get a wife from among his people for his wife, for his son. Now let's read the story. Let's look at what happened in Genesis chapter number 24. In Genesis chapter number 24, verse 26, it says that the man bowed his head and worshipped the Lord. The man bowed his head and worshipped the Lord. That is the servant. The reason he bowed his head and worshipped the Lord is because when he set out from Canaan, he did not know how he was going to go back to the family of Abraham. That is one. And he didn't know that even if he got to their hometown,
0: 0.5,
1: whether he would be able to make out the family of Abraham. That is two. And whether if he puts the message across, whether they will listen and allow their daughter to follow him to an unknown land, to follow him, a stranger whom they did not know, to an unknown land. But when he came, he prayed a certain prayer, and God answered him, and God connected him to the family of Abraham.
0: This is plan B.
1: And so when the servant realized that the first people he encountered when he got back to Mesopotamia was the family, was the kindred of Abraham. When he realized that, and the thing dawned on him, and realized that an angel of the Lord that Abraham had sent before him actually had made the connection. The Bible says that he bowed his head and worshiped the Lord. I believe that someone listening to my voice tonight or hearing my voice tonight is going to bow the Lord and worship him because of what God is going to do on his or her life. There is someone listening to me tonight that God is going to do something in your life that you will know for sure that truly this is the doing of the Lord. That truly this is the hand and the finger of the Lord. You will know. It will become unmistakable. It will become clear. So clear that you will have no option than to bow your head and to worship the Lord. And the servant said, "Blessed be the Lord, the God of my master Abraham." You see, what had happened, the servant had no choice than to ascribe it to the God of his master Abraham. He had lived with Abraham for so long and had realized that Abraham believed in a certain God. Although the servant didn't know the name of that God, he came to know him as the God of Abraham. Because he realized that such wonders are only performed by the God of Abraham. Tonight, I'm speaking into someone's destiny. People will begin to call God by your name. They will say the God of Ebenezer. 5. They will say the God of Samuel. They will say the God of Kofi Menu. They will say the God of Ajua. They will say the God of Mafia. They will say the God of Yadel. They will say the God of Tonzua. They will say the God of Mr. Enyeje. They will say the God of Rachel.
0: This is
1: because what God is about to do, people will have no choice than to refer him as your God. God is about to do something in your life that people will know for sure that truly you serve a living God. That truly you serve a God who comes through for you. That truly you serve a God who works miracles, who works wonders, who answers prayers, who keeps promises, who makes a way where there is even no way. He said, the God of my master Abraham. Who has not forsaken his steadfast love and his faithfulness toward my master. I am speaking unto someone tonight. Yes, you who is about to give up. Yeah, you on the brink of collapse. You who are on the brink, on the edge, on the verge of giving up. I am speaking into your life tonight. That God is about to do something. God is about to show you steadfast love. God is about to show you his faithfulness. He's about to manifest his faithfulness towards you. Everyone has failed you. Everything has failed you. Every situation has failed you. But guess what? God is about to show you his faithfulness. God is about to show you his steadfast love. The reason they call it the steadfast love is because it is a love that never fails. Maybe you have expressed love in someone and the person has disappointed you. Maybe you have expressed hope in something and the thing has disappointed you. It hasn't turned out the way you had hoped for or wished for. Maybe your life hasn't gone the way you had wished and anticipated and planned and projected it to be and to go. But guess what? God is about to show you his steadfast love. God is about to show you his faithfulness. And he's going to renew it day after day, night after night, second after second. He said, the God of my master Abraham. Listen, people are going to call God by your name. They are going to call God by your name. They are going to call God by your name because of that special thing that God is coming to do in your life. I see someone waving a handkerchief. It is a sign of victory. It is a sign of celebration. It is a sign of victory. Listen to me, whoever is listening to me tonight, that God is about to wipe your tears away. God is about to wipe your sorrows away. God is about to take the challenges out of your life. God is about to turn things around in your life. God is about to turn the hopeless situation in your life. Hold on. Hold on. Hold on. Don't give up. Victory is coming. Victory is coming. Victory is coming. Victory is coming. Victory is coming. Deliverance is coming. Healing is coming. Breakthrough is coming. Miracle is coming. Elevation is coming. In the name of Jesus Christ of Nazareth. 104.5. Is that the God of my master Abraham, who has not forsaken his steadfast love and his faithfulness towards my master. Tonight I'm praying into someone's life that may God show you his steadfast love and may God manifest his faithfulness to you and your entire generation, to you and your household, to you and your family, in the mighty name of Jesus Christ of Nazareth. Where men have failed you, may God show you his faithfulness. Where situations have disappointed you, may God show you his faithfulness and his steadfast love. In the mighty name of Jesus Christ of Nazareth. Victory is certainly yours. He said, as for me, the Lord has led me in the way to the house of my master's kinsmen. You see, the servant of Abraham, when he set off, he wasn't sure that he'll be met with success in his journey. But his master said, the God before whose face I have walked will send an angel before you. Tonight, I speak prophetically to someone's life that God is sending an angel unto you. God is sending an angel ahead of you. God is sending an angel ahead of each and every one of you listening to the sound of my voice. Tonight, God is sending an angel, a mighty angel ahead of you. Tonight, God is sending an angel, a deliverer ahead of you. God is sending an angel ahead of you. That situation that you are in, God is sending an angel ahead of you. That candid situation, that difficulty that you are in, God is sending an angel into that situation right about now, in the name of Jesus Christ of Nazareth. And just as the angel led this servant to the kinsmen of Abraham, I pray that may this angel that God will release, may he lead you to your success. May he lead you to your destination. May he lead you to fulfill your purpose. May this angel lead you into your Goshen. May this angel lead you into your watered gardens. May this angel lead you into your destination right about now, in the mighty name of Jesus Christ of Nazareth. Receive a divine touch right now. Receive an angelic visitation right now. Receive an angelic guidance right now. Receive an angelic dream right now. Receive an angelic assistance right now. Receive an angelic touch. My prayer for you tonight is that may an angel of the Lord touch you right now. May an angel of the Lord show himself unto you right now. May an angel of the Lord go before you right now. May an angel of the Lord make a way where there seems to be no way. May an angel of the Lord bring healing unto you. May an angel of the Lord bring deliverance unto you. May an angel of the Lord bring answers unto you. May an angel of the Lord open your eyes right now. May an angel of the Lord fight your battles for you. May an angel of the Lord take you out of disgrace and embarrassment. May an angel of the Lord make a way. May an angel of the Lord bring you children. May an angel of the Lord restore that marriage. May an angel of the Lord bring you joy. May an angel of the Lord touch you wherever you are. May an angel of the Lord bring help to you in that situation, in that circumstance, in that situation, in that circumstance, in the name of Jesus Christ of Nazareth. Whatever men have planned, whatever men have programmed against you, may the Lord Almighty
2: turn the situation around. May the angel of the Lord rescue you and all that belongs to you out of that situation. May the angel of the Lord rescue you out of that situation. May the angel of the Lord rescue you and all of yours out of that situation. May the angel of the Lord rescue you and all of yours out of that captivity. May the angel of the Lord rescue you. Sometimes men plan evil for us. Sometimes men orchestrate evil. Sometimes men say things. Sometimes men do things. Sometimes men envisage things. Sometimes men put together things to our head, to hurt us, to harm us. But tonight I pray that whatsoever men have planned, whatsoever men have dreamed up, whatsoever men have orchestrated against you, against your loved ones, against your family, against your job, against your business, against your destiny, may the angel of the Lord deliver you and all out of it. Any disgrace, any embarrassment, any difficulty that has been programmed for you, any hardship that has been programmed for you, right about now, in the name of Jesus Christ of Nazareth, my prayer is that this same angel who went before this man, this servant, I connected him to the kinsmen of Abraham. May this same angel rescue you. May this same angel come through for you. May this same angel deliver you. May this same angel make a way right now where there seems to be no way.
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2: Receive an angelic touch right now. 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Receive an angelic touch right now. In the mighty name of Jesus, it doesn't matter the situation that you are in. It doesn't matter the challenge that you are in. It doesn't matter whatever you are facing. It doesn't matter. By the power of the Holy Ghost and in the mighty name of Jesus, may the angel of God come through for you, O Lord. May the angel of God come through for you right now. May the angel of God come through for you right now, in the name of Jesus. May the angel of God deliver you out of captivity. May the angel of God deliver you out of every trap. May the angel of God deliver you out of every infirmity right about now, in the name of Jesus Christ of Nazareth. It doesn't matter whether you are battling some sickness, whether you are battling some illness, whether you are battling some disease, whether you are battling an infirmity right now, in the name of Jesus, I pray that may the angel of God touch you wherever you are. Touch you wherever you are. Touch you wherever you are. And minister and administer healing unto you right now. In the mighty name of Jesus Christ of Nazareth.
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2: That situation that has bedeviled you, that situation that seems not to be turning around, that situation that makes you sad, that situation that gives you sleepless night, that situation that brings confusion, heartache unto you, in the mighty name of Jesus, we command that situation to receive an angelic touch right now. I hear the sound of breakthrough. I hear the sound of deliverance. I hear the sound of breakthrough. I hear the sound of celebration right about now. Yes, there is celebration in the streets. There is celebration in the street. In fact, there are celebrations right now. There are celebrations in the realms of the spirit. There are celebrations right now. In the mighty name of Jesus, this is an epic moment. This is an epic moment. This is an epic moment. This is an epic moment. Wherever you are, I want you to to believe. I want you to touch. I want you to back these declarations with faith. And I want you to connect with your heart. I want you to connect with everything of your being, every fiber of your being, everything within you. I want you to connect with it, because God is doing something right now, and no distance, wherever you are, barrier is not a distance. Distance is not a limitation. Distance is not a limitation. So far as you can hear me, you are receiving your miracle right now. So far as you can hear the sound of my voice, you are receiving that breakthrough right now. So far as you can hear the sound of my voice right about now, in the mighty name of Jesus, deliverance has come unto you. Breakthrough has come unto you. Healing has come unto you. Elevation has come unto you. Restoration has come unto you right about now, in the mighty name of Jesus Christ of Nazareth. Let's see. There are people who have planned that you will not see the end of this year. There are people who have planned that you will not cross over into 2027. There are people who have planned, who have covenanted, that things will not go well with you this year. There are people who have planned that they are going to take your job away from you. There are people who have planned that they are going to take your seat away from you. There are people who have planned that they are going to frustrate your life. There are people who have planned that they are going to destroy every good thing in your life. But my God and my Lord, tonight, we release divine angels against them. We command them to encounter the angel of God. We command them to encounter the angels of God, who will bring swift judgment right now. Who will bring swift judgment right now. Who will bring swift judgment against them. Anyone who has thought evil of us this year, in the name

0: God, right about now, in the mighty name of Jesus Christ of Nazareth. Tonight I'm sharing with you, it pays to obey God. It pays to obey God. Because this servant left on this journey, not knowing what was going on before him, but because he believed in the God of Abraham,
1: this is plan B.
0: He set out on the journey. He had his own reservations. He had his own doubts, but he believed in the God of Abraham, because he had seen many times, countless occasions, when the God of Abraham had come through for him. And so he placed his trust, his faith in the God of Abraham. Tonight, I want to challenge someone. I want to challenge someone listening to me and watching me tonight, that place your faith in the same God. It is the same God that we are preaching unto you, that we are bringing unto you, that we are manifesting unto you. He is the same God. Hebrews chapter number 10 in verse 8 says that he is the same yesterday. He is the same today. He is the same tomorrow. If this same God

He said, speak on. So the servant said in verse 34, I am Abraham's servant. The servant is so proud of Abraham because of what Abraham had become or who Abraham had become. He said in verse 35, the Lord has greatly blessed my master. The Lord is going to bless someone greatly. The Lord is going to bless someone greatly. Tonight, I'm speaking into someone's destiny. Whoever is watching me live, Kwabena in Japan, you are watching me. The Lord is going to bless you greatly. Even Priestin, you are watching me. The Lord is going to bless you greatly. Rachel, you are watching me. I declare unto you that the Lord is going to bless you greatly. Brock, we see you are watching me. I declare unto you that the Lord is going to bless you greatly. Tonzoa, I declare unto you that the Lord is going to bless you greatly. 104.5. The Lord has greatly blessed my master. You see, before Abraham left, when Abraham was leaving his kindred, God had not blessed him. But by the time news came back to his kindred, the news was that Abraham has been blessed greatly. I'm sure that when Abraham had and all, left, and all these years they had not left ahead of him, they were always expecting to hear some bad news about him, that it did not go well with Abraham. They were waiting to hear that Abraham had perished. They were waiting to hear that things had gone bad with Abraham. But guess what? The news, the first news that came back to them was that the Lord has greatly blessed my master. Tonight, I declare that anyone who is waiting to hear evil news concerning you, to hear evil news concerning your family, to hear evil news concerning your marriage, to hear evil news concerning your job, to hear evil news concerning your business, to hear evil news concerning your health, to hear evil news concerning your life, in the mighty name of Jesus, I declare that they are going to be disappointed, because they are going to hear exactly the opposite. That says, and I will say and declare, that the Lord has greatly blessed you. Wherever you are, I want you to say that, yes, this is my testimony. I want you to say that, yes, this is my story. I want you to say that, yes, this is me. I want you to say that, Prof, you are speaking about me. I want you to say that, yes, this is my story. I want you to put your hand on your head and say, I receive it. This is my story. This is my testimony. This is my story. This is my testimony. Those who are waiting to hear negative news about me, they are going to be greatly disappointed. All that they will hear is that the Lord has greatly blessed me, and so shall be your story. As many as made that declaration, that the Lord has greatly blessed me, so shall it be unto you. Those who made the declaration that the Lord has greatly blessed me and my household, so shall it be unto you. Those who will make the declaration that the Lord has greatly blessed me and the work of my hands, so shall it be unto you. I decree that those who are desiring and expecting that you'll be sacked from your job, they will be greatly disappointed. Those who are desiring to see that you will be demoted, I declare that they will be disappointed. Those who are desiring to see that you will be blamed for everything, every calamity, every crisis, every disaster, they will be greatly disappointed.

you shall be lifted up right about now in the name of Jesus Christ of Nazareth. Yes, this is my story. The Lord has greatly blessed my master, and he has become great. Ah, whoever it is listening to me tonight, I speak unto you that you are becoming great. You are becoming great. Greatness is being bestowed upon your name right now. You are becoming great right now. You are

0: becoming great. Someone to shout and say, yes, Apostle, this is my story. I am becoming great in the name of Jesus. My situation doesn't matter. My challenge doesn't matter. My circumstance doesn't matter. My tomorrow is better than today. I am becoming great in the name of Jesus Christ of Nazareth. And he said, he has given him flocks and herds. He has given him silver and gold. He has given him male servant and female servant, camels and donkeys. God is coming to give you wealth. God is about to give you wealth. God is about to give you wealth. God is about to give you wealth, both financial and material wealth. God is about to give you wealth. God is about to give you wealth. He has given him flocks and herds. May someone receive the equivalent of flocks and herds. May someone receive the equivalent of silver and gold. May someone receive the equivalent of male servant and female servant. May someone receive the equivalent of camels and donkeys. Wherever you are, wherever you are, receive it now in the name of Jesus Christ of Nazareth. And he says, and Sarah, my master's wife, bore a son to my master. Listen, how people used to know you were, that is not how they are going to know you again, henceforth. How people used to know you, I declare unto you as a prophet of the Most High, that from tonight, that is not how they are going to know you again, ever again. Because God is about to change your destiny. Those things that were used to ridicule you, those things that were used to embarrass you, those things that were used to insult you, those things that were, those negative things that were in your life, that were used to refer to you, God is about to change it and to turn it around. In fact, I declare that the Lord Almighty, the God of Abraham, the God of Jesus, our Yahweh, he is turning it around right now. He is turning it around right now. He is turning the situation around right now. He is turning it around right now. He is turning it around right now. He is turning the impossibility around. He is turning that barrenness around. He is turning the limitation around. He is turning the barrier around. He is turning it around in the mighty name of Jesus Christ of Nazareth. You see, before they left their kindred, they knew that Sarah was barren. They knew Sarah as a barren woman. They knew Sarah as a woman who did not have the capability and the ability to conceive. But in the process of time, when the news came concerning her, the news had completely changed. They said that Sarah, my master's wife, bore a son to my master when she was old. As someone listening to me tonight, your story is about to take on a meaning. Your story is about to become sweet. Your story is about to bear fruit. Your story is about to give flavors. Your story is about to change right now in the mighty and matchless name of Jesus Christ of Nazareth.
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0: Those who knew you to be a failure, they are going to know you to be a success. Those who used to know you to be a disappointment, they are going to look at you and they are going to see that all of a sudden you have become a successful person. Sarah, my master's wife, bore a son to my master when she was old. And to him he has given all that he has. May someone bless you tonight.
2: This is plan B.
0: May someone give you all that he has. May someone do you good. May you come into a blessing that you have never toiled for. All the sacrifices that Abraham made, Isaac didn't have to go through. All the toil that Abraham had to go through, Isaac didn't have to go through. By virtue of the fact that he encountered and came through Abraham, he inherited everything. May you come into a blessing without sweat. May you come into a blessing without struggle. May you come into a blessing without any challenge. May you come into a blessing without that you do not qualify for. May God bring you into a place where you lack nothing. 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Quick, quick, quick, quick, quick, quick, quick, quick, quick, quick. The Lord wants to do something wonderful, something miraculous, something extraordinary in your life right now. 055-324-0847. 055-324-0847. The Lord has greatly blessed my servant, my master. And he has become great. Who ever wants to become great? Call me now. Tonight is the night of greatness. Tonight is the night of the turnaround miracle. Tonight is the night of breakthrough. Tonight is the night of answered prayers. Tonight is the night of healing. Tonight is the night of deliverance. Tonight is the night of angelic ministration and angelic touch. Tonight is the night of upliftment. Wherever you are, if this is your story, call me now. 055-324-0847. 055-324-0847. In case you are not getting through, continue to call. The line will come through in the name of Jesus Christ of Nazareth. So he said, I am Abraham's servant. The Lord has greatly blessed my master, and he has become great. Tonight, someone is becoming great. 5. And Sarah, my master's wife, bore a son to my master when he was old, when she was old. And to him has he given all that he has. You see, the beauty of it is that if Abraham had not listened to God when he was in Haran, when God spoke to him and said to him, move from Haran and go to the land that I will show you, all these blessings would have eluded Abraham.
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0: Maybe tonight you are listening to me. God is asking you to do something, and you are finding it difficult to do. God has placed a burden on your heart, and you are finding it difficult to obey. God has instructed you to do something, and the instructions have given you sleepless night. Tonight, I want you to be encouraged by the story of Abraham. How he left Haran without anything, without any property, without any child. Yet, several years later, when news came of him, the news said that he had become greatly blessed, and that he had been given flocks and herds and silver and gold, male servant and female servant, camels and donkeys. And his wife, who was barren, had given birth to a son in his old age. all these blessings wouldn't have come unto Abraham if he had not obeyed the Lord. Tonight, I want to encourage someone to obey the Lord. I want to encourage someone to listen to God. I want to encourage someone to give attention to what God is telling to you tonight. Because blessing can only come when you obey God. Healing can only come when you obey God. Deliverance can only come when you obey God. As there are some people listening to me. As you're listening to me, you realize God was leading you. You felt that God was leading you in a certain direction. God was leading you in a certain direction. That God was leading you in a certain situation. That God was leading you in a certain situation, yet you do not know what that situation is. I want you to believe, have faith, and to follow God. I want you to have faith and to follow God.
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0: Some of you in your heart, God has been leading and ministering to you to do something. To do something. But you are finding it difficult to do. God is leading you to do something, yet you are finding it difficult to do. I want to encourage you tonight to do just that. I want to encourage you tonight to move, because you see, it pays to obey God. It pays to obey God. When you obey God, He's able to do exceedingly beyond whatever is in your mind, whatever is in your heart or is on your heart. God is able to do more than that, exceedingly beyond that. Those of you listening to me, we have a problem with our network. We are trying to resolve it. So don't give up. Keep calling. Keep calling. It will come through. Don't give up. It will come through. Don't give up. It will come through. Don't give up. Keep calling. It will come through. Don't give up. Don't give up. It will come through. Yeah. So 0553240847. Yeah, we have a little problem with, we have a technical fault with our lines tonight, but don't worry, we are trying to resolve it so that you can call and get through, whether you are able to get through or not. God is a God of miracles, and it's
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0: and God will do something supernatural, wonderful in your life. Wherever you are, in Jesus' mighty name, amen. Those of you who are being led of God to do something, God has placed you upon your heart to do something. May you have the confidence to do it. May God have. May you have the courage, may you have the confidence to do what God is leading you to do. Because it pays to obey God. It pays to be obedient to God. It pays to obey God. It pays. Someone is listening to me, you have not given your life to Christ, yet you are listening. Yeah. Please, we are giving you an alternate line. Call that line. 053-233-1016. 053-233-1016. 053-233-1016. 053-233-1016. 053-233-1016. You can call on that number now. 053-233-1016. 053-233-1016. Hello. 053-233-1016. 053-233-1016. Hello, good evening.
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0: Yes, this is Plan B. How may we help you? Yes, hello.
3: Hello.
0: Yes, hello. Good evening.
3: Good evening.
0: Yes, how may I help you tonight? This is Plan B. Amen. Me bumpai se bibia tochi me bia wabrabum bia nyame entrino. Afa in sachra yembra wabrabum. Na oma dia atamfuni oma shafa humbia omanu enyakwa ewe Yesu Christo dim. Amen. Yami shrao. 0532331016. 0532331016. 0532331016. Call me now. 0532331016. 0532331016. 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
0: Yes, hello, go ahead. I can hear you.
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0: Yes, hello. Go ahead, please. 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I can hear you.
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4: Good evening.
0: Good evening. Abom Tisen.
4: Touch up on me.
0: Aha. But.
4: This is Plan
0: B. I want to call essence. Me bomb pie amount. Say, Yankupo, any abuafo amount. Om Monsuma, ne abuafo, no omduin him kind, no ombua, senebe a busube to me a call essence nibi. It was Jesus Christ to him. Amen. Yankupo in shroud. 0532331016. 0532331016. Hello, good evening.
7: Hello.
0: Yes, hello.
7: Hello.
0: Yes, hello, good evening. Pacho Metonka.
7: Good evening.
0: Good evening. Pacho Metonka, Pacho Koso.
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0: I am Pacho, I am Sofuni.
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0: Yes, Sofuni, Metonka, Sofuni.
6: What's your name?
0: Mofra met Yatimon Kapa into Bayamon Kaza 0503 233 1016. Hello, good evening.
8: Hello, good evening.
0: Yes, Patrick Numbriye.
8: Patrick, this year I'm mature was seen, Fianca. There's a mom bomb by a mammy, Minya good grade, Minya scholarship,
0: and Coin University. Patrick, you're frozen.
8: Princess.
0: Ah, princess, we bomb pie mount. Send your coupon in beer quine mount. On beer quine mount. On beer quine mount. Send a bear between your co university. No question, dear. No abeye or brim pong. Oh, if you see, oh, Jesus Christ to him. Amen.
8: That's
0: the mission. So 0532331016. 0532331016. Hello, good evening.
9: Hello.
0: Yes, good evening, Pacho.
9: Okay, good evening.
0: Good evening.
9: Pacho, me too. Pacho, me and need favor.
0: Amen. Me bump pie mouth. Say, your coupon and my favor. I'm not doing any favors. And with Jesus Christ to him. Amen. 0532331016. 0532331016. Hello, good evening.
10: Good evening.
0: Yes, good evening. And you're here.
10: Hello.
0: Yeah, hello. You're from saying.
10: Rich Love.
0: Rich Love. Pacho Tuaso. Okay, Rich Love, me bump pie mouth. Send your coupon and mouth of boafo. No big quiet mouth. Send a bear between your co SS. And with Jesus Christ to him. Amen. Amen. 0532331016. 0532331016. 0536-233-1016. Maybe I will be a friend, CCR 0532331016. Hello, good evening.
5: Hello.
0: Yes, hello, ma. Good evening.
5: Good evening.
0: The radius. But you may then up here, ma. Amen. Amen. Amen.
2: 4.5.
0: Bumpy man say Nyankopon and saw ya resisia. Bibi biara atochima ewo widi emono Nyankopon and teneno ewo Jesu Christo dim. Amen. Nombrewa yaresa. Sisia ewo Jesu Christo dim. Amen. Amen. Yami shao 0532331016. Last caller 0532331016. Last caller. Hello, good evening.
6: Hello.
0: Yes, hello.
2: This is
0: hello. Mete won kaun.
11: What you yanga?
6: Bye-bye.
11: Okay. But should you be okay safe? I
6: shall say.
11: Baby, I'm fine, okay safe. I
6: shall meet in the open. I'm going to do
11: it. Okay, I'm patch with you.
0: Amen. We bump by mao. Send your coupon be wow. Send a bear which me a passe or wasse. Now a co with him. It was Jesus Christ with him. Amen. 055. Bye bye. Yamia sumji. Come on. Yamreno, I am re. Yamreno, I am re. Yamreno, I am re. Yakupo and shramo. No, come on. Last caller. Hello, good evening.
12: Good evening.
0: Yes, good evening.
12: Some patcho. It's a show bomb by a mommy.
0: Hmm. May bomb by a mouth. Say, Yaribia
2: 4.5.
0: A babble son in a coupon. Oh, humble. 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Me sena dom ene ne humo wabro ema o se nyankopon beye wadom na nyankopon so e humo bo ne wa you e free sa yarewa a abawsui e wo Jesu Christo dim in Jesus name. Amen. 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Amen. Nyankopon asumdwe en kamo. If you just listen to the voice of Apostle Dr. Richard Sako Diado of Spirit Heaven Worship Center.
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0: This has been the voice of triumph. God richly bless you. In case you're listening and you have not given your life to Jesus, I want to give you an opportunity to give your life to Jesus Christ. Life without Jesus is no life. But most importantly, there is life beyond this place. I pray that you will give your life to Jesus. And if you want to do so, I pray, say the following prayer after me. Say, Dear Father, I accept your son, Jesus. Forgive me of my sins. 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Give me your life and make my life new. In Jesus' mighty name. Amen. God richly bless you. This has been the voice of Apostle Dr. Richard Sako Diado of Spirit Heaven Worship Center. 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Keep listening. Keep tuning. God shall be a miracle unto you. Amen. Bye-bye.

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Mitre, the most prestigious community soccer tournament in town. 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E jet ye tour. Aha! 32 teams from 32 communities. Anona echeguono, wankasa unimodida. 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

0: and a gold medals. 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

Bernard, Pastor Bernard, the man of the moment. I'm a teacher. I'm a teacher. I'm a teacher. I'm a teacher. I'm a teacher. I'm a teacher. I'm a teacher. I'm a teacher. I'm a teacher. I'm a teacher. I'm a teacher. I'm a teacher. I'm a teacher. I'm a teacher. I'm a teacher. I'm a teacher. I'm a teacher. I'm a teacher. I'm a teacher. I'm a teacher. I'm a teacher. I'm a teacher. I'm a teacher. I'm a teacher. I'm a teacher. I'm a teacher. I'm a teacher. I'm a teacher. I'm a teacher. I'm a teacher. I'm a teacher. I'm a teacher. I'm a teacher. I'm a teacher. I'm a teacher. I'm a teacher. I'm a teacher. I'm a teacher. I'm a teacher. I'm a teacher. I'm a teacher. I'm a teacher. I'm a teacher. I'm a teacher. I'm a teacher. I'm a teacher. I'm a teacher. I'm a teacher.

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2: 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And one on the Tanya, dear Dinja, Nadia, what say and can Nasa Usi Usima Nadia, a crown or hustle between me as him. But the only other do government school, Honquadia, baby, I'll be daddy, a free.
0: All right. And I wish Pastor Bernard and the attendant canoe. My man called Apostle Samuel Chen, Namim San said, at the bar dinner bears from Kun. A war empire went to Miss and said, Obeka so, well, two and a mona, two, then so who he? At about an apostle son, Obeka Sunia, Krubia, well, two and a more, and in Watobaha. One said, I need GD one, a movie, a more, Obeka, two more.
1: Midas, Papa, Minia, no cross away a baco, I may say, we shall say, call you in Truno, okay, be say. 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
0: That's right.
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1: 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Any ano dear, Elbon Sampa, or Cobia, any can. Nti may come for sad doom way, a dear ma or doffu beara, or tear pran be FM, and net anagin. Say Miss Rebebri, deruna ye bono, na ye cassa a diatre adophonum. And yes, abio, ye won't tell ye, and I say, a handy beper say, how be there be down for say, a canny, a canny say. O tan fo de ni pe bi agu pochre ma che na obo afo we o tan fo o de ni pe bi agu pochre ma che when no ba be you no age wa free mu anything am say so say wote ene no a emprim akoba to an amontem na bra be hwehwe be bia ogefo ne wo ogefo no ene nyankopotum fo e de na si ho So when you are jay, a juman from me, you are sinning now. One in the prophet as the Kufusu Hijima, then you go put you from Sawan or so. There were ye, a may young mama. You were can a may ye fe. God of all, and one won't. Nasa, oh, bay, oh, do you for Nasa, Miss Enra? Oh, sir, oh, what? I'm sorry if you are. A year government hospital, Sam, a
3: government school.
1: School honum. So what government school honum? Oh, I saw mine. Yard in him ho. Now she send ye empire bo, yampire bo, el corsoa. I was simbegu. Now she said, O dear for Janny, and also. Now, what didn't I mean? Some would two phone book call, Debbie Awaka. I say, on an assembly, the phone book
3: call.
1: A gun under 70, and a Brazil for under 70, and a two phone book call, papa, papa, Guana, Pagana, San Eco. So what I say, O bet ya say. 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Babu demonim, some one would draw some. There was so far, and I saw a deal for also what was or now we are sorry. To when you and some who are Babu man found Cassancha Oma. Not also our to answer some. Nancy Summon, I used to go by a year, and yes, I need it. Would you for Jimmy Sadi with Honda Jet? No war, no war, never any money say. I don't know a yet to send so a guinea moose was a bra, no pony who be no she moose so. 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
1: 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you can chill, say, once throw a young coupon, now I'm my baby, and Obi Wan is a Bibiaje guy, because he said, now what the answer, sir? The Bibia, ye, William, and you have to know, dear Coco, Coco, dear, what is so, it was the guy, then we'll be one a jatoha, be one a baha, who did she want? So why in a quiet me, Janna Bayer, said, ye, you won't be a question, Copenham, and I hear then, because of Pessy. 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
1: 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And I say, would you for quiet? What's he say? I say, how would you for seven chow, Namin chow, and I didn't sue? And so, and then so, me genus, I four say, what is so back at an air bremis, I mean, for him, no me jaeba. Sometimes the genus, I say, eh, Derry, ne di bonny. 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You be one say, abum boom, na abum boom, and so soon. Pastafa. 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
3: Adias,
1: 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Baby, I'm a car, dear, my time with them, you man pie and answer
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0: one, she went to
1: one. So I said, so I was an assignment here. It's so I'm you. 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
4: 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Now, what did for be? I catch on say, why in for insane cat them be a move? May I ask the name?
5: Papacho, Fansakwas.
6: This is Fansakwas.
7: So what's it?
5: When you were?
7: So,
5: Papa and Yenvia.
6: If you're watching,
5: Emino.
7: Amen.
5: Na, or ya quang renew.
6: Sir?
5: Tianio. Wish your penny and walk away the achapa.
6: Amen.
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5: Eh?
6: Amen.
4: Nisantin. When can't be a day will be a walk on her aim in Uncle Pong was silly fear that. Won't get it.
6: 104.5.
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5: 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I say, good afternoon, good morning, good evening. No, can I say, what do you want? What do you say? No, Mary Busan, I want to say, now, and Chabin. Oh, go say any one.
3: That's right.
5: Say, only Pesha will be on a pa, a match. What you say? Now, when to me and Canada, now what would the workers ask them with the idea?
6: This is
5: Chabin. 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
5: 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Tina say, Huna, watch a crowd mobile. Cause on all to watch ya and grow for Yanis on first. So you watch it by a Juma, ya. But you watch as him. Sana, Nacopo to for your idea. Share bro, man, penuku for bar, so mreno. So about Kaya, Sabinimono, now was share my 9 o'clock, watch our 10 and self free session be upon.
3: Yes.
5: Mewana,
3: yes.
5: Because now a woman yet,
3: yes.
5: It's now that you are ye more. 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
5: 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Mida wase.
3: Yes, sir. That's a point. The apostle Samuel at the end can. What did Nika say? Church for no. Edie go from Boko.
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3: My men ko Pastor Bernard Osuna on from Yukra Mayena. Yes, sir. So.
1: Yo, bra kofi. 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
5: 055 788 2425
1: and it was
7: Captain
1: Jesus Prayer House or Sahin Yesu Nempaibo Efie na Erade Namne Domoso Ebishrao Emawaye Nshira and Nana Jui Ebraye Kwe Ubi Bia in Tuanamo Ochina Ashaman Government School. 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
7: Oh, if you debat and so.
3: Right.
7: Namin Shramunina.
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0: 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Amen.
2: Amen.
0: Why? The report. 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Whose report do you believe? Amen.
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3: so,
0: protocol yene protocol arrangement yene arrangement the way you are here ba shesha henya ma is totally different from God the creator. So, amen.
2: Amen.
0: And a pay a imbri, why ne report in a YGD? Machine be on empire ye. Ah, ye de boy here hunka cranka cra. Now we call hospital. And now quack a dagno zoo. Near the report to be a brow. Now share report na onunti and a wooey. Ya yare ne yoku wo. 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That is the reason why ya asem e di wunya. 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Me nimpa jenum is totally different from what God thinks about you.
3: Sir.
0: Kwenye nyanko ponfaso wa jini wawon. 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Oh, hallelujah.
2: Amen.
0: Oh, you're totally different. Do you go upon what about the baby? I say, oh, green flower, and you know, now we drink and say, Jai, Matino, Jai, Moby, can't follow on, or be a candy alpha Ghana, but Bray, I know what you must again and in your year. Why drink this, sir? William Dinisha, the nation is not for you, the creator of the whole universe. Or Baltimore, the Samaba, Akope, Adaman Sakrayaba,
3: sir.
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0: 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Na winim na wati ni waji edino. Because God the creator is there for you. Waiting for you. Oso mama atinka boni. 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Hospital report bay in the winya ne duinya a dum report bay na watia e duinya and ti uncrofon du mienunu emu 10 ma atin kabani ko ma nasum ne den is ye.
2: No oma asasin hu atin kaboni.
0: No ma asasin hu atin kaboni.
2: Israel
0: straight you a treye. Winim adibio ya bad sovo bad news as predicting good news.
2: Papa.
0: Bad news.
2: And then
0: as spread the power. What? Oh, mama, think about a tray. Yeah, because baby tray just as spread the. Oh, man, you know, so. Hallelujah.
2: Amen.
0: But see, we report a bad report. Ben, what? Oh, we wish him. Oh, we fear. Oh, we're in a far. When I did beer, I said, we did ya. A year, Juma.
2: Yes.
0: Tia, I'm making a journal. I did a whole year, dino. When 60% a work. And so be cansam, nessa some wine gin and ya, and to me new sunya. Also, o mam I think a bonny at
2: no Israel,
0: at no Israel, man, who say,
2: as I see, I your fa.
0: I was like, light has traffic also, traffic news you. I was saying, I'm all saluting, the papa begin a home, when him comments on mine. Papa, you know, your cars, I will trim, trim, trim, I say, ah, here the young
2: crawford.
0: I say, here the head, eh, you young crawford. Do we ask you about the young crawford? Now, I'm sure opinion, Makai, I said, what a wine. Mrs. Saul, the young crawford, I'm fine, and come,
2: there be,
0: Mamma, come, you're a young crawford, saying, oh, no, baby, why didn't be say, you be young crawford, as I say so. Sister, and ya no cre, ya, that doesn't mean say ya na ba ye. Oh, Jesu, Jay, I will hold it the young community. Messi, report a ben a what it was so mamma think cabana a tray.
2: It was right,
0: it was rain. If you ask my kind of say, as I see
2: ya, your fur,
0: as I see ya, your fire, park a slain, as I see ya,
2: a
0: dear sutter for noir. And the one what Tessuna has and one fatal, but here they are fatang. He moved a beer pushing and papa the amount crop for. What do I know? What do I mean? What do you push? Oh, hey, sister, when you can, oh, on the end of fatter, on the fatter. Now where?
2: Debbie.
0: Now where? Hey, Debbie. Papa, where in the fianny? Oh, yeah,
2: sa, sa.
0: Yeah, son, fianny, dear fatter. Now where?
2: Mm-hmm.
0: You're pushing your papa, the Mount Croft, for, oh, or see, as I ask him, what is one as I found a fatter home, and yang yang,
2: it
0: was near here.
2: Now,
0: in Crawford, are you who won?
2: Now, Crawford, are you who won?
0: Into all your comparison, what one wanted to whom? When you are brandy, as I asked the Fatahua, eh, can you see?
2: What are you who are brandy? I can see.
0: Also, when you are brandy, I can see.
2: Anakima will free a brandy. I will
0: free a brandy. I can see him.
2: Nay, Uncle said any so say.
0: Now, Brian, you could do why your companion who had him to one. You wouldn't hear Uncle say, and you say,
2: a mebbe.
0: So for Yarahu. O se yanka sa ye hwe hen ho ne ye hwe onkro fo otas asno so a ye ye hen ni tuti se de ben
2: mebe
0: grasshopper
2: de bi
0: aya gro ho ani mi mbi so se uhun ho san
1: this is plan B.
0: Report ben we bi aka fo fo waji ye de uhun ho san so fo unum so fo ma kon inkopon fa ne currency wonderful preacher ye ni ka ya asoro wo oda to preach na onkro fo sacred church of jesus reform ghana sam na making and abrandi ye bi Pajan and sir, say, what for Christo and a crack and quack. I bring in a report or the band. Oh, yeah, we are num five. And we are no baku baku five. A num. A num. Moina matre. Mel two. Mel matre. On an oil last. Firstborn or bottom. Oh, yeah, you know, yare. 2 years in a wee. Oh, yeah, and a second one, and so a canal. 2 years in a wee. The third one, a canal. Na fourth one, a canoe. Inti, ye call one, na a corner.
2: Corner.
0: Na blenty and dimrick. Oh, Oberpejan, sir. Na for some, I wish any more catches a woo, Uber your sinking, Uber your room
2: to Amen.
0: Hallelujah.
2: Amen.
0: Asami are making and chair crano. Na baya, baya, baya, baya, baya, baya, baya, baya, 40 years as I'm in a
2: making.
0: Or that's what I say.
1: Or that's
0: what I say.
2: Yes. Yes. Yes.
0: Yes. Yes. Yes. Yes. Yes.
2: Yes.
0: Dambono, a woo, no,
2: Debbie, Debbie.
0: Hey, what, Jedi, a busiana judgment say, I can't wait, or I can't wait,
2: sir.
0: Papa, no, Papa, can I some papa say, whose report do you believe? Dear him, Nianco Pon, a some bang, hey, oh, ya, dear, a dinim penya, or see, ya shy him,
2: now you can't see any
0: young to talk off, ya, young, as I used to say,
2: Mebbe,
0: amen,
2: amen.
0: Very sad. Miss Anadri, I've been a bay, a some bay, dear Ben Wilhelm, dear Hina Watson, dear Hina YGD, report a bay, no, be the Amoa YGATUM, or be a catch or say you are good for nothing, that's all. I was welcome my outcome, was a cup man, my outcome, on an YGATUM, air call round to a YGM, or some crawl full of boom, or say, one castle, hallelujah,
2: amen.
0: I didn't be a Yara who said, the way you see yourself. No one say who say negative. Oh, who said Papa be a new moon? I was saying, say, man, the way I won, San and Crawford. Or say, ye who hear who say, yet to some,
3: my bed.
0: And to dear bang,
3: Nasa and so and I hear one.
0: Nasa and so, yeah, were also dear bang when you so. You address the way you dress.
4: 104.5.
0: You will address the way you dress. Kwen ya fa so e hun sa na obi so ba den obi so be hun and adwe me ka kire o ma te ho asen se mama mo bia report bi e negative ate eni wunya tie negative me se asem bi na wate awo mu ana hin fa o ma me na waka kire o papa na waka kire o uli de bi na waka kire o master bi na waka kire o mbere bi me kan ka story bi first of all very interesting when him the oyee hun die. Yeah. Hyundai automobile company na where Hyundai cars. Yeah. So cars they were the cars. And the cars are egging and also cars are almost every 2 years we are winning. Yes, every 2 years we are winning best automobile award. Winning. When them so for it's a time na Honda and our home. And see they are new rano. Of course school we no cap juma. No call Honda companies. So I can pay juma. Of course I be interview.
3: Yeah.
0: Na I mpenufuno fanetin as a panas netin as a way you ban why an interview, way ban into a ba the way an interview will be so friend her or that to her actually just our engineer.
3: Yes.
0: Wako school I will see my engineer. Or we are impa by a through a phone, we share will be some questions. We will work out just as you. There is no way you can be engineer. Once some year, nuni na, should I say? Debi. You can't be engineer. Debi, engineer and kasasa. Debi. I know she holding or can't she on say? Samu, who me say me engineer? Mimi, who me say me engineer?
3: Sir.
0: Hallelujah.
3: Amen.
0: Let's see. And the do who say report banging the winya e doing ya? Or say Samu, mimi, who me say me engineer? Mimi, who say me engineer?
3: Yes.
0: So for and that she. Honda, and now she Hyundai.
4: Hyundai.
0: Oh, so, when you na the first car, I'll buy no, na reverse a pen, Utumuko. Reverse a pen in a car, no, Utumuko.
3: Oh,
0: but in the she Hyundai buses. Basses, a car, and it was a new car. Ne 4x4 Hyundai car. I was here, Matty, and my men knew ya. Why not catch it? Are you soft for me? Are you a deaf for me? And why can't you be a child? Oh, no, one. The old bow do be we are some all such you be. Hallelujah.
3: Amen.
0: Send me uncle on phone here. I am who here, one.
3: Sad
0: and so and a hair so a yo when so and a dream the way I one. Sas no be who.
3: Yes.
0: Amen.
3: Amen.
0: Because I can cap Proverbs chapter 23, verses number 7. I say, the way you think is the way you are. The way you think is the way you are. And I dream I make catch on say, my mobile report to be a wati, and who know. When me yes, I'll be so assembly. And we Luke chapter number 8, verses number 40. Luke chapter 8, verses number 40. Very interesting. 41, 49. Luke chapter 8, verses number 40. Me see anadri, at the bay, edunya, report a ben, awate, and ebu boo, na ukaria, ukaria, wati bibi, and the vision always see when you so, open you go fiana, and coupon for the currency. On okay, United Nations Secretary General, 2 terms, Ghana had no free. Jofu, time or school, no way your future career. And a teacher will be so. Edwin Ben away, or so we say, may teacher no boy in Simaman. Or be some may a pastor, oh, very good. Me may engineer, very good. Yabo boss, so I could do a pen so. Never besides, I would actually a Juma Ben away. No, say me, that my United Nations Secretary General.
3: Ah,
0: the teacher no. United Nations Secretary General. No, because I want to say United Nations Secretary General. Unimadokro. No, so yes, sir. Yes, I mean, not to church them. No, to no, why? Such a chim, tis a teacher who is some organ. Unimadok, teach any type. What is Africa? Obia to me and ya, our position, United Nations Secretary General. What to be that?
3: Debbie.
0: Also, Obia, you be the crammy, am I?
3: Hey,
0: Messi Vision Ben, who get tired? My mobile report and Bubu are Ben with Dang. Oh, yeah, that's why. 2 terms.
3: Yes.
0: The whole Africa, the first black, Obibinia, or to me win is her post. 2 terms. Now, Brosso, or to me control United Nations Ankasa. Kofi Annan Abrosso, or your gun in the Ankasa. And a payer and a G, maybe so, whose report do you believe? As I'm Ben, Obia Kacho. Yes, Abrosso, Oguso. adwuma na asem bi si ye. Luke chapter 8 verses number 40. Mummy enti o nyame asem.
3: Luke chapter 8 verse number 40.
0: Eh kan ye.
3: O se na Yesu esan eba ye no.
0: Na bra Yesu ogu so ye adwuma no. Oduru ba bi o sane aba no.
3: Nkrofo ko ni je no.
0: 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Um se Yesu no ya crowd puller. Na de ye si ye.
3: If we say na o twen.
0: Na o wo twen no in pa dompa. Na wo twen no kan
3: asina hwe.
0: Mhm.
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0: Be me bi a ye fre no Yairu.
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0: 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And the bombardier and the bill of me fee. Then next year, the papa nifio.
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0: 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Can't you?
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4: amen
0: the last hope could you pray yes one or some slawa bra get papa jada we and your brave fee that then they see
3: or say not or the whole
0: out now I will find it oh whoa
3: now okra no nkro for ku eku eku no echre
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3: if you saw
0: Baba na, until the fuck off for Yesu, Mwaba Sanyar, why are you there?
4: Well, who?
3: As how to the children?
0: Ma, how you watch the children? No one question your name, because what banana question will wooda da. Now, then they see him.
3: Now, Yesu Tien.
0: Now, bra, Yesu Tis, I report here.
3: Obuani say.
0: And the offshap a penny name, no catch and say.
3: Instru.
0: Hallelujah.
4: Amen.
0: But say, reporter, I am ray, and Edry, Bosumi, what Tieno, when you menstru.
4: Debbie.
0: 365 times na wo Bible menshuru menshuru menshuru menshuru anadwi se bribi na wate e me achechere wo bibi na achechere me ebu gwa bem wo kuna wo nte wo de wa kuma nyina ama no enda hwe bebi one na me se wo fra na asamo oba ka achere wo eh se ya wo yire se ye dwum na bribi asi Yesu sama ye de be menshuru amen
4: amen
0: because reporter Yesu de ba ma on is different from reporter nimpede se ne de ba ma on hallelujah.
4: Amen.
0: Yesu said, Mensu, what say, Obana, in the Bafra, yes, why are they? Well, who as her? But Jesus said, Mensu, kind ain't ye? Mensu,
3: Gidia,
0: what a Gidia.
3: No,
0: who banner Bassia Yanka?
4: Amen.
0: Now, what's the word? Must a word, you man, a Bassia Solibium,
4: and
0: one and a Bassia Solibium,
4: and
0: a poem, the Bassia Solibium. There is nothing that too late in God's dictionary. Tell me, reporter, man. Reporter man, or so Obano Bassian Yanka, twas near the air.
3: Now obey for you,
0: now bra, papa no, ni yesu, but you fear one,
3: Wama Obianco,
0: Wama Mobian in a chi ankum,
3: a ji Petru,
0: a ji se Peter,
3: and
0: ni Yohani,
3: and
0: ni Yakubo,
3: and ni Abofrano,
0: and ni Abofranan, and ni papa,
3: and Nina,
0: Nina, who are walking inside when you're Bianpe, I lay away, Obianpe and the mammy, Ebusabusin, because you went that you may be waha. Yenya men yina na wo se nkrofo di akire. Yenya men yina na nkrofo because reporter and nkrofo kitan e ye totally different. Hallelujah.
4: Amen.
0: To us ni ntie.
3: Na wo nyina esu.
0: O se ho nyina. Mani pe betuma ya abo anu. Ye bosu abo. Oh, ye jamo.
3: Na
0: wo jamo. Wo jamo. Yin pe be jamo. But God, when God comes in, or the new report, good report, good result, not the babra. Wo su wo jamono. Na then they say yeah.
3: No say.
0: Then some uncle for can say
3: munsu.
0: Ah, yes, you don't do what's my munsu.
3: Mamusu.
0: No on wu ye.
3: Wada.
0: Na wada. Amen.
5: Amen.
0: Abu Fran waya dear bang. On wu ye wada. Na then they see yeah.
3: Na wasre.
0: Na uncle falling in hachi. Obia o su. O dear bobo if you waga waya dear bang
5: wasre.
0: Why won't be a well with that? Papa Jamon will be a well with that. Hallelujah.
5: Amen.
0: So we're human, a basolibium.
3: Yes.
0: While Warren, a basolibium.
5: Amen.
0: While Paul Medin, while Paul Medin, and Adria, or Yanko Pondi, or Gianni, I am sad, the Bow Fear. But report now, what now? Timon Punti, I am. God is about to change it. Obama, I won't put a Danny, a Danny, Messi, a Danny, Nababama, one, a tree, would not, yeah, would see a plan BFM, or throw Yanko on come on.
5: Amen.
0: When you're me a woman, you're a sacrana, on sacrana. Reporting out what Tim Hoodia Yawono or China by this time or China by this time. That makes him God. Only no more you, Yami. Yes, somewhere then. We yet know what that. And Grafuina and Grafua Wosuno. Grafua Wosuno, where Jai was it. Yes, I said, Benzu, Benzu cra. Now we'll ban on we yet know what that. Now Grafuin, you know, be as
3: right. Now,
0: Grafu Parano, say Abasro. Or can't grow a funk and catch a whistle and sound away deep. But God the Creator, on Yami or Boss and Subans and Sassano, Bible said, Minima Gino Cra,
3: maybe no
0: one. And the G said, Nipabia, you know, when Yami again. Oh, what do you impel to me yet? No, what do you young couple to me? Last week, I'm a catcher, say, here, ya Pema, and one young couple shall say. Baby, I hear holding here to me, a capemano, and one young couple, a frassy. Hallelujah.
5: Amen.
0: And the G young couple, but statue will be abrabom.
5: Amen.
0: And the G on young couple, the new. Beginning, let bo be a such them, a bo be a word, a bo be a jumum, and was Jesus Christ or demo.
5: Amen.
0: If you say yes, you say, and one we and why then? No, what the way you are, Yanko Pohun. Yes, I had a minimum in you. Yeah, negative, but God is positive. But say, here, you negative, the end yet, the end yet. Well, first of all, yes, so what that. Na dia nesi ye.
3: Ose na wasre no.
0: Na wasre no.
3: Na onim se wewu.
0: Na wonim se wewu.
3: Na oso ne nsa afrese.
0: Yesu son ne nsa fra abofra ne se.
3: Abofra.
0: Abofra. 12 years gere. Nyane. Hallelujah.
5: Amen.
0: Anadwo obi adwuma be nyane. 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Because Yankopon be ma nyama sesa. 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Hallelujah.
5: Amen.
0: What do I hold the eye? What do to me? I ye, like a catch round crop, and then you need God Himself, the creator of the whole universe. Or say, yes, you son, and Sakach, and I'm afraid. I'm afraid, Yanni. Now, yeah, then
3: whom
0: Bassani Babium,
3: now sorry, Tentum,
0: or sorry, Tentum, or be it Yemu Hospital, Colobu, or be Jemu or G. Obi etiemi wo a rich hospital. Obi etiemi wo Tamajana hospital. Yani da so nyina asa. A doctor fo aya mo obeye bia enye ye. 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
5: Amen.
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0: 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Wede ye nyungu bebi. Debi. That makes him God. Osu o sonen, sir. 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
0: 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Hallelujah.
5: Amen.
0: So for years to Christ, you nanka saw a banner. No crow will free my summer is you when I ask some menim baby a wufiri.
2: Ah.
0: Menim baby a wote.
2: Yes.
0: Community baby a wo.
2: Mm-hmm.
0: Ya ya adwene say wote na ha wonye ye. When him say biom kra wa adwene say wo wa gana ha kra wonye ye.
2: Wonye ye.
0: Obi na adwene say man kwa bro kire say man kwa ha. Hey, abusi yen, mo wa kwa bro kire ho nya na wa ye ye. 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Hallelujah.
2: Amen.
0: The John chapter 1 verse 43. Yesu we, yes ya wo Yesu. I send BC John chapter number 1, verse 43. Very interesting. Very, very interesting. Menum tribe cry away. Menum baby cry away. Menum baby cry away. Tien ye pa. Yes, so Christo abroso. Tia some see ye. Kan into yam yasam.
3: Yohania sempa. Tia ye bakun. Tichemu a ye adrianimens.
0: Into yam yasam.
3: Was a dear chi yano.
0: A dear chi yano.
3: Yesu per se ofriwa ako Galilea.
0: Yesu a fear no befitting a jumase. Into ofri baby or one or basiako Galilea.
3: Na oh, Filippo.
0: Na Yesu do why no who Filippo.
3: Na Yesu sinu se.
0: And Yesu kacha na se.
3: Dimechi.
0: Krachi, dimechi. Hallelujah.
2: Amen.
0: If you want to miss any question, but I krachi, dimechi.
3: And so Filippo efri beseda.
0: And Filippo ya, Yesu kacha na so, ombedi nechi, ofri beseda.
3: Andrea any Petro.
0: Andrea any Petro Nikrum.
3: Filippo ehun Nathaniel.
0: And Filippo so na down for pardon Nathaniel. No hunu Nathaniel.
3: No sinu se.
0: And no catch Nathaniel say.
3: The Moses e wo enranu.
0: Nathaniel and that yatede. The Moses e wo mbre nu mu no.
3: Ani adisem etre no ho asem.
0: Ani adifo chro no ho asem no.
3: Yehunu.
0: Ah hallelujah.
2: Amen.
0: That just say or expect to be wo hwehwe. Dear Moses, come once some near the UFO. One year, how you was a Mazaya be by day or Baba. No, ye, and that the any just about ye, who no.
3: Yes,
0: yes, you are.
3: Joseph, but I will feel Joseph,
0: but you will feel here for
3: Nazareth.
0: Nazareth. Ye, who no, ye, who no, Philly. Aye, dear, do you phone come once some fish eternal, and that the Huni alive. Ah, Papa, no expectation, send her down for you, anybody. Tia, some money down for your kind.
3: Na Nathaniel sent his
0: and an Athenian, or Bisa, the young queen say.
3: But we pay back to me up in Nazareth.
0: Ah, Cratchy, that's a man that will gain. Hey. What's about no for him?
3: Nazareth.
0: What's the years no for him?
3: Nazareth.
0: Now, who wants to say, since I will be, we are saying, what is said, we pepper be every Nazareth grum wabada. Hallelujah.
2: Amen.
0: Tiasma, Mikayo. But so, whose report do you believe? Papa Nasamano. Papa Nasamano. Say, and I ya, what tribe, Ephraim,

0: no so abusuafo so wo ka kire na Athenian say pa maza ye ne hu no
1: za
0: na wo hu no free
1: na Athenian say
0: na Athenian say
1: be prepared bit me for Nazareth
0: Nazareth ho na wo ka say Yesu no maza ye ho no free wo ka say since aye wo we what he said at the papa bia fi kromo abada
1: Philipus no say
0: na for person say
1: brabeshe
0: hallelujah
2: amen
0: amen
2: amen
0: me say baby a wo free onyame basasam
2: amen
0: community a wutim we wagin say fie wa awukatena ye obi antena fie ho anye ye da report akwa ye wote anu community awukatena obi asams aha kai na wote ada hada obi de no waye ye report we na wujidi and na reporter everywhere yakopon chen and agree me catch na match ma swam say make anche we say whose report do you believe who believe nimpa na report and aso yakopon hallelujah
2: amen
0: me say nimpa na report na wujidi and aso yakopon report o say anna philip Anna, be papa be.
1: Bet
0: me finazra tabada.
1: Philip
0: person is saying.
1: Brabashe.
0: Brabashe. One is a brand of hair. Twas an anti.
1: Yesu, and who Nathaniel said.
0: Anti Yesu. Ah, on share Nathania, na. On a Nathania, na Ajia, de say. Nazra to be beyond few on Madano. Na Yesu, who
1: knows? Or banning.
0: Oh, who is all banning channel?
1: Now, or can I want who say?
0: And the Yesu started, say, or can Nathania, no was some.
1: She.
0: Or can't you say? She.
1: No cre Israel, no cre crew Israel.
0: No cre. Crown crown Israel niya.
1: Ina
0: da bire ni nemu ni niye. So as a way I run some more. Oh papa. Oh the way I used to all describe no.
2: Yeah.
0: But upon all these qualities in you know, report be you have waji edi. And for who say sorry. Then negative report waji edi. On fa I'm fed do I wa kwa sor ho. No be a cancer be me. Eh that's why I shall wakum a shawajinum. O be a catch us on ye da. O be a catch us on kuwenim da no waji edi. And a dream I may catch all my two once and say. Me catch on ne and my two once and say. Report to be a demo mobira. Compare that report with godly report.
2: Yes.
0: Hallelujah.
2: Amen.
0: On yami asam asam na ni pakan 42 nyanko pa asam. Bible say here the other hin mu or switching the wo we are. Hallelujah.
2: Amen.
0: Nazareth. Was at people be enfium. And the Jesus catch and say wo o konkron ni Israel ni atro bia ni wo mu. Papa papa nko na wo mu. But still you believe negative report. Well, why do you have to say Nazareth be people be in Philippa? Me, yes, no, and why do you feel free? Hallelujah.
2: Amen.
0: I may say, and for baby, and for baby, what tell you? Ya catch right here and say, ya who to Sriesua? Who in chair 10 yet? And to why do you ask what you want to hear for Sriesua? Yes, you are one of them where did they come? Or your pop latching, we are so be a
2: catcher.
0: Yeah, what did you want? One you need to cry, what did you cry? What did
2: yes,
0: you are one of them where did they come? Ninch boom, they are one of them. So, are you popular?
2: Yes.
0: Are you healer? Are you savior?
2: Amen.
0: Hallelujah.
2: Amen.
0: Report to me now, would you do? Or say, bra, number here. Or say, no great is done here. I'll be in the moon. But why bad report, Eddie? Why negative, Eddie? Change positive. How? Why? I didn't know. Sorry. Nadia in your crown, would you do? I didn't know. Sorry. No be a customer. Would you only do? Chino Yankopo asam. How? Why? Church of Jesus Reform Ghana. As if we need to do in Yanko Ponte as a first seminar, bro. As if we are one crop at a baby. Me as soon as I see you, Meda Hosanna Christian Herbal Center. No, me am to challenge a man crop for. Yari, I do crop what to say HIV. Master Minyan say, Oba your forms. Na ya show 3 months. Oba say, Uncle Baby Cra, Uko, ya, I am also a reporter. No, 3 months time, Uko, Nessu, Yami, I'll share what. The Aoba Yahan say, Uba plan BFMH. Baba Jessica, set 3 months to 6 months to 1 year. When you don't want to come with Mrs. Sue, while crowning the dancer
2: that.
0: You have a word, the dancer who's so yammy or
2: home. Sir,
0: must see, on young coupon, our solution before the problem. Here, problem bass and I hear solution, and she be with phone lines. So, hallelujah.
2: Amen.
0: Or say, bra, no about her. Bra, never tea. Now, tell me, Anna, who are going to be say, Nazareth, people be in through Womba, crow a free moon, and crow for a black male. When you are both, you crow crown to Mudin. So, for baby and two more who crow,
2: Debbie.
0: When you all book, run James, ah, Asamaba.
2: Yes.
0: Record the beer, by your some years, by 100 years. As some may say, the Hua don't crop again. The Hua shall crop with him,
2: yes,
0: and we say, and ye da. Then Fanon shall with him, Monfon and shall wagon. Just like I am from Larry.
1: Yes,
0: who
1: not tell yourself or banning.
0: Yes, who not tell your banning channel,
1: Cowan Jose.
0: Share.
1: No crackling
0: Israel, and I dare be in the moon.
1: Natania Asseno said,
0: and I tell you, Asseno said,
1: and I'll do whom
0: we are.

0: cry no wound me.
1: Nay, yes, was
0: and a yes, you want say.
1: Philip in your empire,
0: well, better my Philip when you want.
1: And now, what brought
0: them was a broad man, I saw one
1: and a mahuna
0: and an animal.
1: And
0: I tell you, it was and I tell you, yes, you say,
1: Rabbi,
0: ah, Rabbi,
1: when
0: you on your coupon, but
1: when it is right,
0: when you is right, and I know,
1: yes, it was and I said,
0: well, change your report, you know, yes, it was and I said,
1: yes, it was in the same. It sounds like me come
0: a chill. Ah, it sounds like me come a chill. Wouldn't
1: it? Some who are brought on my no ASEAN. Ain't in a man with DD.
0: To a sugar cry.
1: Was it Uber who in a
0: yama? A yaka such a way, and then I'm grammar over. Amen.
2: Amen.
0: A yama, Cassia, Cassia, a chin way, and the way my man can never has us near ye. So for training the
2: yes,
0: a yama, Cassia, Cassia, Cassia, a fin on num crema, Eba, and num crem, Eba for pen. Natural numbing, and she will be a phone line, so not if I pen. Natural numbing, and she be a phone line. No, it's what Fred, as I feel the Church of Jesus Reform Ghana. It won't grow better, baby, and what Ghana, ha, and she be a pen, off a pen, off a pen, okay, shall we? 0551
2: 65
0: Messiah should be 0551 0551 65 65 65 65 65 65 65 65 65 65 65 65 65 65 65 65 65 65 65 65 65 65 65 65 65 65 65 65 65 65 65 65 65 65 65 65 65 65 65 65 65 65 65 65 65 65 65 65 65 65 65 65 65 65 65 65 65 65 65 65 65 65 65 65 65 65 65 65 65 65 65 65 65 65 65 65 65 65 65 65 65 65 65 65 65 65 65 65 65 65 65 65 65 65 65 65 65 65 65 65 65 65 65 65 65 65 65 65 65 65 65 65 65 65 65 65 65 65 65 65 65 65 65 65 65 65 65 65 65 65 65 65 65 65 65 65 65 65 65 65 65 65 65 65 65 65 65 65 65 65 65 65 65 65 65 65 65 65 65 65 65 65 65 65 65 65 65 65 65 65 65 65 65 65 65 65 65 65 65 65 65 65 65 65 65 65 65 65 65 verses number 8. What to my friend? Over to my friend. What's your friend? As I for the Church of Jesus Reform, Ghana. You want me, baby? Also, whose report do you believe? But some report to be a what a doing ya, ne a da da, ne hun, hun, hun, hun, hun, hun, hun, hun, hun,
2: 055 1 055 65 65 65 66 66 66 66 66 66 66 66 66 66 66 66 66 66 66 66 66 66 66 66 66 66 66 66 66 66 66 66 66 66 66 66 66 66 66 66 66 66 66 66 66 66 66 66 66 66 66 66 66 66 66 66 66 66 66 66 66 66 66 66 66 66 66 66 66 66 66 66 66 66 66 66 66 66 66 66 66 66 66 66 66 66 66 66 66 66 66 66 66 66 66 66 66 66 66 66 66 66 66 66 66 66 66 66 66 66 66 66 66 66 66 66 66 66 66 66 66 66 66 66 66 66 66 66 66 66 66 66 66 66 66 66 66 66 66 66 66 66 66 66 66 66 66 66 66 66 66 66 66 66 66 66 66 66 66 66 66 66 66 66 66 66 66 66 66 66 66 66 66 66 66 66 66 66 66 66 66 66 66 66 66 66 66 Amen.
0: Amen.
2: Amen.
0: Amen. Amen. Report no was a giddy. May yame bakan on one a no cre. What must you go to my mammy? Yamin Shrow, Yamin Shamami Sarah, and our friend. Hello. Isaiah chapter number 55, verses number 8. Isaiah 55, verses number 8. Hello. Fine evening. But you're winning. Okay, say for him. Okay. But you didn't design. Okay. What did you design?
3: But your friend Bright, me, Casafia Shama Santo.
0: Bright, Casayeti. Bright, God bless you. Yankupon report, pet, never yejuma. I'm a member of Mount Awayesu Dinamunti. Amen.
1: Amen.
0: Afre. Whose report do you believe? And agree, whose report? Isaiah 55, verses number 8. So be a Maya kind.
1: Isaiah chapter 55, verse number 8.
0: Mummy
1: and two Yamiasam.
0: Amen. Amen. Slow, slow, young coupon. The old boy sends to my son, Sasson. Hello. Hello.
4: Hello.
0: My radio, Uncle Funkakra. My radio, Uncle Funkakra. What did he say? Now, Cassafre. Okay. But you ask, Mammy, Bokoy, Mary. Amen. Amen. Amen. Amen. Mama, also your mission. God bless you, Mama, from Bodriase. Whose report do you believe? Isaiah 55, verses number 8. Also, there have been Hello.
4: Hello.
5: Fine evening, Pacho. Udin, now can say Okay. It's you, Boko Emery. Amen. Okay.
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5: Okay. Matonga, but my one is a kakra.
4: Okay.
5: But we want to kakra, why?
4: What thing? I come now, what you pray? Yeah, come up with your phone now. So I come in, and I'm not about coming the moon. They tell me to do that in a fortune.
5: I see a cow now. What you know, why are they?
4: My fruit,
5: say, okay. And just say now, what you know, Truman, now what you know, Truman, I say, Henry.
4: A chum base a 2 months.
5: Amen. This is the word of God. Amen. Mama, eja, ya minshirao. 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Omedi mkwini na tinas na shio tumfu ya kukwodi ya miyamu. Amen. God bless you. Whose report do you believe? Osi, nyamu akwa yi,
1: Adwina aminu umi ya niyagwin
5: is totally different from God the Creator. It was said by God. Whose report do you believe? Who believe in your coupon report? And I said, Nipa, many packer, many patro, many padrin, many persusu. At the bend, the way who ne doing ya. When ya tears, I said, Abuana, hey. And one, no. What is Obi to us? I say, and my langard for an approach one while Jay, and tears asking cry, who make our attempt to cry. Hey, Obiaka, what am I, ye? And in tea, our hour cook, we am to show. Obiaka, so much or so in the way, where the segment where do we and you? And on one, why Jatum? A machine episode, who say, when young coupon, then a walk half us animal to know. Hallelujah.
7: Amen.
5: When young coupon, then a walk half us animal to, and yeah, be a break a cry. What to go to my friend? What to go to my friend? 0551.
7: 0551 6566 6566 6566 6566 6566 6566 6566 6566 6566 6566 6566 6566 6566 6566 6566 6566 6566 6566 6566 6566 6566 6566 6566 6566 6566 6566 6566 6566 6566 6566 6566 6566 6566 6566 6566 6566 6566 6566 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6566 6566 6566 6566 6566 6566 6566 6
5: free him. Fine evening, Patrick. Okay, say free him. Now, within. Mali. If Samata, oh, Marine Seat, Samata. I shall have myself, I shall have my baby who offend Marine Seat. Amen. Amen. Amen.
7: Maybe I have two fans in media. Because I said, yeah, you know, my
5: mom, my baby, I'm
7: going to pay to my 18 year old.
5: That's
7: it. That's it. I just said, Mama, one more thing.
5: Amen.
7: Amen.
5: Oh, Mama Samata. Yaminshira wusu papa. On your middle report pe. Your middle report pe. Marine Estate phone so you chair won't you na. So if you may be a Marine Estate
8: wall. Yes.
5: Okay. Yes. I mean, Shram. Yes, it's a matter. So, we say, Onu, Unyankopon, now quang. Yonu, Yakwang. Now green, Yonu, Yakwang. Or say, Osuru, clonking as I say,
1: Osuru,
5: clonking as I say,
1: and I'm a quaint silence,
5: Muna, Onu, now quang. El consing,
1: not my dreams, and
5: Unyankopon say, Onu, now green, the hang out green difference womb. Of Robia, woman, so be. Oh, Flobia, oh, and so be send the abbey of Babawan Chang. Hey, O young coupon, a new massam. And then, Eddie Brawe, whose report do you believe? May I catch your matter once and say, Abraboom, a sitinum, may he a new young coupon. We need God in our life. Hello.
8: Hello.
5: Yes.
8: Pacho, good evening.
5: Fine evening. Pacho, would you in the baby, I'll go say free.
8: Pacho, a friend of Kwame Derek, you can start it a coupon.
5: Kwame Derica, uka se fi ekropon, boko we yimre.
8: Pato, nami akamina mokana, akama akuma. 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
5: Amen, amen. 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
9: amen
5: whose report do you believe report man obi akaden ena wo ahye wo mu na edi wo nya ano ano no whose report do we believe as a free the church of Jesus Reform Ghana ya wo Ghana ha me bebre I made the order suma here say am famra wan say why report with GD, Abraham, a certain man, Mobia, some waka, and doing ya. Obey the Ian Sari, so for a some you will be catch you, been told the Ian Sari.
9: Yes, Sari.
5: Obey the Ian Jomambo, no mammy, I catch and I won't obey ye da. You are good for nothing. Eh, I go away, I wish you a human who know ye, and to say, I will tell him, I'll be asking ye, and tell no one. Hey, when you do be, we are saying, or so, no, my general cra, or be a fall. Honey, who is on the line?
10: Hello.
5: Hello, Mpacho. Who did the baby or cause a free?
10: Pacho, I'm from Yametiasi. I'm from Kufudia.
5: Kufudia, Yametiasi. Mami, Boko. Boko, Yimri.
10: I can't go and say some more today. Amen. I'm not going to be a
5: baby.
10: Amen. I'm not going to be a baby. I'm not going to be a baby. I'm not going to be pretty. Now, what would you do?
5: Report. Bad report. Negative report. Nyame manam paro. Onyame ma nkwatente mo wonyire. Omo osika enka ho. Ewo Jesus Christ odi no munti. Amen.
9: Amen.
5: Whose report do you bury? Ayati hen. Shall we de biera anadwe 10 to 11 as a free the church of Jesus reform. Me asuna mada. Me see you mada. Hosanna Christian Herbal Center no. Awo na ye problem amawo. Wa wo ba. Baye mfieni. 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Unto me nanti. To an amount of Hosanna Christian Herbal Center. Say, Yaribia, I ya quankro, ya pay, I ya quankro, a yanka tankate, hey, yanka tankate. Nay, ye, ye, crown, HIV, HIV, and you knew me ace. No, wa call, I can ya try, I can ya test, one who say, be ya wa. Man, your wife didn't say, who I don't know. Debbie, must say, O yanko pono create a solution, and send a problem, naba. How does that mean, oh, me, no? On my abeyance, a form over Philly. You were more 3 months. We are one cassa bassin, I'll call baby cra, you call ya, you miss I, you know. Ne, we are one cassa say, a choose lab. Me no, I can hire saying, I am in, sir. O yanko pon swear, the ababayan is a saute yanka, our plan be her. Uba has a 3 months, oh, 6 months, when we're booty at her. Ne, if you ya me as some long qua, and quite ya some long qua, I know. Yer be a dawes why your quanko beer, Menoman, Menoman, Medibotuga, Bomadia natural. Bomadia natural. Are ye 0244
9: 0244
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1: Oh, yeah, me, so for a number today will bear 4 minutes. Near any and can you know one? So for so a number
0: 0249 0249 45 45 0 0 0 0 0 0 0 0 0 0 0 0 0 0 0 0 0 0 0 0 0 0 0 0 0 0 0 0 0 0 0 0 0 0 0 0 0 0 0 0 0 0 0 0 0 0 0 0 0 0 0 0 0 0 0 0 0 0 0 0 0 0 0 0 0 0 0 0 0 0 0 0 0 0 0 0 0 0 0 0 0 0 0 0 0 0 0 0 0 0 0 0 0 0 0 0 0 0 0 0 0 0 0 0 0 0 0 0 0 0 0 0 0 0 0 0 0 0 0 0 0 0 0 0 0 0 0 0 0 0 0 0 0 0 0 0 0 0 0 0 0 0 0 0 0 0 0 0 0 0 0 0 0 0 0 0 0 0 0 0 0 0 0 0 0 0 0 0 0 0 0 0 0 0 0 0 0 0 0 0 0 0 0 0 0
1: Cyber Center. 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
2: yes
1: say ya sha no come say na wo people be wu. Oh. So, but I could be a military, they're very interesting. Your bunny data, it will this biography, and I said, the other from family post channel, your kind channel. Obituano, your kind channel, the obedinate, your radiator said, only person or frail phone, so only me, baby, already be another channel. I just said, where were we? No, the power who named him, no read the way in another channel. No, I was where were we? Papa or Koya. Yes, offer saying 30,000, 300 million.
2: 30,000.
1: 30,000. Offer, no, even show one woman. Papa Nankasa, 2,000, okay, only be that one abrabble. 2,000, net 30,000, 300 million. If you are an agent, bring. Now, young couple one who you on a man, okay, didn't come much, you will be chair and say, hiya, baby. So for you, I am pibble, or call. So for young couple one now, quando, so could do what? Oh, do what? Ah, I don't know when my boots are. One, what can't send me actually out. 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
1: 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It will be Santo. It will be Washama Roman Down Central. No Washama New Town Road. It will be New York. It will be Accra. Me me bebre. Aya fre. Na bra. Ne no mumpa ye. Ne ya yung coin yung ko point as of wasama. Nkwaji oma hodi wom. Me no money
3: 0244 0244 0244 0244 0244 0244 0244 0244 0244 0244 0244 0244 0244 0244 0244 0244 0244 0244 0244 0244 0244 0244 0244 0244 0244 0244 0244 0244 0244 0244 0244 0244 0244 0244 0244 0244 0244 0244 0244 0244 0244 0244 0244 0244 0244 0244 0244 0244 0244 0244 0244 0244 0244 0244 0244 0244 0244 0244 0244 0244 0244 0244 0244 0244 0244 0244 0244 0244 0244 0244 0244 0244 0244 0244 0244 0244 0244 0244 0244 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0244 0244 0244 0244 0244 0244 0244
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0: Hallelujah. Praise the Lord. Hallelujah. Beloved, it's an honor to be here this evening. We are live on Plan B FM. This is Pastor Gosh from Spirit Life International. I'm here with the mission team. Hallelujah. We believe that today is all going to be another wonderful time in the mighty presence of the living God. We are being hosted by one of the finest DJs in Tema. The Lord bless you. Hallelujah. I'm here with Pastor Sammy, Deacon, Pastor Boaji, Pastor Paul, and Pastor Karis. Amen. We believe that God is going to open the realm for us, and somebody is going to be a major and a mighty, a great blessing today. Hallelujah. Let us pray. Shali Karusa Falita Igatushk Abera Gediski Ataya. Father, we declare by the power of the name of Jesus. The Bible says that let the heavens hear, let the heavens be silent, and let the earth listen, that the mighty God is talking. We decree and we declare that the atmosphere is open.
1: Yes.
0: We silence demonic operations.
1: Jesus.
0: We nullify demonic agendas.
1: Yes.
0: Declaring by the power of the name of Jesus.
1: Yes.
0: That your assignment has been halted, nullified, and abrupted in the name of Jesus.
1: Yes.
0: Because the presence of God, the power of God, pervades the atmosphere. We take charge in the name of Jesus.
1: Yes.
0: Wherever this station travels to, we declare that it is the wind of the Spirit of God.
1: Yes.
0: Carrying the voice of this station to wherever it's supposed to be.
1: Yes.
0: And we decree and we declare that whoever is listening to us will have the intervention of the living God.
1: Yes.
0: And you shall see the hand of God in your life. We speak not of ourselves, but we speak in the grace and in the power of the name of Jesus.
1: Yes.
0: We declare that Tema is taken for the Lord.
1: Yes.
0: We declare that the atmosphere, this land called Ghana, is occupied by Jesus and no other religious
1: yes.
0: power.
1: Yes.
0: We declare that God has prevailed.
1: Yes.
0: We declare that the gospel of Jesus Christ has prevailed. Deliver, heal, and set free
1: yes.
0: in Jesus' name. From victory unto victory.

0: till every foe is vanquished and Christ is Lord indeed. Hear me, whoever is listening to me. I see an army rising from the north. I'm not talking about northern region of Ghana. I see an army rising. So I see horsemen walking in dust like a desert field. I see them rising and coming towards this nation. But when I saw it, I heard a voice that said, that tell the land that there will be peace. The angel of the Lord that watches over this nation is a very living one. It's alive. And I saw this angel rise up with the mighty sword that I cannot describe. And when I saw the angel turn to the direction of where I see it as not coming, and I realized that I saw that this army started retrieving, and I saw dust in the midst of the air. Yeah. It's as if horses that were running, but suddenly something stopped them and they had to turn back. This is what I believe the Lord is telling me. The Lord said I should tell the churches on this land that we should intensify the message of repentance, the message of holiness, and the message of purity. It is a spiritual season of the land of Ghana. With my little voice, this is what the Lord said I should tell the churches in Ghana. That we should revive the message of repentance and the message of righteousness and purity. The churches should listen and stop this unnecessary prosperity gospel that is not taking us anywhere. This is what I see. I don't know why the Lord is taking me in this direction, but let's go. This one I see, then I saw, according to the book of Daniel, that they said that there was a statue that was made with both iron and clay. In the book of Daniel, the structure that was described, that there was a portion that was made with iron and dust. And as I hear the angel speak, the angel says that this is the spiritual state of the land, that we are mixed with both iron and dust. So the Lord said we should separate the iron from the clay, from the earth. We should separate the two.
1: What the...

0: So, the devil is a liar.
1: Yeah.
0: So, this is what the angel of the Lord said. He said that the land, the church should be able to accept to know when to preach what. We have been in a mixed season for a long time. We have mixed righteousness with unrighteousness, and we are feeding the people of God with it. Hallelujah.
1: Amen.
0: The word to the wise. From thee, Trion to victory, his army shall

0: Hallelujah.
1: Amen.
0: Last week I spoke about hope. For 2 weeks I've spoken about hope.
1: Now what you mean to me, you can suffer in that song.
0: And I believe that whoever listened to us have been a blessing. Brother Caris, what is the name of the young man from Gbeve? If you are listening to me, Wisdom from Gbeve, please get in touch. We've been trying to reach you, but please try and get in touch, okay? So I spoke to you about hope. And I spoke to you through the life of Abraham, how Abraham almost lost hope. But God, through his grace and power, as we connected the message from Ecclesiastes concerning the tree, that when it is chopped down, that it is hope. So this is where we got to.
1: For the next 2 weeks,
0: I'm going to talk about faith. When your hope is livened,
1: when your
0: hope becomes alive, the first product of hope is faith. Praise the Lord.
1: Hallelujah.
0: So I'm systematically dividing the word of truth. Faith is the character of God given to men so that men can function like God. It is the character of God given to men so that we will satisfy divine standards, so that God can intervene in every affairs of our lives. So faith is an essential commodity in the kingdom work. There are types of faith, but there is a faith. We have great faith, we have small faith, and we have perfect faith. Faith is a gift that grows by the using.
1: Hallelujah. Amen.
0: So we look at Matthew chapter 9, verse
1: 18.
0: So let's look at something from there. Matthew 9:18. Okay. I see. While he spoke these things to them, behold, a ruler came and worshipped him, saying,
1: okay,
0: my daughter has just died. He said, while Jesus was speaking, because he was talking about a few things, a ruler came and worshipped him, saying, my daughter has just died. Hallelujah.
1: Amen.
0: But come and lay your hands on her, and she will live. What a faith. This ruler is not a disciple of Christ. By virtue of the things that Jesus had been doing, he was previewed to some of them, not all of them. So this ruler has not been nurtured in faith. But he heard things about this Jesus. Faith doesn't really have a structure by which it grows in us. The only structure by which faith grows is by the hearing
2: of the word of God.
0: Gideon to me nyen hu adwuma awabla woni nyamiasem ti gideon to me nyini abla wate nyamiasem no e woni gideon to me nyini.
2: Praise the Lord.
0: Hallelujah.
2: So nobody can pray that you will grow in faith.
0: Obin to me mom pai se obenyini wo gideon.
2: Even if they pray for you, there has to be certain circumstances that will cause you to grow.
0: Nje se yebom pai ma wo gideon pai wo se nyen akwan ahudo be betumi abua ma wo gideon to me nyini wo
2: nyamiasem. And the things that makes our faith grow, they are not easy things.
0: Na nyoma ma ye They are
2: not things on silver platter. They are very difficult things. Faith comes in when the physical realm has exhausted its ability.
0: So
2: the natural life of the spirit is faith. So faith is the natural perimeter or the natural grounds on which we operate in the spirit. If you do not have the required faith concerning your situation, you will pray and pray, but you will not get answer. You have faith, all right, but there is a required kind of faith that brings you to the place of answer.
0: Look
2: at this ruler. He has not been systematically tutored by Christ. His faith grew in Christ only as a result of hearing what he had done from people. If your faith is not grown, there are two things here. It is either you are hearing the wrong gospel or the wrong message, or the spirit and the power behind the message is not enough to grow your spirit. Or you yourself has not availed your spirit for the spirit of God through his word to strengthen you or to build your faith.
0: And as I was to be my whole quiet money, I'm going to be better now. I'm going to be my whole journey.
2: Praise the Lord.
0: Hallelujah.
2: Remember, faith is the natural commodity by which we trade in the spirit. Let me tell you something little. You see, the physical realm was made for men. Even though spirits have greater abilities than us, they still need a physical body to function well on this earth. Because the commodity for trade on the earth is through human bodies. That is why demon possess people so that they can function well. Regardless of the power that Satan supposedly seems to have, he cannot function as he wills if he doesn't have a means of trade, which is the human body.
0: Yeah.
2: Praise the Lord.
0: Hallelujah.
2: So, the Bible says that
0: John say,
2: this ruler came to Jesus. The Bible said that the child was dead.
0: Now, but friend, when you were born,
2: he said, my daughter has just died.
0: I said, I'm born.
2: But come,
0: Sobra,
2: and lay your hands on her, and she will live. Let me tell you, all your answers are in your conviction of faith.
0: The
2: power of God is buried in your faith. Yeah. Hallelujah.
0: Amen.
2: So, the amount of faith you gather, that is what draws the power of God into action. It means that God has manifested or revealed himself in faith. That when you are able to rise up according to the measure of your need in that faith, it means that you have called or drawn the power of God to work within the level of your conviction in faith.
1: And he said, "What you mean? Kika hon? Emma hon? So was I jidi ne umene just ampa? What you mean? Yine jina unasu ewo jidi ne umene opebi ansu? When say to me aka?
2: Faith is a determiner of issues.
1: And he said, "Jidi ye adi a what you wesi was adi we mi how ni we ne machu magi Jesus mebo ngubra."
2: It's a determiner of the finality of issues. Let me say so.
1: Aye, anu ye efa ye how ni yina anu ye no.
2: So this ruler came to Jesus.
1: Isabeli ma yoba Yesu chain.
2: This is what he came to say.
1: When in the Obakawe,
2: the daughter is dead, though. Not that the daughter is about to die.
1: Your
2: situation will ban on who you.
1: Yeah.
2: Your situation, your baby is not dead. Your situation, it is not as bad as this man's situation. But this one, the baby was dead, confirmed dead. Hallelujah.
1: Amen.
2: The baby, the child was dead. But he left the dead child and came to Jesus. So sometimes you must draw away from the things that keeps you spiritually dead. Yes, you have to draw away from them. Draw away from the things that kills you spiritually. So he didn't sit. I'm sure people were crying. I'm sure there was wailing and there was mourning and all sort of sorrowful moments. But he separated from them. And he went to the place whereby he can get the solution. Sometimes the reason why your faith doesn't work is because you are caught up in the wrong environment. You are surrounded by wrong people. You are hearing the wrong people. Listening to wrong messages. Listening to people that you are they are supposed to listen to you. So they have confirmed your kind of faith. And that faith cannot bring the result that God requires. He left the daughter. He left the daughter. He loved the daughter.
1: No, Donny Baba.
2: Listen, faith to know. I was so woman with emotions. In order to work with faith, your emotions must be buried in your faith.
1: Ebano watin kemwa. I was so woman watin kasini beya wujidi betu mienyini ye.
2: Haya Sheba. Is it the angel is still working?
1: Yeah.
2: The angel I saw.
1: Yeah.
2: On your or.

0: Let us rise and stand in the gap and call for the power of God and the glory of God into this nation, because people are working things. They want to invade this nation.
1: I was here to me sorry near Bompire and Adumina, sorry and Pipe when you're born, and yes, you're coming bumping to Uncle and Ensum, we are sorry in a near Mompire or Mangana.
0: Let's just
1: say Nipa to Dona, eh, Yem Noma, I was so much eti or mine.
0: Let's stop being busy amassing money to buy the latest car, ministers of the gospel. My fathers, we beckon on you. There is a sense of emergency in the spirit, but the thing wants to take us by surprise.
1: My and Jay, yeah, Pesica, Petrocas, I would want a new man, because soon, Femuno, and because you don't know where the opposite of four mine a boss wall.

0: Let's continue with the message. So he said, so he left the daughter. And look at it, the wedding of a man. When he came to Jesus, he did not come crying. He didn't come panicking. He didn't come sorrowful. He came with a conviction. His conviction is what told him what he should tell Jesus. Am I talking to somebody here? Faith. Faith. It's a mighty weapon. That is why whatever Satan is doing against the children of God and against your life, his major agenda is to fight your faith. Because God has passed a spiritual law that immediately his children pick up the measure and the level of faith that is required for manifestation. It is a spiritual law that Satan must go down. That is why, and Satan cannot disobey God. That is why, whatever Satan does, he does those things to fight your faith. Am I talking to somebody here?
1: Yes.
0: So faith is God in the manifest in man's ability. Faith is God manifesting in man. Praise the Lord.
1: Hallelujah.
0: So that faith and your feeling, no.
1: And your thinker.
0: There be faith and your feeling. The life of the spirit. That rest in your spirit. That tells you what has to be done. And your conviction follows it. Faith has its own voice. Faith has its own feet. Faith has its own legs. Faith has its own hands. Faith has its own thinking pattern. That is what the Bible says. When all men say there is a falling down, you will say there is a lifting up. Because faith has its own language and own voice. The language of faith is possibility in the midst of absolute impossibility. Am I talking to somebody here?
1: Yes.
0: This is Apostle Gosh from Spirit Life International.
1: Yes.
0: Bringing you timeless word.
1: Yes.
0: We are speaking through from two Plan B FM.
1: Yes,

0: 104.5. Yes. Praise Jesus.
1: Hallelujah.
0: Faith.
1: Gidi.
0: The man said,
1: come
0: to my house.
1: Come
0: as, you see, he was talking to Jesus as if he has command over Jesus.
1: No, so you
0: see, if we understand faith well, this man was communicating on the level of Christ's language.
1: Yes,
0: on the language of Christ, the level, the dimension whereby Jesus speaks. That is why. So when he was talking, it was not him talking. It was the standard. It was the principle laid by God himself that the man has lifted. So when he came, it wasn't as if that he is coming to beg. He came to establish that which God has already established.
1: Whatever
0: you are facing, you have the right to determine how far it goes. You have the right to determine when it ends. Your conviction in faith. Praise Jesus.
1: Hallelujah.
0: This one, it was a done deal. The daughter is dead. And I know that when he got up to do whatever he wanted to do,
1: he did say, "Sorry, sir, what's your deal? What's on your
0: name?" Nothing made sense to the people around. Faith doesn't make sense. So the people, that is why a lot of people cannot believe in Christ. Because a lot of things logically doesn't make sense to them. God need not make sense to you. No. No. Pythagoras theory, no, watch all series and sequence. God doesn't have time for that one. We obey God. The foolishness of righteousness is in obedience when you don't know how. So he said, my daughter has just died. But come. And lay your hands on him. And she will leave. Look at such audacity in communication. Well, he didn't say that when you come, lay your hands on him and pray for him. Let me tell you a little mystery. The conviction of the man had his child's resurrection in his conviction. Physically, the girl was dead, but spiritually, he had woken the girl up.
1: So he
0: needed a medium. A medium to transport his conviction. And that medium was available. Jesus. Let me tell you the little difference. Today, Jesus left out with his name. So physically, we don't see him. But he is alive and real as he was in those days physically. Praise the Lord.
1: Hallelujah.
0: So in those days, They didn't have the name of Jesus, but they had the person of Jesus. Yes, they had the person of Jesus by which they can go to him. But in our days, we have the spirit of Jesus. We have the power of Jesus. We don't need to see him physically. We don't need to have dreams about him. We don't need to have visions about him. What we know is that he is alive. We know that he is alive. We know that he is alive. And he is a rewarder of them that diligently seek him. Hallelujah.
1: Amen.
0: He is the Lord. Is there anything too hard for him? He is the Lord. He has said it, and surely he will do. Hold on to your faith, your confessions, all the days of your life. and you will see.

0: and you will see the hand of the Lord in your life. Listen. Whoever is listening to me, if you have a relative or a friend that is booked for any form of surgery and there is mixed feelings, there is fear, I see a general manifestation and ministration of an angel of God. Regardless of whatever hospital the person must find himself, there is a general visitation of this angel of God. That whoever is listening to me, I believe the Lord wants me to tell you that whoever is going for that surgical operation, whoever is in that condition, there will not be a death count. There will not be a dead count. The Lord said, I should tell you, there will not be a dead count. Hallelujah.
1: Amen.
0: So this man, when he came to Jesus, he said, my daughter is dead. Come and lay hands on him, and he will live. Hey. A man is telling how God will function. Faith, though, it's a weapon that God gave to the church that is amazing. Whatever you are facing, don't fight without your faith. Don't pray without your faith. Don't take steps without your faith. Don't sow seed without your faith. Hallelujah.
1: Amen.
0: Don't embark on any journey without your faith. If your conviction is in physical things, there is a greater possibility of a shipwreck. And the Bible said, a man told Jesus how he should come and perform the miracle. And in his statement, he made it clear that when you lay hands on my daughter, my daughter will live. So when the man was coming to Jesus, he had already raised her daughter to life.
1: Hallelujah.
0: Hallelujah.
1: Amen.
0: Hallelujah.
1: Amen.
0: Oni ba ba kong.

0: still hear the voice of the Lord. And this one too is a mass deliverance. Either it is you or you know somebody. You have an issue of stillbirth.
1: I said,
0: you don't get the child. Or the child developed to a point in time and you lose the child. It's
1: stillbirth.
0: There is a visitation.
1: Hallelujah.
0: It ends today.
1: Amen.

0: say and from be born. I see a wind. Now from an boy, you know, there was a mighty tree that was standing in the way of that wind. And a major branch of that tree was your
1: wire
0: to form.
1: Hallelujah.
0: Two things.
1: I
0: was saying ministers of the gospel are more like omuwo di okronum. And I bomb payema some sensitive people in authority politically. And a major branch of the tree. Hallelujah.
1: Amen.
0: Yadi soro ni asase.

0: can I continue my ministration?
1: Yes.
0: Hallelujah.
1: Amen.
0: The angel I said that he was standing against those horsemen that were coming. When we were singing, I heard Kim. And I saw a metal gate. A major border, spiritual and physical, spiritual border of this nation.
1: More
0: like a security fence. Now, the trumpet the angel is blowing, he's singing one thing. Rise, men. Rise, children of men. And preach the gospel of Christ. That is all the sound of the trumpet speaks. Thank you, Jesus. So, verse 19. So, we will open the phone lines in a few minutes. Then we'll also give you the line where you can send your text message. Lad, the other time we had a message from one man who said he wants to go into farming. What is his name? We will pray for him as well. Mr. Nkrumah. Yeah, we will do due diligence with that one. So when we open and we put the lines, we announce the lines, those you have to send message, you can send messages. And those that you want to call, you can call. We have about 90 minutes to go. But I'll finish my message. I'll continue next week.
1: Yes.
0: And I believe somebody is being blessed. Kala house vari gita.
1: Amen.
0: So the Bible said, Jesus arose.
1: Yes, sorry.
0: And followed him.
1: Now DNA.
0: Hey. A man has come to order Jesus. Jesus did not protest.
1: Yes,
0: he said after the man said, Jesus arose and followed the man.
1: Jesus,
0: so it was not the man Jesus was following. He is following the structure of living in the spirit.
1: Yes, you know, on nanti e won shishaya se wo sunsumuno anona na Yesu di.
0: Because the man was walking on the structure of the required faith.
1: Bele man on nanti wo shishaya ya shisha atu e wo jidia fem.
0: Hallelujah.
1: Amen.
0: Mini Yesu betna.

0: say obi obobo ni nyoma na wa fan back no obobogum fast in haste in haste obobogum
1: contentem so
0: and this is what I see
1: we need dem hunu
0: that nipa kon ne mra so so take decision bi
1: nipa na adjum le so si jina ye
0: na spiritually why say wa se se nyoma na egu ho but why yet doubtful owu so ko
1: imagine you don't talk
0: so but the person doesn't know he wants to do something but as I was speaking I saw the person I feel the eyes of bibi running pacronum as if the person has now entered into a state of conviction I saw the person loading his things into his or her luggage
1: I mean
0: yes or the good luggage mm.
1: I want the bag mm.
0: As you hear me
1: so what you mean
0: it is not me it is the Lord
1: are you ready
0: there is a conviction the Lord is giving you. There is a conviction the Lord is giving you. Hallelujah.
1: Amen.
0: And that conviction, move with that conviction. Praise the Lord.
1: Amen.
0: Hallelujah.
1: Amen.